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3: Here's your afternoon weather forecast. Mostly sunny today with a high near 91 degrees and heat index values as high as 103 degrees. Tonight, mostly clear with a low around 75. Tuesday, a 40% chance of showers and thunderstorms. Mostly sunny with a high near 92. Heat index values, once again, could be as high as 105 degrees. And winds could gust as high as 20 miles per hour.

Welcome to Making Memories, brought to you each Monday. I'm today's host, Randy East, and the Macon County historian. Part one of Wilson Turner and Susanna Johnson Metter, Their Life of Tribulations, Blessings, and Woes, by Randy East. Wilson Turner Metter was born in Bedford County, Virginia, the 20th of June, 1803, to Ira and Sarah Winfrey Brown Metter. His family moved to then Smith County, Tennessee in 1806 when he was 3 years old. They came in an oxen-drawn wagon. Here Ira Metter bought 640 acres or a square mile of rich bottom land. This was the same size acreage as Revolutionary Bounty Land Warrant. In 1828, Wilson T. married Susanna J. Johnson, who was born the 26th of February, 1813, to John Johnson and Grace Ellis. The Johnsons owned all the land from Metterville to Dry Branch. They were also the builders of a large two-story log home that was to talk for miles around because of the glass windows it had. It was reported by historian Victor Paul Metter that Wilson T. had plotted a section of his land into town lots to be named Metterville. Due to the installation of a turnpike to the west of this new venture, only a few lots were sold and the ideal for this town faded. It was his hopes that upon the creation of a new county that this would become the county seat. However, 4 miles up the road, Lafette was established as the county seat for the newly formed Macon County in 1842. A great two-story house was built, 4383 Hartsville Pike, with a good spring behind it. This spring would play a gruesome role later. There was a room under the kitchen where his slaves were said to have been kept. This house was torn down and her modern ranch style was built on the site by the R.C. Morgan family. This Metter union was blessed to have 13 children, but sadly and tragically, only 5 of their children lived into adulthood. The other children all died in their youth, being from age 1 to 8, dying within months of each other. Some of these children were possibly from cholera disease. Such tribulations no parents would have to endure, but such tribulations many had to endure during these earlier times. Their ninth child was Thomas J., who was born the 29th of January, 1843, and died the 14th of May, 1845, by an act of murder. This hapless, innocent child was just 28 months old. To have his life and his future to end in this senseless manner would wear the sanity of anyone. The hopes and dreams his parents held for young Thomas were dashed against the pillars of time, just as young Thomas's life was dashed by the blows of a cow prod stick delivered near the spring where the cows were milked. This murder took place at the Metter home, 4 miles from Lafette. Stay tuned to next week for part 2.

All right, Monday. Let's see what you got. It's Chris Matthews checking in. End of Monday, at the very least. New country from Zach John King. Get to drinking. Got that one after Megan Maroney.

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0: Zach John King is his name. I am Chris Matthews. Throwing some good news into your world, into your Monday. Louisville, a toddler recently went home after a long wait for a heart transplant. Now, Tamarion spent the first 16 months of his life, over a year, in the Norton Children's Hospital, waiting to receive that heart transplant. Finally, it happened. He received the new heart in the spring, and he's going home. And I cannot imagine more relief as a parent than this. Congratulations. Enjoy it. And, man, just make the rest of these early years the best they can be.
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16: Here's your afternoon weather forecast. Mostly sunny today with a high near 91 degrees and heat index values as high as 103 degrees. Tonight, mostly clear with a low around 75. Tuesday, a 40% chance of showers and thunderstorms. Mostly sunny with a high near 92. Heat index values once again could be as high as 105 degrees. And winds could gust as high as 20 miles per hour.

0: Is your favorite country song from Hardy? It's Chris Matthews, your favorite country DJ, right? And if not, don't tell me. Just lie to me. All right. John Morgan, Kid, myself, New Country is on the way from John Morgan, as well as some throwback country from your friends in Sugarland. There's got to be something more, and we'll get into that next.
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1: I'm Keith Peters in Washington. The Trump administration is preparing to ramp up funding by hundreds of millions of dollars for programs designed to counter China's growing influence worldwide. The administration notified Congress late last week that it intends to spend $175.8 million to place outdated and aging undersea telecommunications cables in the Caribbean and Central America to prevent China from moving in. Mediators have made progress in efforts to bring back the United States and Iran to negotiations and prevent an all-out war in the Middle East. But scattered attacks by armed groups across the region underscored the lingering tensions. Neither the U.S. nor Iran have claimed any strikes for 3 days. More details at SRNNews.com.
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1: Here's your evening weather forecast. Today's high was near 91 with a heat index value as high as 103. Tonight, mostly clear with a low around 75 degrees. Tuesday, a 40% chance of showers and thunderstorms. Mostly sunny with a high near 92. Heat index values could be as high as 105. Winds could gust as high as 20 miles per hour. Tuesday night, a slight chance of showers and thunderstorms, partly cloudy with a low around 69 and a 20% chance of precipitation.

0: Yeah, just a kid myself, John Morgan there, Chris Matthews, end of Monday. And a big thank you, because at the very least, I know you've got a lot of choices of how you want to spend your evening and what you want to listen to, and to let me keep playing great new music from Taylor Swift and Scotty and the Blowfish, which I got coming up next. It's my honor. I'll get it on for you next.
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8: This is your birthday list for today, brought to you by Latia's Mexican Restaurant and Pepperoni's. Let's say happy belated birthday from Saturday to Tony Fuque, called in from Mama. Happy belated birthday from Sunday to Lovey Sellers. Lovey, that's called in from your church family. Happy belated birthday from Sunday to Aiden Davis, who turned 17, called in from Granny, Pa, Bentley, and Jace, and all of us out here at LaFette Broadcasting. Happy birthday to Isaiah Blackwell, who turns 15, called in from Pa Jones. Happy fifth birthday to Adelaide Dillard, that's called in from Pa and Granny. And a happy 64th birthday going out to Rocky Patterson. Rocky, that's called in from the bus garage. So folks, if you have a birthday or anniversary, feel free to give me a call at 615-666-2169 or email it at WLCT@NCTC.com, because all birthdays are special.
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8: Here's your evening with the forecast. Today's high was near 91 with a heat index value as high as 103. Tonight, mostly clear with a low around 75 degrees. Tuesday, a 40% chance of showers and thunderstorms. Mostly sunny with a high near 92. Heat index values could be as high as 105. Winds could gust as high as 20 miles per hour. Tuesday night, a slight chance of showers and thunderstorms. Partly cloudy with a low around 69 and a 20% chance of precipitation.

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0: I knew it. I knew you off the Toy Story 5 soundtrack. That movie has made $1 billion. It's Taylor Swift, Chris Matthews. 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
2: Here's your evening with the forecast. Today's high was near 91 with a heat index value as high as 103. Tonight, mostly clear with a low around 75 degrees. Tuesday, a 40% chance of showers and thunderstorms. Mostly sunny with a high near 92. Heat index values could be as high as 105. Winds could gust as high as 20 miles per hour. Tuesday night, a slight chance of showers and thunderstorms, partly cloudy with a low around 69 and a 20% chance of precipitation.
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0: It's a story, a tale, a beat, some licks, a tune that stays in your head. A journey shared, a soul that's bared, words that just need to be said. It's a friend and a lover, a memory uncovered, a family, a house, and a dog. A six-string guitar and a little...
1: 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Lighten Up is just the medicine to lighten your day. I'm Dr. Wes Stafford, warning you that you may be part of the fun if you are ever at a live show with author, motivational speaker, and comedian Ken Davis.
2: Do you know why God brought me here, Glenn? You say, well, because I asked you, and we offered to meet what your requirements are. You mortgaged your house. I've been begging to come for years. Glenn said, you're not ready. Glenn said, you know what? He said, when you taught us in that seminar, I learned what good communication is. I've seen you. I've heard you. We believe in only the best. You're not ready. I called him a couple of years ago. I said, let me come. Please, let me come. He said, no. I said, I've been on TV. He said, I saw the show. You're not ready. So I called him about 6 months ago and said, Glenn, please let me come. I'll come for nothing. He said, you're ready.
3: 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I received a message from someone who decided to live rather than take their own life. I remember thinking, frisk me again.

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3: Here's your evening with the forecast. Today's high was near 91 with a heat index value as high as 103. Tonight, mostly clear with a low around 75 degrees. Tuesday, a 40% chance of showers and thunderstorms. Mostly sunny with a high near 92. Heat index values could be as high as 105. Winds could gust as high as 20 miles per hour. Tuesday night, a slight chance of showers and thunderstorms. Partly cloudy with a low around 69 and a 20% chance of precipitation.
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3: Here's your evening weather forecast. Today's high was near 91 with a heat index value as high as 103. Tonight, mostly clear with a low around 75 degrees. Tuesday, a 40% chance of showers and thunderstorms. Mostly sunny with a high near 92. Heat index values could be as high as 105. Winds could gust as high as 20 miles per hour. Tuesday night, a slight chance of showers and thunderstorms, partly cloudy with a low around 69 and a 20% chance of precipitation.

Latest from Mr. Kenny Chesney and Carry On. Chris Matthews carrying on into new country from a newcomer. Stella Lefty is her name, Boston, after Morgan Wallen.

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0: She's the daughter of the dude that founded Groupon. So Stella Lefty there, a new country called Boston Chris Matthews. Happy to be hanging with you. Throwing some good news into your world. Jackson, Florida boy, recently got the, he visits the Jacksonville Humane Society. And he reads to dogs. He's 11 years old. His name's Nehemiah. And he has spent 100 hours reading aloud to the puppies there in the Jacksonville Humane Society. The shelter says they're really grateful for it because these sessions help the dogs stay calm while they're anxiously waiting their forever homes. One dog waited almost 400 days before finding a home. And thank God for Nehemiah there to keep him entertained with stories about, you know, like the fox and the hound.
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12: Standing tall on the Highland Rim, we're Country 102, WLCT, Lafayette.

Here's your evening with the forecast. Today's high was near 91 with a heat index value as high as 103. Tonight, mostly clear with a low around 75 degrees. Tuesday, a 40% chance of showers and thunderstorms. Mostly sunny with a high near 92. Heat index values could be as high as 105. Winds could gust as high as 20 miles per hour. Tuesday night, a slight chance of showers and thunderstorms, partly cloudy with a low around 69 and a 20% chance of precipitation.

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0: 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Don't you stop listening. 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
3: Here's your evening weather forecast. Today's high was near 91 with a heat index value as high as 103. Tonight, mostly clear with a low around 75 degrees. Tuesday, a 40% chance of showers and thunderstorms. Mostly sunny with a high near 92. Heat index values could be as high as 105. Winds could gust as high as 20 miles per hour. Tuesday night, a slight chance of showers and thunderstorms. Partly cloudy with a low around 69 and a 20% chance of precipitation.

0: not John Denver. It's Corey Kent and Co. Wetzel there, Rocky Mountain Low. Now, my high, not my low, my high is being able to hang with you and finish up this Monday in style with a new country from Jelly Roll. Put your hands up. He's going to have you testifying here in just a little bit. Let's get into some Chris Young as well. He's coming over, and he wants a cheese tray next.
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0: Here's your evening with the forecast. Today's high was near 91 with a heat index value as high as 103. Tonight, mostly clear with a low around 75 degrees. Tuesday, a 40% chance of showers and thunderstorms, mostly sunny with a high near 92. Heat index values could be as high as 105. Winds could gust as high as 20 miles per hour. Tuesday night, a slight chance of showers and thunderstorms, partly cloudy with a low around 69 and a 20% chance of precipitation.

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0: Put your hands up, jelly roll, making us go to church or jail or whatever's appropriate, I guess. It's Chris Matthews. Happy to be hanging with you, finishing things up. Some classic Garth on the way, and Jordan Davis next.
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1: 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This is for ages 18 and under. Name and date of birth is all that will be needed. 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
4: 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I couldn't believe it.

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2: Here's your evening with the forecast. Today's high was near 91 with a heat index value as high as 103. Tonight, mostly clear with a low around 75 degrees. Tuesday, a 40% chance of showers and thunderstorms. Mostly sunny with a high near 92. Heat index values could be as high as 105. Winds could gust as high as 20 miles per hour. Tuesday night, a slight chance of showers and thunderstorms. Partly cloudy with a low around 69 and a 20% chance of precipitation.
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4: Shows how Americans move between states at the website votewithyourfeet.net. A former Olympian charged with deliberately damaging the Lincoln Memorial reflecting pool is seeking access to all the closed-door testimony that led to his indictment. News and analysis at townhall.com. From Washington, I'm Keith Peters. Firefighters in France prepare for the next phase in a battle against wildfires west of Bordeaux.
5: It's black. It's charred. You can see the earth. All the fuel and the earth has been burned off. Fires have been burning here for several days, and firefighters have been working to stop the blaze from advancing by setting pre-fires and building fire lines to help block the advance of this wildfire. And right now behind me, firefighters will soon start spraying water to keep the cinders from continuing to burn and reigniting any fuel that's actually left behind.
4: Correspondent Mark Carlson reporting. Gunmen have attacked a community in northwestern Nigeria, killing at least 30 people and injuring several others. Residents reported the attack occurred late Sunday night in Naradon Village, Kaduna State. More on these stories at townhall.com. From Washington, I'm Keith Peters.

0: If somebody can show me how we get an outcome, how we get a result, how we get an answer to this, I'm all for it. But if we are going to be sitting here and in endless forum calls, I don't know if that's in anyone's best interest.
1: Senator, do people need to get home to campaign? Is that a consideration?
0: They do. Yeah, they do. I mean, we have people obviously we're going to care about doing that too. So it's a, you know, it's a, we'll cross that bridge and come to it.
2: Brian Koberger, the 31-year-old man convicted of stabbing four University of Idaho students to death in 2022, is asking to withdraw his guilty plea. In a handwritten petition, Koberger claims his plea was based on unkept promises and that his attorneys manipulated him, scaring him about life on death row and promising better prison conditions. At the time, his plea deal was seen as a way for his defense attorneys to get capital punishment off the table with his trial just 1 month away. A statement from the family of Kaylee Goncalves, one of the victims, says, Mr. Koberger is like a mosquito you just can't seem to swat, and decried the energy being spent to free a guilty man instead of honoring the victims. I'm Jennifer King.
3: Former Maine State Senator Troy Jackson picked over the weekend at a state convention by the Maine Democrat Party to run against Republican Senator Susan Collins. There's just 99 days to go until the midterms. Collins is the only Republican senator up for re-election in a state won by former Vice President Kamala Harris.

0: every single one of his medical bills, everything is just all taken care of.
1: We have phenomenal research, outstanding clinical care, and the generosity of public, which allow us to treat patients regardless of what it takes.
2: At St. Jude, families never receive a bill for treatment, travel, housing, or food, because the only thing a family should worry about is helping their child live.
0: Because of you.
3: Gracias a ti.
0: Because of you.
2: There is St. Jude.
4: Here's your evening with the forecast. Today's high was near 91 with a heat index value as high as 103. Tonight, mostly clear with a low around 75 degrees. Tuesday, a 40% chance of showers and thunderstorms. Mostly sunny with a high near 92. Heat index values could be as high as 105. Winds could gust as high as 20 miles per hour. Tuesday night, a slight chance of showers and thunderstorms, partly cloudy with a low around 69 and a 20% chance of precipitation.
0: Do you

Ends of the Earth, Ty Myers there, Chris Matthews, Cody Johnson. You know what? The man just wants his horse back. What can we do to help him out? Let's get into that. New code Joe after Jason Aldean.

0: grew up in the city, but you still love yourself some country? Well, good news. We've got you covered.
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0: my horse back.
1: This man just wants his horse back. New country. Cody Johnson, Chris Matthews. So I got a good news story involving a breaking and entering. Douglas County, Colorado police were recently called to the home to investigate a break-in. They walked in on the suspects break-in. Two bear cubs. Two baby bears had climbed in through an open window. They ate all the pet food in the house. They trashed the kitchen. Police called in wildlife officers who safely steered the bears out of the house and back into the wilderness. But that's the biggest issue I have with this. They let them off scot-free. Not even a slap on the paw.
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18: Here's your evening with the forecast. Today's high was near 91 with a heat index value as high as 103. Tonight, mostly clear with a low around 75 degrees. Tuesday, a 40% chance of showers and thunderstorms. Mostly sunny with a high near 92. Heat index values could be as high as 105. Winds could gust as high as 20 miles per hour. Tuesday night, a slight chance of showers and thunderstorms, partly cloudy with a low around 69 and a 20% chance of precipitation.

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0: Love that song. It's Zach Top and South of Sanity, Chris Matthews, just hanging in right where I need to be. With more great music coming up with Kane Brown and the Marshmallow. Putting little miles on it for you. And then Lauren Elena and Chase Matthew talking about all my exes. They're not in Texas, but they are getting in fights after maybe boozing it up on Lower Broadway. New Lauren Elena coming up.
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6: Welcome to Lighten Up with Ken Davis, brought to you by Compassion International. Lighten Up is a dose of laughter to brighten your day. I'm Dr. Wes Stafford, hoping that you will enjoy as author, speaker, comedian, and always very mature Ken Davis releases his inner child while cleaning up the basement.
7: When we first got married, I found an M80. It's a firecracker. They're illegal now. You can't even buy them. Well, one day I'm thinking, I wonder how far a M80 would shoot a screwdriver. I don't know why the thought came to my mind. So I took apart one of my wife's lamp posts, and I took it apart, and I shoved a M80 up in there, and then I put clay in there, and I let the fuse hang out over the edge. You'd like get arrested for this today, or put away. And then I put the screwdriver down in there, and I lit the M80 and held on to the pipe. No, I know that wasn't smart. I was in the basement to our home. The M80 shot a screwdriver right up to the hilt through a one-inch board. Now, my wife, Diane, was really upset because the one-inch board was the floorboards to the kitchen. I ran upstairs, and the screwdriver was sticking up in the kitchen. It was still vibrating. Oh, she was ticked. She said, "What if the dog had been sitting there?" I said, "Eat a moon."
8: Hey, laugh, lighten up, and live.
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15: Here's your evening with the forecast. Today's high was near 91 with a heat index value as high as 103. Tonight, mostly clear with a low around 75 degrees. Tuesday, a 40% chance of showers and thunderstorms. Mostly sunny with a high near 92. Heat index values could be as high as 105. Winds could gust as high as 20 miles per hour. Tuesday night, a slight chance of showers and thunderstorms, partly cloudy with a low around 69 and a 20% chance of precipitation.
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1: Here's your evening with the forecast. Today's high was near 91 with a heat index value as high as 103. Tonight, mostly clear with a low around 75 degrees. Tuesday, a 40% chance of showers and thunderstorms. Mostly sunny with a high near 92. Heat index values could be as high as 105. Winds could gust as high as 20 miles per hour. Tuesday night, a slight chance of showers and thunderstorms, partly cloudy with a low around 69 and a 20% chance of precipitation.

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1: News this hour from Town Hall. I'm Jason Weicker. Should the Senate skip its August break and focus on approving a voting bill? President Trump believes it might be a good idea.
2: The SAVE Act has to be done. They shouldn't leave town. I'm not going to stop them from doing it, but they should get the SAVE Act done. If they don't get it done, it's going to be a very bad thing for the party.
1: And Senate Majority Leader John Thune says he wants to see the SAVE Act pass, but it's had a tough time gaining support.
3: We voted on it 2, 3, 4, 5 times already. We had it up on the floor for an extended period of time. So, but I'm still showing how this ends. What's the picture of victory at the end?
1: U.S. Consulate in Toronto has been hit with gunfire for the second time in 4 months. Here's Lisa Dwyer.
4: No reports of injury, but police found a single shell casing and damage to the building's facade. A high-speed chase followed, and the town's deputy police chief is vowing to bring those responsible to justice. The consulate was previously targeted in March, leading to arrests. Authorities are investigating possible links to gun-for-hire networks, which have also targeted synagogues and Jewish-owned bakeries in the city. I'm Lisa Dwyer.
1: Ukrainian President Volodymyr Zelensky and the new UK Prime Minister Andy Burnham have held talks at a British naval base discussing drone projects and Ukraine's urgent need for ballistic missile interceptors to counter the Russian attacks. Zelensky's visit was the first by a foreign leader since Burnham took office just 1 week ago. Historic wildfires still burning out of control in France and Spain. Hundreds of thousands of people forced to flee their homes. And fire crews have their hands full with a series of fires in eastern Oregon and parts of Colorado. More on srnnews.com.
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1: Communist China striving to become a major global player in the growing field of artificial intelligence. Here's Rich Thomason.
2: Shares of Chinese memory chip maker CXMT have soared as the company started trading in Shanghai, in mainland China's biggest IPO in recent years. CXMT raised at least $8.6 billion. The company makes chips used in areas including AI servers and consumer electronics like smartphones. Although it still trails giants like SK Hynix and Micron, CXMT is playing a crucial role in China's AI push. Rich Thomason reporting.
1: Philippine President Ferdinand Marcos Jr. denouncing China in a veiled rebuke in his State of the Union address. He vowed Monday that his government will defend a 2016 arbitration ruling that invalidated Beijing's expansive claim to the disputed South China Sea. Breaking news and analysis, townhall.com. Well, the man who once was convicted in that Idaho quadruple murder case, four students, now wants to change his plea. Jennifer King has more on that story.
3: Brian Koberger, the 31-year-old man convicted of stabbing four University of Idaho students to death in 2022, is asking to withdraw his guilty plea. In a handwritten petition, Koberger claims his plea was based on unkept promises and that his attorneys manipulated him, scaring him about life on death row and promising better prison conditions. At the time, his plea deal was seen as a way for his defense attorneys to get capital punishment off the table with his trial just 1 month away. A statement from the family of Kaylee Goncalves, one of the victims, said, Mr. Koberger is like a mosquito you just can't seem to swat, and decried the energy being spent to free a guilty man instead of honoring the victims. I'm Jennifer King.
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0: Hey, this is Dolly Parton, and you're listening to Country 102. 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
1: Here's your evening with the forecast. Today's high was near 91 with a heat index value as high as 103. Tonight, mostly clear with a low around 75 degrees. Tuesday, a 40% chance of showers and thunderstorms. Mostly sunny with a high near 92. Heat index values could be as high as 105. Winds could gust as high as 20 miles per hour. Tuesday night, a slight chance of showers and thunderstorms. Partly cloudy with a low around 69 and a 20% chance of precipitation.

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0: If you need someone, say so. You got Dan and Shay. You got Chris Matthews. So, Powerball jackpot. Powerball jackpot is 600 and something million. Mega Millions is 800 million. If you happen to win, you would get lump sums of over $250 million, which could be good for $542 million jelly beans, 27 million boxes of or buckets of popcorn at the movies, 1.4 million pair of Air Jordans, or 482 Ferrari Roma sports cars. I'll take the popcorn and the sports cars.
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15: Here's your evening weather forecast. Today's high was near 91 with a heat index value as high as 103. Tonight, mostly clear with a low around 75 degrees. Tuesday, a 40% chance of showers and thunderstorms. Mostly sunny with a high near 92. Heat index values could be as high as 105. Winds could gust as high as 20 miles per hour. Tuesday night, a slight chance of showers and thunderstorms. Partly cloudy with a low around 69 and a 20% chance of precipitation.
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13: So I reached out and I saw that I wasn't alone.
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16: Go to maketheconnection.net. to learn how other veterans have overcome the challenges of transitioning out of the military.
17: Here's your evening with the forecast. Today's high was near 91 with a heat index value as high as 103. Tonight, mostly clear with a low around 75 degrees. Tuesday, a 40% chance of showers and thunderstorms. Mostly sunny with a high near 92. Heat index values could be as high as 105. Winds could gust as high as 20 miles per hour. Tuesday night, a slight chance of showers and thunderstorms, partly cloudy with a low around 69 and a 20% chance of precipitation.
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0: product placement from Bailey Zimmerman. It is Chris Matthews. Kane Brown super stoked. He's all coupled up and new country from Kane. After some Kenny Chesney and Chris Matthews, just a big thank you for letting me spend this time with you getting to the end of what was certainly a big Monday for me. I mean, this Monday was just classic on brand Mondays. I suspect Tuesday is going to be kind of the same. But we'll get better. We'll tippy toe to the weekend. Kenny Chesney next.
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2: 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This is for ages 18 and under. Name and date of birth is all that will be needed. Going on tonight at the Macon County Fair, Carnival Armbands $20, Fair Petite Miss Pageant and Fair Sweetheart Pageant, and the Young Cattleman Show all at 6 p.m., Open Commercial Beef Heifer Show at 6:15, and Open Beef Show and Tennessee Race Series at 6:30. All that going on tonight at the fair. 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
1: Here's your evening with the forecast. Today's high was near 91 with a heat index value as high as 103. Tonight, mostly clear with a low around 75 degrees. Tuesday, a 40% chance of showers and thunderstorms. Mostly sunny with a high near 92. Heat index values could be as high as 105. Winds could gust as high as 20 miles per hour. Tuesday night, a slight chance of showers and thunderstorms, partly cloudy with a low around 69 and a 20% chance of precipitation.

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2: News this hour from Town Hall. I'm Jason Walker. A Secret Service agent arrested for allegedly participating in a very serious college hazing.
3: Florida authorities have arrested a U.S. Secret Service agent and two other men on felony charges, saying they committed brutal beatings as part of a fraternity hazing ritual. One of the defendants, 29-year-old Marquez Christopher Pinder, is an agent in the Miami field office and is now on administrative leave. Pinder and the two other defendants are charged with felony hazing, aggravated battery, and attempted manslaughter. Pinder's arrest warrants says a university of Miami graduate student and another young man required hospitalization for severe injuries after they were beaten with paddles and canes in April. I'm Lisa Dwyer.
2: Should the Senate skip its normal August break and instead focus on passing a voting bill? President Trump believes it would be a good idea, but he adds he will not force lawmakers to stay in Washington in order to get the job done. Ukrainian President Volodymyr Zelensky says the current Ukraine-UK relations remain very strong in the face of global challenges. He has met with the new Prime Minister, Andy Burnham.
4: Our relationship with the UK is stronger than ever, and I thank Andy for his commitment to this partnership and for giving so much attention to defense and to our security.
2: The two leaders met Monday at a British naval base in Portsmouth. Philippine President Ferdinand Marcos Jr. blasting China in his State of the Union address. He says the government will defend a 2016 arbitration ruling that invalidated Beijing's expansive claims in the disputed South China Sea. More on these stories, townhall.com.
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2: Well, authorities are still investigating and details are being sorted out. The son of an assistant coach for the Kansas City Chiefs now facing charges. He's been accused of shooting and wounding his mother. Jennifer King reports.
6: Authorities in Loudoun County, Virginia have arrested 27-year-old Elijah Zion.

0: Ryan Bieniemy, the son of NFL Chiefs offensive coordinator Eric Bieniemy, in the alleged shooting of his own mother. Deputies responding in Ashburn late Sunday found 57-year-old Amia Bieniemy alive but with multiple gunshot wounds. She's hospitalized in stable condition. Kansas City coach Andy Reid spoke with reporters.
1: She's a saint, and we all know that, the people that know her. One of God's good blessings right there now, really special person. But things happen, and you got to work through it.
0: Elijah faces charges including malicious wounding and use of a firearm in a felony. I'm Jennifer King.
2: 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Seth Sutel takes a look at the stock market.
3: Stocks drifted to a mixed close on Wall Street and oil prices fell after the U.S. and Iran paused their attacks. The S&P 500 ended barely changed Monday. The Dow rose 262 points, that's about 0.5%. The Nasdaq Composite fell 0.2%. The Nasdaq was weighed down by a 5% drop in the AI chip giant Nvidia. After shooting as high as $102 a barrel last week, Brent crude fell 6.3% to settle at $85 a barrel. Treasury yields moved lower in the bond market. The yield on the 10-year Treasury fell to 4.65%. Seth Sutel in New York.
2: Cracker Barrel CEO stepping down nearly 1 year after an attempted rebrand of the chain led to fierce customer backlash. Julie Messino will step down next month, but will remain with the company through October 9th. More on these stories, townhall.com.
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5: Here's your evening with the forecast. Today's high was near 91 with a heat index value as high as 103. Tonight, mostly clear with a low around 75 degrees. Tuesday, a 40% chance of showers and thunderstorms. Mostly sunny with a high near 92. Heat index values could be as high as 105. Winds could gust as high as 20 miles per hour. Tuesday night, a slight chance of showers and thunderstorms, partly cloudy with a low around 69 and a 20% chance of precipitation.

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9: 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This is for ages 18 and under. Name and date of birth is all that will be needed. 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
10: Here's your evening with the forecast. Today's high was near 91 with a heat index value as high as 103. Tonight, mostly clear with a low around 75 degrees. Tuesday, a 40% chance of showers and thunderstorms. Mostly sunny with a high near 92. Heat index values could be as high as 105. Winds could gust as high as 20 miles per hour. Tuesday night, a slight chance of showers and thunderstorms. Partly cloudy with a low around 69 and a 20% chance of precipitation.
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4: There are over 9 billion animals raised on farms and ranches across the country each year. 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
9: Here's your evening with the forecast. Today's high was near 91 with a heat index value as high as 103. Tonight, mostly clear with a low around 75 degrees. Tuesday, a 40% chance of showers and thunderstorms. Mostly sunny with a high near 92. Heat index values could be as high as 105. Winds could gust as high as 20 miles per hour. Tuesday night, a slight chance of showers and thunderstorms. Partly cloudy with a low around 69 and a 20% chance of precipitation.
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0: Okay, we'll play the country music. 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

0: his neighborhood, Tyler Farr. He's a moonshine. Whiskey in the water. Lives right next to Vince Gill. Love stops living. Love stops living. And just up the street from Luke Bryan. Lay you down and love you right.
1: Yeah, that's my kind of night. And we'll visit their neighborhood. Standing tall on the Highland Rim, Weir Country 102, WLCT, Lafayette.
2: With SRN News, I'm Jason Walker. Ahead of the 25-year mark of the 9/11 attacks in New York, now some relatives of those who were killed say they do not want New York City's first Muslim mayor to attend the ceremony. Here's correspondent Laura Winters.
3: It's an emotional time for the families of the innocent people killed by radical Islamic terrorists on September 11th of 2001. Some are very busy gathering signatures for a petition as they do not want New York City Mayor Zoran Mamdani to attend the annual ceremony where the names of all the victims are read out loud at Ground Zero. They're concerned about the mayor's associations with people who have minimized what happened and have even suggested America deserved the attacks, the group posting specific examples on the website change.org.
2: So far, that petition has attracted more than 10,000 signatures. Should the Senate just skip its August break and instead focus on passing a voting bill? President Trump believes it would be a good idea, but he adds he will not force lawmakers to stay in the nation's capital in order to get the job done. The president does have his sights set on yet another major change.
4: President Trump is calling attention to legislation aimed at ending daylight saving time.
5: Let's get rid of daylight saving time stuff, okay? We have a bill in. Hopefully the Senate's going to approve that one. The House approved it, and we're going to get rid of that.
4: The measure would end the practice of changing clocks twice a year. Willie Nelson, the White House.
2: Cracker Barrel's CEO stepping down nearly 1 year after that attempted rebrand of the chain led to fierce customer backlash. Julie Messina will step down next month, but will remain with the company through October 9th in an advisory role. More on these stories, townhall.com.
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2: We are learning more about the health of Kentucky Senator Mitch McConnell.
8: The update includes a statement from the Congressional Office of the Attending Physician stating 84-year-old Senator McConnell has not yet been medically cleared to leave a rehabilitation facility where he's undergoing physical therapy. It means he will miss the annual Fancy Farm Picnic, which features speeches from politicians throughout Kentucky who are running for office. McConnell is not running for re-election. He was admitted to a hospital last month and revealed weeks later that it was because of a fall. The attending physician's report also says McConnell's bout with childhood polio continues to be a significant factor in his mobility. Ed Donahue, Washington.
2: Secret Service agent and two other men have been arrested in Florida following a brutal fraternity hazing ritual. Beatings nearly killed a University of Miami law student who did suffer severe kidney injuries. Breaking news and analysis, townhall.com.

0: A multi-million dollar bridge linking the United States and Canada finally open to traffic. Here's Rich Thomason.
1: It's the six-lane, one-and-a-half-mile long Gordie Howe International Bridge crossing the Detroit River between the Motor City and Windsor, Ontario. It will serve as a crucial route for trade, jobs, and tourism between Canada and the U.S. The Canadians celebrated the new span with a ribbon-cutting ceremony last week after disinviting U.S. representatives amid ongoing trade friction between Washington and Ottawa. Rich Thomason reporting.
0: Historic fires in France and Spain forcing hundreds of thousands to flee. Heat wave getting the blame for the fires. And fire crews have their hands full with a series of fires in eastern Oregon. Tornado in northeastern Wisconsin causing widespread damage and a number of power outages. More on these stories at townhall.com.
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3: Here's your overnight weather forecast. Mostly clear with a low around 75 degrees tonight. Tuesday, a 40% chance of showers and thunderstorms. Mostly sunny with a high near 92. Heat index values could be as high as 105 degrees. Winds could gust as high as 20 miles per hour. And Tuesday night, a slight chance of showers and thunderstorms. Partly cloudy with a low around 69, and the chance of precipitation will be at 20%.

0: cowgirl.
1: That's Parmalee with Cowgirl. I'm Rich Krieger. Coming up, Scotty McCreery's Five More Minutes is going to be in a movie. I'll tell you about it right now. Here's Chris Young.

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But we have always had faith in you, and you are killing it. So how about another song? We've got your country music covered. Country 102.

0: That's Ella Langley with Loving Life Again. Chris Young and Kane Brown right before that. I'm Rich Krieger. And Scotty McCreery's song, Five More Minutes, is going to be in a brand new movie called The Dink on Apple TV. Scotty wrote on social media, well, this was a cool surprise. The comedy stars Jake Johnson as Dustin Boyd, a washed-up tennis pro who finds a new lease on life playing pickleball with an unlikely crew of friends. Look for The Dink to be streaming on July 24th. It also stars Mary Steenburgen. Coming up, Luke Combs.
1: 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We've got more music. See you around tonight. Tell her she's mine. And even more music. Country's got you covered.
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8: 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They're there from 2 until 4:30 p.m. on Tuesdays. This is for ages 18 and under. Name and date of birth is all that will be needed. Going on tonight at the Macon County Fair, Carnival Armbands $20, Fair Petite Miss Pageant and Fair Sweetheart Pageant, and the Young Cattleman Show all at 6 p.m., Open Commercial Beef Heifer Show at 6:15, and Open Beef Show and Tennessee Race Series at 6:30. 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
9: Here's your overnight weather forecast. Mostly clear with a low around 75 degrees tonight. Tuesday, a 40% chance of showers and thunderstorms. Mostly sunny with a high near 92. Heat index values could be as high as 105 degrees. Winds could gust as high as 20 miles per hour. And Tuesday night, a slight chance of showers and thunderstorms. Partly cloudy with a low around 69, and the chance of precipitation will be at 20%.
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0: That's Tucker Wetmore with 321. Luke Combs before that. I'm Rich Krieger. Coming up, Why Your Boss Loves Tuesdays. Also, Luke Bryant.
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2: 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Revivals in progress at Old Rocky Hill Missionary Baptist Church with nightly services at 7:30. Brother Tony Allen will preach at Meadowville Missionary Baptist Church Sunday at 11. Lafette Missionary Baptist Church will have baptizing services Sunday immediately after services. The Pedigo family will sing at Eula General Baptist Church Sunday night at 6. Brother Lucas Johnson will preach at Friendship Missionary Baptist Church Sunday at 11. Revivals in progress at New Zion Missionary Baptist Church, nightly services at 7. 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Revivals in progress at Oakdale General Baptist Church, with nightly services at 7. And effort meetings in progress at Days Crossroads Missionary Baptist Church, with services at 11 and 7 daily. The Committee of the Whole of the County Commission of Macon County will meet Monday night at 6:30 in the Legislative Meeting Room in the Administration Building. Going on tonight at the Macon County Fair, Carnival Armbands, $20. 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And then at 6, the Open Goat Show, Pedal Pull, and Mule Show. At 6:30, Quilt Bed Turnings Demonstration in the Women's Building. At 7, it's the Miss Macon County Fair Pageant, Mrs. Macon County Fair Pageant, and the Miss Senior Pageant. And also at 7, the Battle of the Battery-Powered Vehicles. 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
11: Here's your overnight weather forecast. Mostly clear with a low around 75 degrees tonight. Tuesday, a 40% chance of showers and thunderstorms. Mostly sunny with a high near 92. Heat index values could be as high as 105 degrees. Winds could gust as high as 20 miles per hour. And Tuesday night, a slight chance of showers and thunderstorms. Partly cloudy with a low around 69, and the chance of precipitation will be at 20%.
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0: That's Luke Bryan Country, and she knows it. I'm Rich Krieger, and your boss loves Tuesdays. Why? Well, research shows that Tuesdays is the most productive day of the week. A study found that over half of workers report their energy and drive are also the highest on Tuesday. Coming up, Megan Maroney, also John Morgan with his song, Kid Myself.
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0: That's John Morgan with Kid Myself, Megan Maroney. 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
2: 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Brother Ross Bronner will preach at Sunrise Missionary Baptist Church Sunday at 11. Brother Aaron Carver will preach at Union Missionary Baptist Church Sunday at 11. Revivals in progress at Old Rocky Hill Missionary Baptist Church with nightly services at 7:30. Brother Tony Allen will preach at Meadowville Missionary Baptist Church Sunday at 11. Lafette Missionary Baptist Church will have baptizing services Sunday immediately after services. The Pedigo family will sing at Eulah General Baptist Church Sunday night at 6. Brother Lucas Johnson will preach at Friendship Missionary Baptist Church Sunday at 11. Revivals in progress at New Zion Missionary Baptist Church, nightly services at 7. Revivals in progress at Oak Grove Missionary Baptist Church, nightly services at 7. Revivals in progress at Oakdale General Baptist Church, with nightly services at 7. And effort meetings in progress at Days Crossroads Missionary Baptist Church, with services at 11 and 7 daily. The Committee of the Whole of the County Commission of Macon County will meet Monday night at 6:30 in the Legislative Meeting Room in the Administration Building. 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All students K through 12 admitted free. And then at 6, the Open Goat Show, Pedal Pull, and Mule Show. At 6:30, Quilt Bed Turnings Demonstration in the Women's Building. At 7, it's the Miss Macon County Fair Pageant, Mrs. Macon County Fair Pageant, and the Miss Senior Pageant. And also at 7, the Battle of the Battery-Powered Vehicles. 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
9: Here's your overnight weather forecast. Mostly clear with a low around 75 degrees tonight. Tuesday, a 40% chance of showers and thunderstorms. Mostly sunny with a high near 92. Heat index values could be as high as 105 degrees. Winds could gust as high as 20 miles per hour. And Tuesday night, a slight chance of showers and thunderstorms. Partly cloudy with a low around 69, and the chance of precipitation will be at 20%.

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1: News this hour from Town Hall. I'm Jason Walker. President Trump says his economic policies reviving the auto industry and American manufacturing. His comments coming Monday in the Detroit suburb of Milford as he toured a GM facility.
2: It's amazing what tariffs will do for General Motors and what the election has done. They're doing great. General Motors is doing fantastically, the best year they've ever had. And I won't get into it, but there's a reason. We've been very good to General Motors. And the rest of the world doesn't love me, but that's okay. It's called America First.
1: Ukrainian President Volodymyr Zelensky and the new United Kingdom Prime Minister Andy Burnham holding talks at a British naval base and discussing a number of topics, as well as Ukraine's urgent need for the ballistic missile interceptors to counter Russian attacks. And Zelensky says Russia is actively trying to influence the traffic in the Strait of Hormuz.
3: And defense and security are never just words. Today, you can see the challenges the world is facing each day. The Strait of Hormuz is not working normally. Russia is trying to block the routes through the Black Sea to our ports in our Odessa. And we are doing everything we can to stop it.
1: U.S. consulate in Toronto has been hit by gunfire again. No injuries reported. Police do have a single shell casing at the scene. Say it's too early to say if the episode was linked to a shooting last March. A Massachusetts woman on trial in a case where her lawyers argue postpartum psychosis, the reason she killed her three children, ages 5 and younger. More on these stories, townhall.com.
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1: Six candidates in Georgia's 13th congressional district will compete in a special election later Tuesday to replace the late Democratic Representative David Scott.
12: The contest in the heavily Democratic district could have an immediate impact on the balance of power in the U.S. House, where Republicans cling to a thin majority. Under Georgia law, the four Democrats and two Republicans running to succeed Scott will appear on the same ballot, and any of them could secure the seat outright by winning a majority of the special election vote. Otherwise, the top two vote-getters, regardless of party, will advance to an August 25th special runoff election. Democrats Tony Brown and Carlos Moore and Republican Cesar Gonzalez and Faith Park are all on the ballot. Scott's daughter is also running for the seat. Bernie Bennett in Washington.
1: Police now say there were at least three suspects involved in that food festival shooting in Seattle, and that one of them was among those killed in the violence. Breaking news and analysis, townhall.com. Well, French leaders are discussing wildfires. Here's Charles de Ledesma.
13: Emmanuel Macron and senior officials are focusing on the monster uncontrolled wildfires that have forced more than 250,000 people to flee their homes amid a first glimmer of hope that the spread of the largest blaze may have slowed in the Gironde region of southwest France, where flames have burned an area four times the size of Paris. The prefecture said the situation overnight had remained globally stable, a change from successive days where the giant blaze raging since last week.

0: have edged closer to the wine region city of Bordeaux. I'm Charles de Ledesma.
1: And fire crews still have their hands full. Wildfires in eastern Oregon, also Colorado and Utah. Tornado in northeastern Wisconsin. Widespread damage, including the cities of Appleton and Menasha. Severe damage to homes and vehicles. More on these stories, Town Hall.

0: is Jeannie Pruitt from the Grand Ole Opry. I want to tell you folks hello in Macon County, and thanks for listening to Country 102.
1: Here's your overnight weather forecast. Mostly clear with a low around 75 degrees tonight. Tuesday, a 40% chance of showers and thunderstorms. Mostly sunny with a high near 92. Heat index values could be as high as 105 degrees. Winds could gust as high as 20 miles per hour. And Tuesday night, a slight chance of showers and thunderstorms. Partly cloudy with a low around 69, and the chance of precipitation will be at 20%.

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That's Corey Kent and Coletzel with Rocky Mountain Low. I'm Rich Krieger. Coming up, Megan Maroney with the details of her wardrobe malfunction. Here's Cole Swindell.

0: wonder just how long a country mile actually is? Well, we don't know either. But maybe this song will help clear things up.
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0: That's Taylor Swift. I knew it. I knew you. Cole Swindell. Before that, I'm Rich Krieger. And Ella Langley recently made headlines for having a wardrobe malfunction. Well, Megan Maroney shared, yeah, that happened to her once, too. She was performing at the Bourbon and Beyond Festival in Kentucky when disaster nearly struck. Just three songs into her set, the back of her dress suddenly popped open. And Megan said she immediately felt a breeze and realized she had a problem on her hands. And then she remembered thinking, there's nothing on under this dress. Fortunately, her agent was wearing a jersey backstage, so during a guitar change break, she went back, got his jersey, it went right over the dress, and Megan finished the rest of the performance without missing a beat. Coming up, Cody Johnson.
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9: 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Revivals in progress at Old Rocky Hill Missionary Baptist Church with nightly services at 7:30. Brother Tony Allen will preach at Meadowville Missionary Baptist Church Sunday at 11. Lafette Missionary Baptist Church will have baptizing services Sunday immediately after services. The Pedigo family will sing at Eula General Baptist Church Sunday night at 6. Brother Lucas Johnson will preach at Friendship Missionary Baptist Church Sunday at 11. Revivals in progress at New Zion Missionary Baptist Church, nightly services at 7. Revivals in progress at Oak Grove Missionary Baptist Church, nightly services at 7. Revivals in progress at Oakdale General Baptist Church, with nightly services at 7. And effort meetings in progress at Days Crossroads Missionary Baptist Church with services at 11 and 7 daily. The Committee of the Whole of the County Commission of Macon County will meet Monday night at 6:30 in the Legislative Meeting Room in the Administration Building. Going on tonight at the Macon County Fair, Carnival Armbands, $20. All students K through 12 admitted free. And then at 6, the Open Goat Show, Pedal Pool, and Mule Show. At 6:30, Quilt Bed Turnings Demonstration in the Women's Building. At 7, it's the Miss Macon County Fair Pageant, Mrs. Macon County Fair Pageant, and the Miss Senior Pageant. And also at 7, the Battle of the Battery-Powered Vehicles. 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
10: Here's your overnight weather forecast. Mostly clear with a low around 75 degrees tonight. Tuesday, a 40% chance of showers and thunderstorms. Mostly sunny with a high near 92. Heat index values could be as high as 105 degrees. Winds could gust as high as 20 miles per hour. And Tuesday night, a slight chance of showers and thunderstorms. Partly cloudy with a low around 69, and the chance of precipitation will be at 20%.
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0: That's Alexandra Kay with Straight for the Heart. Cody Johnson before that. I'm Rich Krieger. Coming up, why Tuesday is a great day for social media. Also, the new single from Jelly Roll.
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2: 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Brother Ross Bronner will preach at Sunrise Missionary Baptist Church Sunday at 11. Brother Aaron Carver will preach at Union Missionary Baptist Church Sunday at 11. Revivals in progress at Old Rocky Hill Missionary Baptist Church with nightly services at 7:30. Brother Tony Allen will preach at Meadowville Missionary Baptist Church Sunday at 11. Lafette Missionary Baptist Church will have baptizing services Sunday immediately after services. The Pedigo family will sing at Eula General Baptist Church Sunday night at 6. Brother Lucas Johnson will preach at Friendship Missionary Baptist Church Sunday at 11. Revivals in progress at New Zion Missionary Baptist Church, nightly services at 7. Revivals in progress at Oak Grove Missionary Baptist Church, nightly services at 7. Revivals in progress at Oakdale General Baptist Church, with nightly services at 7. And effort meetings in progress at Days Crossroads Missionary Baptist Church, with services at 11 and 7 daily. The Committee of the Whole of the County Commission of Macon County will meet Monday night at 6:30 in the Legislative Meeting Room in the Administration Building. Going on tonight at the Macon County Fair, Carnival Armbands, $20. All students K through 12 admitted free. And then at 6, the Open Goat Show, Pedal Pool, and Mule Show. At 6:30, Quilt Bed Turnings Demonstration in the Women's Building. At 7, it's the Miss Macon County Fair Pageant, Mrs. Macon County Fair Pageant, and the Miss Senior Pageant. And also at 7, the Battle of the Battery-Powered Vehicles. 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
7: Here's your overnight weather forecast. Mostly clear with a low around 75 degrees tonight. Tuesday, a 40% chance of showers and thunderstorms. Mostly sunny with a high near 92. Heat index values could be as high as 105 degrees. Winds could gust as high as 20 miles per hour. And Tuesday night, a slight chance of showers and thunderstorms. Partly cloudy with a low around 69, and the chance of precipitation will be at 20%.
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0: That's Jelly Roll. That's his latest single, Hands Up. I'm Rich Krieger, and Tuesday is a great day for social media. Research shows that it's the best day to post on social media platforms like Facebook, X, and LinkedIn, likely because people are fully back into work mode after the weekend and are more engaged with their devices. On the way, Nitty Gritty Dirt Band, also Stella Lefty.
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0: That's new artist Stella Lefty with her song Boston. Nitty Gritty Dirt Band before that. I'm Rich Krieger and Chris Young up next.
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2: 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Brother Ross Bronner will preach at Sunrise Missionary Baptist Church Sunday at 11. Brother Aaron Carver will preach at Union Missionary Baptist Church Sunday at 11. Revivals in progress at Old Rocky Hill Missionary Baptist Church with nightly services at 7:30. Brother Tony Allen will preach at Meadowville Missionary Baptist Church Sunday at 11. Lafette Missionary Baptist Church will have baptizing services Sunday immediately after services. The Pedigo family will sing at Eula General Baptist Church Sunday night at 6. Brother Lucas Johnson will preach at Friendship Missionary Baptist Church Sunday at 11. Revivals in progress at New Zion Missionary Baptist Church, nightly services at 7. 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Revivals in progress at Oakdale General Baptist Church, with nightly services at 7. And effort meetings in progress at Days Crossroads Missionary Baptist Church, with services at 11 and 7 daily. The Committee of the Whole of the County Commission of Macon County will meet Monday night at 6:30 in the Legislative Meeting Room in the Administration Building. Going on tonight at the Macon County Fair, Carnival Armbands, $20. All students K through 12 admitted free. And then at 6, the Open Goat Show, Pedal Pull, and Mule Show. At 6:30, Quilt Bed Turnings Demonstration in the Women's Building. At 7, it's the Miss Macon County Fair Pageant, Mrs. Macon County Fair Pageant, and the Miss Senior Pageant. And also at 7, the Battle of the Battery-Powered Vehicles. 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
4: Here's your overnight weather forecast. Mostly clear with a low around 75 degrees tonight. Tuesday, a 40% chance of showers and thunderstorms. Mostly sunny with a high near 92. Heat index values could be as high as 105 degrees. Winds could gust as high as 20 miles per hour. And Tuesday night, a slight chance of showers and thunderstorms. Partly cloudy with a low around 69, and the chance of precipitation will be at 20%.

0: President Trump believes that would be a good idea.
1: The SAVE Act has to be done. They shouldn't leave town. I'm not going to stop them from doing it, but they should get the SAVE Act done. If they don't get it done, it's going to be a very bad thing for the party.
0: And Senate Majority Leader John Thune says he wants to see the SAVE Act pass, but it's not had enough support.
2: We voted on it 2, 3, 4, 5 times already. We had it up on the floor for an extended period of time. So, but I'm still, show me how this ends. What's the picture of victory at the end?
0: For the second time now in 4 months, the U.S. consulate in Toronto has been hit with gunfire. Here's Lisa Dwyer with a story.
3: No reports of injury, but police found a single shell casing and damage to the building's facade. A high-speed chase followed, and the town's deputy police chief is vowing to bring those responsible to justice. The consulate was previously targeted in March, leading to arrests. Authorities are investigating possible links to gun-for-hire networks, which have also targeted synagogues and Jewish-owned bakeries in the city. I'm Lisa Dwyer.
0: Ukrainian President Volodymyr Zelensky and the new UK Prime Minister Andy Burnham have held talks at a British naval base. They discussed a wide range of topics. Historic wildfires in Europe, parts of France and Spain just having a rough time right now. Hundreds of thousands of people have been forced to flee their homes. Several people have died. In the meantime, fire crews still have their hands full with a series of wildfires in eastern Oregon and parts of Colorado and Utah. More on these stories, townhall.com.
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0: Communist China, striving to become a major global player in the growing field of artificial intelligence. Here's Rich Thomason.
5: Shares of Chinese memory chip maker CXMT have soared as the company started trading in Shanghai, in mainland China's biggest IPO in recent years. CXMT raised at least $8.6 billion. The company makes chips used in areas including AI servers and consumer electronics like smartphones. Although it still trails giants like SK Hynix and Micron, CXMT is playing a crucial role in China's AI push. Rich Thomason reporting.
0: Philippine President Ferdinand Marcos Jr. has denounced China in a veiled rebuke to his State of the Union speech. He vowed Monday the government will defend a 2016 arbitration ruling that invalidated Beijing's expansion plans. Breaking news and analysis, townhall.com. Well, the former criminology student who was convicted in an Idaho quadruple murder case now says he wants to go back to court and change his plea. Jennifer King has the latest on that story.
6: Brian Koberger, the 31-year-old man convicted of stabbing 4 University of Idaho students to death in 2022, is asking to withdraw his guilty plea. In a handwritten petition, Koberger claims his plea was based on unkept promises and that his attorneys manipulated him, scaring him about life on death row and promising better prison conditions. At the time, his plea deal was seen as a way for his defense attorneys to get capital punishment off the table with his trial just 1 month away. A statement from the family of Kaylee Goncalves, one of the victims, says Mr. Koberger is like a mosquito you just can't seem to swat, and decried the energy being spent to free a guilty man instead of honoring the victims. I'm Jennifer King.
0: And more on these stories.
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1: Here's your overnight weather forecast. Mostly clear with a low around 75 degrees tonight. Tuesday, a 40% chance of showers and thunderstorms. Mostly sunny with a high near 92. Heat index values could be as high as 105 degrees. Winds could gust as high as 20 miles per hour. And Tuesday night, a slight chance of showers and thunderstorms. Partly cloudy with a low around 69, and the chance of precipitation will be at 20%.

That's Luke Combs back in the saddle. I'm Rich Krieger. Coming up, why Carly Pearce doesn't want children. Right now, here's Kenny Chesney.

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0: That's John Party with Boots Off. Kenny Chesney right before that. I'm Rich Krieger. And Carly Pierce recently asked if she wants kids, and she answered quite honestly, I always feel bad saying I don't want children. I love children, but it was never my dream. She said my dream was to make music and live on the road. She went on to say that we should normalize people that don't want to have kids, but she says she still believes in love and hopes to get married again someday. She even calls her first marriage to Michael Ray her startup marriage. Coming up, Bailey Zimmerman.
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2: 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The Pedigo family will sing at Eulah General Baptist Church Sunday night at 6. Brother Lucas Johnson will preach at Friendship Missionary Baptist Church Sunday at 11. Revivals in progress at New Zion Missionary Baptist Church, nightly services at 7. 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And effort meetings in progress at Days Crossroads Missionary Baptist Church with services at 11 and 7 daily. The Committee of the Whole of the County Commission of Macon County will meet Monday night at 6:30 in the Legislative Meeting Room in the Administration Building. 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And then at 6, the Open Goat Show, Pedal Pool, and Mule Show. At 6:30, Quilt Bed Turnings Demonstration in the Women's Building. At 7, it's the Miss Macon County Fair Pageant, Mrs. Macon County Fair Pageant, and the Miss Senior Pageant. And also at 7, the Battle of the Battery Powered Vehicles. 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
3: Here's your overnight weather forecast. Mostly clear with a low around 75 degrees tonight. Tuesday, a 40% chance of showers and thunderstorms. Mostly sunny with a high near 92. Heat index values could be as high as 105 degrees. Winds could gust as high as 20 miles per hour. And Tuesday night, a slight chance of showers and thunderstorms, partly cloudy with a low around 69, and the chance of precipitation will be at 20%.
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0: That's Lainey Wilson, 4x4 by you, Bailey Zimmerman. Before that, I'm Rich Krieger. Coming up, why they call it Release Tuesday. Also, George Burge.
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2: 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Revivals in progress at Old Rocky Hill Missionary Baptist Church with nightly services at 7:30. Brother Tony Allen will preach at Meadowville Missionary Baptist Church Sunday at 11. Lafette Missionary Baptist Church will have baptizing services Sunday immediately after services. The Pedigo family will sing at Eula General Baptist Church Sunday night at 6. Brother Lucas Johnson will preach at Friendship Missionary Baptist Church Sunday at 11. Revivals in progress at New Zion Missionary Baptist Church, nightly services at 7. 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Revivals in progress at Oakdale General Baptist Church, with nightly services at 7. And effort meetings in progress at Days Crossroads Missionary Baptist Church, with services at 11 and 7 daily. The Committee of the Whole of the County Commission of Macon County will meet Monday night at 6:30 in the Legislative Meeting Room in the Administration Building. 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And then at 6, the Open Goat Show, Pedal Pool, and Mule Show. At 6:30, Quilt Bed Turnings Demonstration in the Women's Building. At 7, it's the Miss Macon County Fair Pageant, Mrs. Macon County Fair Pageant, and the Miss Senior Pageant. And also at 7, the Battle of the Battery-Powered Vehicles. 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
11: Here's your overnight weather forecast. Mostly clear with a low around 75 degrees tonight. Tuesday, a 40% chance of showers and thunderstorms. Mostly sunny with a high near 92. Heat index values could be as high as 105 degrees. Winds could gust as high as 20 miles per hour. And Tuesday night, a slight chance of showers and thunderstorms. Partly cloudy with a low around 69, and the chance of precipitation will be at 20%.

0: That's George Burge and Luke Bryan with Ride, Ride, Ride. I'm Rich Krieger. And Tuesday, often the day when new music, books, and movies are released here in the United States. This is because Tuesday is traditionally the day when stores restock their shelves, making it the perfect day to release new products. This tradition has continued even as more products are now released digitally. On the way, Josh Ross.
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0: That's Zach Top with South of Sanity. Josh Ross, before that, I'm Rich Krieger, and Cody Johnson up next.
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2: 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Brother Ross Bronner will preach at Sunrise Missionary Baptist Church Sunday at 11. Brother Aaron Carver will preach at Union Missionary Baptist Church Sunday at 11. Revivals in progress at Old Rocky Hill Missionary Baptist Church with nightly services at 7:30. Brother Tony Allen will preach at Meadowville Missionary Baptist Church Sunday at 11. Lafette Missionary Baptist Church will have baptizing services Sunday immediately after services. The Pedigo family will sing at Eula General Baptist Church Sunday night at 6. Brother Lucas Johnson will preach at Friendship Missionary Baptist Church Sunday at 11. Revivals in progress at New Zion Missionary Baptist Church, nightly services at 7. 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Revivals in progress at Oakdale General Baptist Church, with nightly services at 7. And effort meetings in progress at Day's Crossroads Missionary Baptist Church with services at 11 and 7 daily. The Committee of the Whole of the County Commission of Macon County will meet Monday night at 6:30 in the Legislative Meeting Room in the Administration Building. Going on tonight at the Macon County Fair, Carnival Armbands, $20. 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And then at 6, the Open Goat Show, Pedal Pool, and Mule Show. At 6:30, Quilt Bed Turnings Demonstration in the Women's Building. At 7, it's the Miss Macon County Fair Pageant, Mrs. Macon County Fair Pageant, and the Miss Senior Pageant. And also at 7, the Battle of the Battery-Powered Vehicles. 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
5: Here's your overnight weather forecast. Mostly clear with a low around 75 degrees tonight. Tuesday, a 40% chance of showers and thunderstorms. Mostly sunny with a high near 92. Heat index values could be as high as 105 degrees. Winds could gust as high as 20 miles per hour. And Tuesday night, a slight chance of showers and thunderstorms. Partly cloudy with a low around 69, and the chance of precipitation will be at 20%.
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6: He's a ranch hand in a pinch, man. Hotter than the red on a cattle brand. 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A cast iron skillet swinging lid flipper. 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

horseback. 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
1: News this hour from Town Hall. I'm Jason Walker. Ukrainian leader Volodymyr Zelensky says the Ukraine-UK relationship

0: 2016 arbitration ruling that invalidated Beijing's expansive claims in the disputed South China Sea. A Secret Service agent arrested for allegedly participating in a very severe college hazing incident.
1: Florida authorities have arrested a U.S. Secret Service agent and two other men on felony charges, saying they committed brutal beatings as part of a fraternity hazing ritual. One of the defendants, 29-year-old Marquez Christopher Pinder, is an agent in the Miami field office and is now on administrative leave. Pinder and the two other defendants are charged with felony hazing, aggravated battery, and attempted manslaughter. Pinder's arrest warrants says a University of Miami graduate student and another young man required hospitalization for severe injuries after they were beaten with paddles and canes in April. I'm Lisa Dwyer.
0: A tornado Monday in northeastern Wisconsin causing widespread damage and power outages in Winnebago County. Cities including Appleton and Menasha reported severe damage to a number of homes. More on these stories, townhall.com.
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0: Authorities investigating, and details are still being sorted out. The son of an assistant coach for the Kansas City Chiefs now facing charges accused of shooting and wounding his mother. Jennifer King reports.
5: Authorities in Loudoun County, Virginia, have arrested 27-year-old Elijah Zion Bienemy, the son of NFL Chiefs offensive coordinator Eric Bienemy, in the alleged shooting of his own mother. Deputies responding in Ashburn late Sunday found 57-year-old Mia Bienemy alive but with multiple gunshot wounds. She's hospitalized in stable condition. Kansas City coach Andy Reid spoke with reporters.
6: She's a saint. You know, we all know that. The people that know her. One of God's good blessings right there now. Really special person. But things happen. You know, things happen, and you got to work through it.
5: Elijah faces charges including malicious wounding and use of a firearm in a felony. I'm Jennifer King.
0: Breaking news and analysis, townhall.com. And a look at the stock market.
7: Stocks drifted to a mixed close on Wall Street, and oil prices fell after the U.S. and Iran paused their attacks. The S&P 500 ended barely changed Monday. The Dow rose 262 points. That's about 0.5%. The Nasdaq Composite fell 0.2%. The Nasdaq was weighed down by a 5% drop in the AI chip giant NVIDIA. After shooting as high as $102 a barrel last week, Brent crude fell 6.3% to settle at $85 a barrel. Treasury yields moved lower in the bond market. The yield on the 10-year Treasury fell to 4.65%. Seth Sutel, New York.
0: Cracker Barrel's CEO stepping down nearly 1 year after the attempted rebranding of the chain led to fierce customer backlash. Julie Massino is set to step down next month, but will remain with the company until October 9th. More on these stories.
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10: Here's your overnight weather forecast. Mostly clear with a low around 75 degrees tonight. Tuesday, a 40% chance of showers and thunderstorms. Mostly sunny with a high near 92. Heat index values could be as high as 105 degrees. Winds could gust as high as 20.

20 miles per hour. And Tuesday night, a slight chance of showers and thunderstorms, partly cloudy with a low around 69, and the chance of precipitation will be at 20%.

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Thanks for listening.

That's Kenny Chesney with Carry On. I'm Rich Krieger. Coming up, Thomas Rhett and Jordan Davis have cameos on Netflix Ransom Canyon. Here's Corey Kent.

0: 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Y'all do.
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0: That's Lauren Elena with All My Exes. Corey Kent before that. I'm Rich Krieger. And did you see Thomas Rhett and Jordan Davis on season 2 of Netflix Ransom Canyon? Yeah, they show up in episode 7. They make special cameo appearances as themselves. Now, in the show, they're performing Thomas's hit, Ain't a Bad Life, in a music festival. And it's actually a big part of the show's storyline. The showrunner said both singers were eager to take place in the show and that they fit the small town vibe perfectly. Coming up, Dylan Scott.
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9: 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The Pedigo family will sing at Eulah General Baptist Church Sunday night at 6. 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And Effort Meetings in Progress at Days Crossroads Missionary Baptist Church with services at 11 and 7 daily. The Committee of the Whole of the County Commission of Macon County will meet Monday night at 6:30 in the Legislative Meeting Room in the Administration Building. Going on tonight at the Macon County Fair, Carnival Armbands, $20. 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And then at 6, the Open Goat Show, Pedal Pool, and Mule Show. At 6:30, Quilt Bed Turnings Demonstration in the Women's Building. 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And also at 7, the Battle of the Battery Powered Vehicles. 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
10: Here's your overnight weather forecast. Mostly clear with a low around 75 degrees tonight. Tuesday, a 40% chance of showers and thunderstorms. Mostly sunny with a high near 92. Heat index values could be as high as 105 degrees. Winds could gust as high as 20 miles per hour. And Tuesday night, a slight chance of showers and thunderstorms, partly cloudy with a low around 69, and the chance of precipitation will be at 20%.
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0: That's Riley Green with Think As You Drunk. Dylan Scott, right before that, I'm Rich Krieger. Coming up, Toss the Cheese. Also, we'll hear from Luke Combs.
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2: 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Revivals in progress at Old Rocky Hill Missionary Baptist Church with nightly services at 7:30. Brother Tony Allen will preach at Meadowville Missionary Baptist Church Sunday at 11. Lafette Missionary Baptist Church will have baptizing services Sunday immediately after services. The Pedigo family will sing at Eula General Baptist Church Sunday night at 6. Brother Lucas Johnson will preach at Friendship Missionary Baptist Church Sunday at 11. Revivals in progress at New Zion Missionary Baptist Church, nightly services at 7. Revivals in progress at Oak Grove Missionary Baptist Church, nightly services at 7. Revivals in progress at Oakdale General Baptist Church, with nightly services at 7. And effort meetings in progress at Days Crossroads Missionary Baptist Church, with services at 11 and 7 daily. The Committee of the Whole of the County Commission of Macon County will meet Monday night at 6:30 in the Legislative Meeting Room in the Administration Building. Going on tonight at the Macon County Fair, Carnival Armbands, $20. All students K-12 admitted free. And then at 6, the Open Goat Show, Pedal Pool, and Mule Show. At 6:30, Quilt Bed Turnings Demonstration in the Women's Building. At 7, it's the Miss Macon County Fair Pageant, Mrs. Macon County Fair Pageant, and the Miss Senior Pageant. And also at 7, the Battle of the Battery-Powered Vehicles. 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
3: 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Hey. Oh, Deb, come on in. 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
7: Here's your overnight weather forecast. Mostly clear with a low around 75 degrees tonight. Tuesday, a 40% chance of showers and thunderstorms. Mostly sunny with a high near 92. Heat index values could be as high as 105 degrees. Winds could gust as high as 20 miles per hour. And Tuesday night, a slight chance of showers and thunderstorms. Partly cloudy with a low around 69, and the chance of precipitation will be at 20%.
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0: That's Luke Combs with Be By You. I'm Rich Krieger, and we've all done it. We found a piece of moldy cheese in the refrigerator, cut away the mold, and ate the rest of the cheese. Not a good idea. The USDA says throw it away. This is especially true for soft cheeses like cream cheese, brie, and ricotta. Coming up, music from Jake Owen. Also, the new single from Dan and Shay.
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0: That's Dan and Shay with Say So. Jay Cullen right before that. I'm Rich Krieger. Coming up, more great country music. We'll kick it off with Old Dominion.
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2: 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Brother Ross Bronner will preach at Sunrise Missionary Baptist Church Sunday at 11. Brother Aaron Carver will preach at Union Missionary Baptist Church Sunday at 11. Revivals in progress at Old Rocky Hill Missionary Baptist Church with nightly services at 7:30. Brother Tony Allen will preach at Meadowville Missionary Baptist Church Sunday at 11. 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The Pedigo family will sing at Eula General Baptist Church Sunday night at 6. Brother Lucas Johnson will preach at Friendship Missionary Baptist Church Sunday at 11. 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And effort meetings in progress at Days Crossroads Missionary Baptist Church, with services at 11 and 7 daily. The Committee of the Whole of the County Commission of Macon County will meet Monday night at 6:30 in the Legislative Meeting Room in the Administration Building. 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And then at 6, the Open Goat Show, Pedal Pool, and Mule Show. At 6:30, Quilt Bed Turnings Demonstration in the Women's Building. At 7, it's the Miss Macon County Fair Pageant, Mrs. Macon County Fair Pageant, and the Miss Senior Pageant. And also at 7, the Battle of the Battery-Powered Vehicles. 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
7: Here's your overnight weather forecast. Mostly clear with a low around 75 degrees tonight. Tuesday, a 40% chance of showers and thunderstorms. Mostly sunny with a high near 92. Heat index values could be as high as 105 degrees. Winds could gust as high as 20 miles per hour. And Tuesday night, a slight chance of showers and thunderstorms. Partly cloudy with a low around 69, and the chance of precipitation will be at 20%.
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1: News this hour from Town Hall. I'm Jason Walker. Few details are known at this time, but southern Japan has been rocked by a magnitude 7.1 earthquake. A tsunami alert has been issued. There have been no word as yet on casualties. It has often been said, don't make New Yorkers mad. As we approach the 25th year of the 9/11 attacks, relatives of those who were killed that day say they do not want Muslim mayor there, the New York City's mayor, to attend the ceremony. Correspondent Laura Winters explains.
2: It's an emotional time for the families of the innocent people killed by radical Islamic terrorists on September 11th of 2001.

0: aimed at ending daylight saving time.
1: Let's get rid of daylight saving time stuff, okay?
2: We have a bill in. Hopefully the Senate's going to approve that one. The House approved it, and we're going to get rid of that.
0: The measure would end the practice of changing clocks twice a year. Willie Nelson, The White House.
3: Stocks taking a tumble in Asia. South Korea's Kospi Index plunging more than 11% on heavy selling of chip-making stocks that have gyrated recently because of concerns over the sustainability of the boom in artificial intelligence. More on these stories, townhall.com.
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3: An update on the health of Mitch McConnell.
5: The update includes a statement from the Congressional Office of the Attending Physician stating 84-year-old Senator McConnell has not yet been medically cleared to leave a rehabilitation facility where he's undergoing physical therapy. It means he will miss the annual Fancy Farm Picnic, which features speeches from politicians throughout Kentucky who are running for office. McConnell is not running for re-election. He was admitted to a hospital last month and revealed weeks later that it was because of a fall. The attending physician's report also says McConnell's bout with childhood polio continues to be a significant factor in his mobility. Ed Donahue, Washington.
3: Secret Service agent and two other men have been arrested in Florida following a brutal fraternity hazing ritual. Beatings nearly killed a University of Miami law student. He did suffer severe kidney injuries. Breaking news and analysis, townhall.com. Multi-billion dollar bridge linking the United States and Canada now open to traffic. Here's Rich Thomason.
6: It's the 6-lane, 1.5-mile long Gordie Howe International Bridge crossing the Detroit River between the Motor City and Windsor, Ontario. It will serve as a crucial route for trade, jobs, and tourism between Canada and the U.S. The Canadians celebrated the new span with a ribbon-cutting ceremony last week, after disinviting U.S. representatives amid ongoing trade friction between Washington and Ottawa. Rich Thomason reporting.
3: Doesn't happen that often in Wisconsin, but Monday a tornado ripping through Winnebago County. Cities including Appleton and Manassas suffering severe damage to a number of homes and vehicles. There have been no immediate reports of injuries or fatalities. More on these stories, Town Hall.
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11: Here's your overnight weather forecast. Mostly clear with a low around 75 degrees tonight. Tuesday, a 40% chance of showers and thunderstorms. Mostly sunny with a high near 92. Heat index values could be as high as 105 degrees. Winds could gust as high as 20 miles per hour. And Tuesday night, a slight chance of showers and thunderstorms. Partly cloudy with a low around 69, and the chance of precipitation will be at 20%.

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That's Jason Aldean with Don't Tell On Me. I'm Rich Krieger. Coming up, Bunny XO is not letting the grass grow under her feet since her split with Jelly Roll. Here's Billy Currington.

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0: That's Dustin Lynch with Easy to Love. Billy Currington before that. I'm Rich Krieger. And Bunny XO is a moving and a shaking since splitting with Jelly Roll. She's enrolled in college. 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
9: 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Brother Tony Allen will preach at Meadowville Missionary Baptist Church Sunday at 11. 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The Pedigo family will sing at Eula General Baptist Church Sunday night at 6. Brother Lucas Johnson will preach at Friendship Missionary Baptist Church Sunday at 11. Revivals in progress at New Zion Missionary Baptist Church, nightly services at 7. 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And effort meetings in progress at Days Crossroads Missionary Baptist Church with services at 11 and 7 daily. The Committee of the Whole of the County Commission of Macon County will meet Monday night at 6:30 in the Legislative Meeting Room in the Administration Building. 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All students K through 12 admitted free. And then at 6, the Open Goat Show, Pedal Pool, and Mule Show. At 6:30, Quilt Bed Turnings Demonstration in the Women's Building. At 7, it's the Miss Macon County Fair Pageant, Mrs. Macon County Fair Pageant, and the Miss Senior Pageant. And also at 7, the Battle of the Battery Powered Vehicles. 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
10: Here's your overnight weather forecast. Mostly clear with a low around 75 degrees tonight. Tuesday, a 40% chance of showers and thunderstorms. Mostly sunny with a high near 92. Heat index values could be as high as 105 degrees. Winds could gust as high as 20 miles per hour. And Tuesday night, a slight chance of showers and thunderstorms. Partly cloudy with a low around 69, and the chance of precipitation will be at 20%.
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0: That's Bailey Zimmerman and Luke Combs with Backup Plan. Morgan Wallen before that. I'm Rich Krieger. Coming up, adults, they like to go to the amusement park as well. Plus, we'll hear from Kane Brown.
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2: 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Brother Ross Bronner will preach at Sunrise Missionary Baptist Church Sunday at 11. Brother Aaron Carver will preach at Union Missionary Baptist Church Sunday at 11. Revivals in Progress at Old Rocky Hill Missionary Baptist Church with nightly services at 7:30. Brother Tony Allen will preach at Meadowville Missionary Baptist Church Sunday at 11. Lafette Missionary Baptist Church will have baptizing services Sunday immediately after services. The Pedigo family will sing at Eula General Baptist Church Sunday night at 6. Brother Lucas Johnson will preach at Friendship Missionary Baptist Church Sunday at 11. Revivals in Progress at New Zion Missionary Baptist Church nightly services at 7. 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And Effort Meetings in Progress at Days Crossroads Missionary Baptist Church with services at 11 and 7 daily. The Committee of the Whole of the County Commission of Macon County will meet Monday night at 6:30 in the Legislative Meeting Room in the Administration Building. Going on tonight at the Macon County Fair, Carnival Armbands, $20. All students K through 12 admitted free. And then at 6, the Open Goat Show, Pedal Pull, and Mule Show. At 6:30, Quilt Bed Turnings Demonstration in the Women's Building. At 7, it's the Miss Macon County Fair Pageant, Mrs. Macon County Fair Pageant, and the Miss Senior Pageant. And also at 7, the Battle of the Battery-Powered Vehicles. 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
7: Here's your overnight weather forecast. Mostly clear with a low around 75 degrees tonight. Tuesday, a 40% chance of showers and thunderstorms. Mostly sunny with a high near 92. Heat index values could be as high as 105 degrees. Winds could gust as high as 20 miles per hour. And Tuesday night, a slight chance of showers and thunderstorms. Partly cloudy with a low around 69, and the chance of precipitation will be at 20%.
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0: That's Kane Brown with his latest single, Woman. I'm Rich Krieger. And is it weird to see adults at theme parks without kids? Well, not really. 73% of people have no problem with adults getting in touch with their inner child by going to an amusement park without the little ones. Coming up, Max McNown, also Taylor Swift.
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0: That's Taylor Swift, I Knew It, I Knew You. Max McNown, right before that, I'm Rich Krieger. Another hour, great country music on the way. We'll kick it off with Corey Kent next.
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2: 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Revivals in progress at Old Rocky Hill Missionary Baptist Church with nightly services at 7:30. Brother Tony Allen will preach at Meadowville Missionary Baptist Church Sunday at 11. Lafette Missionary Baptist Church will have baptizing services Sunday immediately after services. The Pedigo family will sing at Eula General Baptist Church Sunday night at 6. Brother Lucas Johnson will preach at Friendship Missionary Baptist Church Sunday at 11. Revivals in progress at New Zion Missionary Baptist Church, nightly services at 7. 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And effort meetings in progress at Days Crossroads Missionary Baptist Church with services at 11 and 7 daily. The Committee of the Whole of the County Commission of Macon County will meet Monday night at 6:30 in the Legislative Meeting Room in the Administration Building. Going on tonight at the Macon County Fair, Carnival Armbands, $20. All students K through 12 admitted free. And then at 6, the Open Goat Show, Pedal Pull, and Mule Show. At 6:30, Quilt Bed Turnings Demonstration in the Women's Building. At 7, it's the Miss Macon County Fair Pageant, Mrs. Macon County Fair Pageant, and the Miss Senior Pageant. And also at 7, the Battle of the Battery-Powered Vehicles. And make sure to tune in here to 102.1 FM from 4 to 6 each day this week for WLCT's live fair broadcast. 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
3: Here's your overnight weather forecast. Mostly clear with a low around 75 degrees tonight. Tuesday, a 40% chance of showers and thunderstorms. Mostly sunny with a high near 92. Heat index values could be as high as 105 degrees. Winds could gust as high as 20 miles per hour. And Tuesday night, a slight chance of showers and thunderstorms. Partly cloudy with a low around 69, and the chance of precipitation will be at 20%.
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1: Breaking news this hour from Town Hall. I'm Rich Thomason. President Trump will meet with two wartime leaders today, talks with Israeli Prime Minister Netanyahu and Ukrainian President Zelensky. Separate back-to-back meetings today at the White House. Just as firefighters start to get a handle on massive wildfires near one of France's premier wine regions, another heat wave is on the way, expected to send temperatures well into the 90s. The BBC's Hugh Schofield is in Paris.
2: Firefighters west of Bordeaux are reporting a relatively good night in which they've been able to put out a number of new outbreaks, but the overall surface of the destruction has not increased. The situation, they say, remains stabilized, but not under control. Today, though, will be crucial because temperatures are set to climb steeply into the late 30s Celsius. This return of the heat, combined with a wind from the east, will act on smoldering embers of vegetation and cause them to burst back into flame. Overnight and this morning, the task is to create more fire breaks by clearing brush and to locate and douse, as soon as possible, any new sign of combustion.
1: A tsunami advisory after a 7.1 earthquake rattled Japan's southern main island of Kyushu, about 550 miles southwest of Tokyo. Tens of thousands without power in the wake of a tornado caused widespread damage in northeastern Wisconsin yesterday. Other parts of the Midwest.

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1: The son of an assistant coach of the Kansas City Chiefs accused of shooting his mother.
2: Authorities in Loudoun County, Virginia have arrested 27-year-old Elijah Zion Bienemy, the son of NFL Chiefs offensive coordinator Eric Bienemy, in the alleged shooting of his own mother. Deputies responding in Ashburn late Sunday found 57-year-old Mia Bienemy alive but with multiple gunshot wounds. She's hospitalized in stable condition. Kansas City coach Andy Reid spoke with reporters.
3: She's a saint, and we all know that. The people that know her, one of God's good blessings right there now, really special person. So, but things happen, you know, things happen and you got to work through it.
2: Elijah faces charges including malicious wounding and use of a firearm in a felony. I'm Jennifer King.
1: Early in-person voting beginning in swing state Wisconsin's chaotic Democratic primary for governor, with the Democratic Socialists trying to overcome the incumbent governor's pick. News and analysis at townhall.com. Well, there are some people who just never slow down.
4: And that would include people like Bob Walls. Now, Bob still plays a pretty mean game of golf, even though he is only 103 years of age. Born in Kansas in 1923, he moved to Omaha in 1947 after serving in the Second World War. He took up golf at 74 and now volunteers at a local course almost every day. And he still manages to play a hole or two or three. Good for him. Jason Walker reporting.
1: Late Senator Lindsey Graham will be eulogized in Washington later today. His body is scheduled to arrive at the U.S. Capitol. That's where the South Carolina Republican had served for more than 30 years. Later, a funeral service will be held at Washington National Cathedral. More on these stories, Town Hall.
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6: Here's your overnight weather forecast. Partly cloudy tonight with a low around 67 degrees, and Wednesday sunny with a high near 86. Wednesday night mostly clear with a low around 63. Thursday sunny with a high near 85. Thursday night mostly clear with a low around 64. And Friday mostly sunny with a high near 86 degrees. Friday night, we have a 30% chance of showers and thunderstorms, otherwise mostly cloudy with a low around 67.

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0: Luke Bryan, she's country and she knows it. Well, here it is, Steve Harmon. Instead of three things, one big thing. Ella Langley's Choosing Texas has collected a 15th week at number one, surpassing We Belong Together from Mariah Carey and Whitney Houston.
1: And I,
0: with Dolly's I Will Always Love You. Absolutely amazing. It is now the first song by a woman that's not singing a holiday song to go 15 weeks in the history of music. That's why I think it's such a big deal. I'm sure she's thrilled to move on from Choosing Texas. She's got all kinds of other songs out. But this is the kind of thing that happens like so rarely. I thought we should get her all the credit she deserves. That's how great the song is.
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9: 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Brother Tony Allen will preach at Meadowville Missionary Baptist Church Sunday at 11. 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The Pedigo family will sing at Eula General Baptist Church Sunday night at 6. Brother Lucas Johnson will preach at Friendship Missionary Baptist Church Sunday at 11. Revivals in progress at New Zion Missionary Baptist Church nightly services at 7. 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Revivals in progress at Oakdale General Baptist Church, with nightly services at 7. And effort meetings in progress at Days Crossroads Missionary Baptist Church, with services at 11 and 7 daily. The Committee of the Whole of the County Commission of Macon County will meet Monday night at 6:30 in the Legislative Meeting Room in the Administration Building. Going on tonight at the Macon County Fair, Carnival armbands, $20. 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And then at 6, the Open Goat Show, Pedal Pool, and Mule Show. At 6:30, Quilt Bed Turnings Demonstration in the Women's Building. At 7, it's the Miss Macon County Fair Pageant, Mrs. Macon County Fair Pageant, and the Miss Senior Pageant. And also at 7, the Battle of the Battery-Powered Vehicles. 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
1: Here's your overnight weather forecast. Partly cloudy tonight with a low around 67 degrees, and Wednesday sunny with a high near 86. Wednesday night mostly clear with a low around 63. Thursday sunny with a high near 85. Thursday night mostly clear with a low around 64. And Friday mostly sunny with a high near 86 degrees. Friday night we have a 30% chance of showers and thunderstorms, otherwise mostly cloudy with a low around 67.

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1: Austin Drummond on Friday was found guilty for attempted murder while in prison, concluding one of his three trials. Yesterday, District Attorney Danny Goodman tells WHBQ that verdict can extend to the other two trials for sentence enhancements. He still faces trial for contraband via drugs in prison and the quadruple murders in West Tennessee. No dates for the other two trials have been set. Drummond could face the death penalty in that murder trial. A 15-year-old camper has died from a falling tree at Camp Widgiewagen. Metro National Police say two counselors were leading a hike when a 14-year-old touched a tree and it caused it to fall on Camden Callahan. He later died at Vanderbilt Medical. Police have declared this death as accidental. No other injuries were reported. The YMCA of Middle Tennessee said there were no words to express the depths of our grief for this tragic loss. I'm Lee Mao.
0: Number one for news from across the state. 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
1: Governor Bill Lee joins 22 other Republican governors in signing President Donald Trump's Ratepayer Protection Pledge, an agreement holding data center companies responsible for the cost of building, maintaining, and powering up their centers. The administration has touted this as a way to spare taxpayers from rate hikes that's associated with these centers, even though numerous communities across Tennessee and the country continue to ban their existence. Lee tweeted Friday that his state has shown, "We can lead the nation and innovation while protecting hardworking families from higher utility bills." We've learned the names of the three victims and four suspects from the Madison County Park mass shooting. Ronnie and Rashad Parker, Ladarius Grimes, and Tamoris Pearson are accused in the shooting. Jamarian Burns, Jeremiah Forbes, and Garion Greer were identified as the victims. Nine others were injured. Rashad Parker, Grimes, and Pearson were said to have fired from their car into a crowd the night of July 19th. I'm Lee Mowen, Tennessee Radio Network News.

And good morning, everyone. Hope you're having a wonderful day. Happy Tuesday to you. 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I'm Don Blankenship. Hey, thanks so much for inviting me into your radio. It is currently 5:34 in the a.m. and 76 degrees here at Lafette Broadcasting. Weather-wise, it's going to be mostly sunny today with a high near 93. Now, heat index values could be as high as 103, so another hot day. Winds could gust as high as 20 miles per hour, though, so there's your little reprieve. Tonight, partly cloudy with a low around 67, and then tomorrow, Wednesday, sunny with a high near 86. So, yeah, a little cooler temperature. I never thought I'd say 86 was going to be a cooler temperature. But that's the way it goes. Hey, going on tonight at the Macon County Fair, carnival arm bands are $20. All students, kindergarten through 12, are admitted free. At 6 p.m., it's the Open Goat Show, Pedal Pull and Mule Show at 6:30, Quilt Bed Turnings Demonstration in the Women's Building, and at 7 p.m., it's the Miss Macon County Fair Pageant, Mrs. Fair Pageant, and the Ms. Senior Pageant, and the Battle of the Battery-Powered Vehicles. And be sure and tune in today from 4 to 6 p.m. for WLCT's live fair broadcast. And still, get out and register to win for Sizzling Summer. 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They've got great products, food, or services, so be sure and check them all out. And while you're there, put your name and phone number on a little ticket, drop it in the bucket, and we'll see who's going to win Friday morning. All right, let's jump right in, shall we?

0: In your calendar of events today, Brother Brandon Mahaney will preach at Maple Grove No. 2 Missionary Baptist Church Sunday night at 6. Brother Ross Bronner will preach at Sunrise Missionary Baptist Church Sunday at 11. Brother Aaron Carver will preach at Union Missionary Baptist Church Sunday at 11. Revivals in progress at Old Rocky Hill Missionary Baptist Church with nightly services at 7:30. Brother Tony Allen will preach at Meadowville Missionary Baptist Church Sunday at 11. Lafette Missionary Baptist Church will have baptizing services Sunday immediately after services. The Pedigo family will sing at Eula General Baptist Church Sunday night at 6. Brother Lucas Johnson will preach at Friendship Missionary Baptist Church Sunday at 11. Revivals in progress at New Zion Missionary Baptist Church nightly services at 7. 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And effort meetings in progress at Days Crossroads Missionary Baptist Church with services at 11 and 7 daily. The Committee of the Whole of the County Commission of Macon County will meet Monday night at 6:30 in the Legislative Meeting Room in the Administration Building. Going on tonight at the Macon County Fair, Carnival Armbands, $20. 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At 6:30, Quilt Bed Turnings Demonstration in the Women's Building. 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

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So get out there and register to win. I'll announce the winners Friday morning, and that is Sizzling Summer.

0: are you, Tennessee? It's Tuesday, July 28th. I'm Scott Fitzgerald. Let's talk some NFL, shall we? The Titans are making moves as training camp gets underway. Tennessee signing defensive back Nazee Johnson, a two-time Super Bowl champion who spent the past four seasons with the Kansas City Chiefs while waiving cornerback Latrell McCutcheon. The Titans also added offensive tackle Zachary Thomas after placing projected starting left tackle J.C. Latham and safety Amani Hooker on the physically unable to perform list. To college football, Tennessee got some respect from ESPN's preseason analytics, but the road won't be easy. ESPN Football's Power Index ranks the Volunteers 16th nationally entering the new season and gives Josh Heupel's team just over a 20% chance to reach the college football playoff. Tennessee is projected to win 7 to 8 games while facing the nation's 14th toughest schedule, highlighted with matchups against Texas, Alabama, LSU, and Texas A&M. How about some Rumble? The SEC has set the stage for another heated season, and it starts with an in-state rivalry. Tennessee and Vanderbilt will open conference play against each other on January 2nd in Knoxville. That marks the first time since the 91-92 season the rivals have tipped off SEC action against one another. The Volunteers are coming off a third straight Elite Eight appearance and will also close the regular season at Vanderbilt on March 6th. Meanwhile, the Commodores, fresh off back-to-back NCAA tournament appearances, also announced the signing of five-star recruit Gabe Nesmith, giving, of course, head coach Mark Byington another major building block for the future of Commodore basketball. More sports after this.
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0: And in the Diamond in New York, Ronald Acuna Jr. returned from the injured list and wasted no time. My man hit a leadoff single in his first at bat, though Atlanta fell 14-3 to the Mets. They'll look to bounce back tonight with Chris Sale. Meanwhile, the Reds' Ohio Cup opener with Cleveland was rained out. That forced a split doubleheader. That coming up today, Chase Byrne gets the nod in Game 1. And Nashville SC is back on the pitch after suffering their first MLS loss in more than 3 months, falling 1-0 to Orlando City over the weekend. The team is at DC United this weekend, sitting atop the MLS Eastern Conference. Have a great day, Tennessee. I'm Scott Fitzgerald.
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0: 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And going on tonight at the Macon County Fair, Carnival Armbands, $20. All students, K through 12, admitted free at 6 p.m. It's the Open Goat Show, Pedal Pull and Mule Show at 6:30, Quilt Bed Turnings Demonstration in the Women's Building, and at 7 p.m. It's the Miss Macon County Fair Pageant, Mrs. Fair Pageant, and Miss Senior Pageant, and the Battle of the Battery-Powered Vehicles. 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
1: Hello, I'm Rich Thomason. Noisy demonstrations in D.C. ahead of Israeli Prime Minister Netanyahu's visit to the White House today. He and President Trump will talk about where things stand with Iran. The president insisting that Tehran is anxious to cut a deal.
2: The people said, please don't drop, don't shoot last night, the night before, two nights. Don't do it. You know, we're having good talks. So we'll see what happens. I think there's a good chance that something could happen. And if it does, good. If it doesn't, we go back to doing what we were doing 2 days ago.
1: The president also meets today with Ukrainian President Zelensky. Then Mr. Trump will attend the late Senator Lindsey Graham's funeral at Washington National Cathedral. The issue of food insecurity continues making headlines throughout Central America. Guatemala has one of the world's highest rates of child malnutrition, with nearly half of children under five suffering from chronic hunger. That leaves mothers like Yolanda speaking to us through an interpreter with very few options to feed her kids.
3: Right now, they are hungry. They want food, and we don't have enough to get to that whole week. It made me feel sad. Sometimes I get in my room by myself and I cry. I wonder how can I make their life better in order to give them food. I don't want my sons and my daughters to suffer.
1: 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Damage assessment after a 7.1 earthquake rocked Japan's main island of Kyushu. An earlier tsunami advisory has now been lifted. Firefighters kept a vast wildfire in southwest France from advancing overnight. However, another dry heat wave is on the way. On Wall Street, the Dow futures up 140 points. More on these stories, townhall.com.

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2: Is the bloom off the rose for artificial intelligence? Been a big sell-off of AI-related stocks in South Korea.
3: Today's sell-off in Asia's chip stocks comes as investors begin to question how much is being spent on the AI boom, as well as worries over rising competition from China's chip industry. Shares in NVIDIA sank 5% on Wall Street on Monday on reports that the chip maker could provide a financial backstop worth $250 billion to help build OpenAI data centers. That's raising concerns about the extent to which the American chip maker may be financing its own customers.
2: The BBC's Maura Fogarty. Meeting at a British naval base, Ukrainian President Zelensky and new UK Prime Minister Andy Burnham discussed joint drone projects, along with Ukraine's desperate need for ballistic missile interceptors as the war with Russia grinds on. News and analysis, townhall.com. A judicial victory for the Trump administration.
4: A federal judge has dismissed a lawsuit challenging the legitimacy of President Trump's Religious Liberty Commission. The lawsuit filed by an interfaith group argued that the commission's overwhelmingly conservative Christian makeup lacked a legally required balance of viewpoints. On Monday, U.S. District Judge John P. Cronin ruled that while federal law requires advisory commissions to have a balance of viewpoints, it doesn't specify how this should be done. The lawsuit sought a more ideologically and religiously diverse commission. However, Cronin said the commission is diverse in other ways. Keith Peters, Washington.
2: The Trump administration is preparing to supercharge programs designed to counter China's growing influence worldwide, bolstering the budgets of those initiatives by hundreds of millions of dollars. NASDAQ futures down 217 points. The S&P futures off 5.5. More on these stories, townhall.com.
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5: There's going to be a blood drive in honor of Jenna Smith at the Macon County Chamber of Commerce Community Room Tuesday, August the 4th, from 1 until 7 p.m. Now, in case you don't know, Jenna passed away tragically from a car accident that occurred this past Valentine's Day. Not only did she receive blood after her accident, but she knew the importance of giving blood and was working on her 5-gallon blood donor pen. So they're having this blood drive in her honor so that others may have a second chance. And again, that blood drive will be at Macon County Chamber of Commerce, the community room, next Tuesday, August 4th, from 1 until 7 o'clock Tuesday night.
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8: This is your obituary report for the day. Funeral services for Glenda Joy West Brown, age 72, of Lafayette, are scheduled to be conducted today at 2 p.m. from the Chapel of Alexander Funeral Home. Interment will follow in the Smith Chapel Cemetery in Red Bulling Springs. Visitation will begin at the funeral home from 10 a.m. until service time at 2. Glenda Brown is survived by daughters Tina

0: Ward, Pam Brown, Legina Woodard and husband Michael, sons Nikki Brown and wife Vicki, and David Krantz and wife Stacy, daughter-in-law Angela Brown, sisters Gail Hetty, Millie King, Pam Barton, and brother Ricky West. Funeral services for Jimmy Randall Oldham, age 79, of Lafayette, will be conducted Wednesday afternoon at 1 p.m. from the chapel of Anderson & Son Funeral Home in Lafayette. Interment will follow in the Anderson & Son Memorial Park. Visitation will begin today from 2 until 9 p.m. and again on Wednesday from 9 a.m. until service time at 1. Jimmy Randall Oldham is survived by sons Christopher Big O. Oldham and wife Vicki, Ricky Oldham and wife Sandy, Marty Oldham and wife Tiffany, Casey Oldham, sisters-in-law Margaret Pat Russell and husband Bobby, Rhoda Wilmore and husband Billy, Kim Scott and husband Mike, and Helen Hessen, brothers-in-law Elder Kenneth Hessen and wife Bonnie. A celebration of life service for Myron Dell Asbury, age 69, of the Holland community in Scottsville, Kentucky, will be conducted Thursday afternoon at 1 p.m. from the chapel of Anderson & Son Funeral Home in Lafayette. Visitation will begin Thursday from 11 a.m. until service time at 1. Myron Dell Asbury is survived by wife Phyllis Moss Asbury, children Lee Asbury and wife Brittany, Tina Fields and husband Andy, brother Mark Asbury and wife Christine, sister Rhonda Mullenix and husband Tim, sisters-in-law Faye Elwell, Kay Carter and husband John, and Teresa Moss and Laura Moss.
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2: Breaker 19, this here's a rubber duck. You got a copy on me, Big Ben? Come on. Yeah, 10-4, Big Ben, for sure, for sure. By golly, it's clean clear to Flagtown. Come on. Yeah, it's a big 10-4 there, Big Ben. Yeah, we definitely got the front door, good buddy. Mercy sakes alive, looks like we got us a convoy. Was it

0: back off them hogs. 10-4, about 5 miles or so. 10, roger. Them hogs is getting intense up here.
1: By the time we got into Tulsa Town, we had 85 trucks in all. But they's a roadblock up on the clover leaf, and them bears is wall to wall. Yeah, them smokies as thick as bugs on a bumper. They even had a bear in the air. I says, calling all trucks, this here is the duck. We about

0: Negatory, Big Ben. You're still too close. Yeah, them hawks are starting to close up my sinuses. Mercy sakes, you better back off another 10.
1: Well, we rolled up Interstate 44 like a rocket sled on rails. We tore up all of our swindle sheets and left them setting on the scales. By the time we hit that shy town, them bears was getting smart. They'd brought up some reinforcements from the Illinois National Guard. There's armored cars and tanks and jeeps and rigs of every size. Yeah, them chicken coops was full of bears and choppers filled the skies. Well, we shot the line, we went for broke with 1,000 screaming trucks and 11 long-haired friends of Jesus in a chartreuse microbus.
0: Here, rubber duck to Sodbuster. Come on there, yeah. 10-4, Sodbuster. Listen, you want to put that microbus in behind that suicide jockey? Yeah, he's hauling dynamite. He needs all the help he can get.
1: Well, we laid a strip for the Jersey Shore and prepared to cross the line. I could see the bridge was lined with bears, but it didn't have a doggone dime. I says, Pigpen, this here's a rubber duck. We just ain't a going

All right. Good morning. There you go. Convoy by request. And let's do our birthday list brought to you by Latia's Mexican Restaurant and Pepperonis. Happy birthday to Jake Hall. Jake, hope you have a great birthday. Happy 73rd birthday to Sammy Clarity, called in from your sister. And happy birthday to Stephanie Blackwell, called in from Dad. So there you go. Those are our birthdays so far. Hope you all have a great birthday. And here's y'all a song.

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2: 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Brother Tony Allen will preach at Meadowville Missionary Baptist Church Sunday at 11. 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The Pedigo family will sing at Eula General Baptist Church Sunday night at 6. Brother Lucas Johnson will preach at Friendship Missionary Baptist Church Sunday at 11. Revivals in progress at New Zion Missionary Baptist Church, nightly services at 7. 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And effort meetings in progress at Day's Crossroads Missionary Baptist Church with services at 11 and 7 daily. The Committee of the Whole of the County Commission of Macon County will meet Monday night at 6:30 in the Legislative Meeting Room in the Administration Building. Going on tonight at the Macon County Fair, Carnival Armbands, $20. 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And then at 6, the Open Goat Show, Pedal Pool, and Mule Show. At 6:30, Quilt Bed Turnings Demonstration in the Women's Building. At 7, it's the Miss Macon County Fair Pageant, Mrs. Macon County Fair Pageant, and the Miss Senior Pageant. And also at 7, the Battle of the Battery-Powered Vehicles. 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
4: 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And weather-wise, it is currently 77 degrees. And looks like mostly sunny today with a high near 93. Heat index values as high as 103. Winds could gust as high as 20 miles per hour. Tonight, partly cloudy with a low around 67. And tomorrow, Wednesday, sunny with a high near 86. 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See, all these prizes are up for grabs, but you got to get out and register. Go to each location. You can register every day, only once per day per location. Put your name and phone number on a little ticket. Drop it in to the pail. please be sure you write your name and phone number correctly on that or where they can read it. And I'll go about, Thursday afternoon and collect the winning names. Now, you don't want to wait till too late on Thursday because I get up pretty early and I got to work the fair from 4 to 6. So if you want, you still got today, Wednesday, and Thursday to get out and register because I'll announce on Friday right here on Total Country Mornings, I'll announce the winners. If you hear your name called, all you got to do is call the business or contact them and claim your prize.

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1: Nashville Electric Service has confirmed COO Brent Baker is no longer serving in his role, but now reports to CEO Teresa Broyles-Applin in an advisory role. That was confirmed to WZTV as part of NES's leadership shuffle, which also gives Brad Heck the interim COO role until the year's end. Lane Arnold becomes the first chief communications officer. Brandon Whitlock serves as the interim vice president of operations, and Laura Smith becomes the interim executive vice president as needed. Shelby County commissioners have approved up to $125 million for operational cost loans. Administration and Finance Director Daniel Schoenbaum asked for $25 million for the debt service fund and the $100 million for an outside loan to be paid in 9 months, or March 2027. Emergency funding was also approved to repair the AC at 201 Poplar. When that starts, that's unknown right now. I'm Lee Mallon.
0: Number one for news from across the state. 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
1: Five anonymous child plaintiffs, including three from here in Tennessee, are taking XAI to court. The lawsuit claims Grok and Stability AI used their photographs to create child sexual abuse material without their knowledge or consent. Their attorney, Mark Klaus, believes that most people don't realize the dangers of AI. Those claims also fall under state law. Last year, Tennessee lawmakers created legislation punishing those who use technology to create AI-generated CSAM. The lawsuit ends with this could have been prevented, but the platform's having safeguards to prevent misuse. Otis Mike Campbell has been sworn in as the interim Claiborne County mayor. That's following the death of Mayor Joe Brooks Friday from a motorcycle crash in Union County. His name will stay on the November ballots due to state law. Visitation for Brooks is slated Thursday evening at 7 o'clock from Claiborne High. His funeral at noon to 1 Friday at Joseph Brooks Cemetery. His candlelight vigil set that evening at 7:30 from the Claiborne County Courthouse. I'm Lee Mowen, Tennessee Radio Network News.

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2: Welcome back to the Tennessee Ag Net. Time to check the markets after Wednesday's trade in Chicago. At the Board of Trade, December corn 404 and three quarters, up 3.5. March corn 420.5, up 3. May corn 428 and three quarters, up 2.75. November soybeans, $9.80, down 11 cents. January beans, $9.94, down 9.5. March beans, $10.07¾, down 9. December wheat, $5.85, up 5.5. July wheat, $6.21, up 4.5. We'll be back to check the livestock numbers next, right here on the Tennessee Ag Net.
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2: Turning to the livestock markets after Wednesday's trade at the Chicago Mercantile Exchange, October cattle 187.05, up 32 cents. December cattle 186.60, up 7 cents. February cattle 186.97, down 42 cents. December hogs, $77.70, up $2.47. February hogs, $81.10, up $1.80. April hogs on Wednesday, up $1.25 at $85.05. November feeder cattle, $2.45.50, down 97 cents. January feeder cattle, down 87 cents at $2.43.35. 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
6: Your birthdays are brought to you by Latia Mexican Restaurant and Pepperonis. Happy birthday to Jake Hall. Also, happy birthday to Stephanie Blackwell, called in from Dad. Happy birthday to Andrew Evans, 34, called in from Donna. And happy birthday to Sammy Clarity, called in from your sister. And Sammy, this song's for you. It's Alan Jackson, Chattahoochee.

0: July 28th, I'm Scott Fitzgerald. Let's talk some NFL, shall we? The Titans are making moves as training camp gets underway. Tennessee signing defensive back Nazee Johnson, a two-time Super Bowl champion who spent the past four seasons with the Kansas City Chiefs while waiving cornerback Latrell McCutcheon. The Titans also added offensive tackle Zachary Thomas after placing projected starting left tackle J.C. Latham and safety Amani Hooker on the physically unable to perform list. To college football, Tennessee got some respect from ESPN's preseason analytics, but the road won't be easy. ESPN Football's Power Index ranks the Volunteers 16th nationally entering the new season and gives Josh Heupel's team just over a 20% chance to reach the college football playoff. Tennessee is projected to win 7 to 8 games while facing the nation's 14th toughest schedule, highlighted with matchups against Texas, Alabama, LSU, and Texas A&M. How about some round ball? The SEC has set the stage for another heated season, and it starts with an in-state rivalry. Tennessee and Vanderbilt will open conference play against each other on January 2nd in Knoxville. That marks the first time since the 91-92 season. Rivals have tipped off SEC action against one another. The Volunteers are coming off a third straight Elite Eight appearance and will also close the regular season at Vanderbilt on March 6th. Meanwhile, the Commodores, fresh off back-to-back NCAA tournament appearances, also announced the signing of five-star recruit Gabe Nesmith, giving, of course, head coach Mark Byington another major building block for the future of Commodore basketball. More sports after this.
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0: And in the Diamond in New York, Ronald Acuna Jr. returned from the injured list and wasted no time. My man hit a leadoff single in his first at bat, though Atlanta fell 14-3 to the Mets. They'll look to bounce back tonight with Chris Sale. Meanwhile, the Reds' Ohio Cup opener with Cleveland was rained out. That forced a split doubleheader. That coming up today, Chase Byrne gets the nod in Game 1. And Nashville SC is back on the pitch after suffering their first MLS loss in more than 3 months, falling 1-0 to Orlando City over the weekend. The team is at DC United this weekend, sitting atop the MLS Eastern Conference. Have a great day, Tennessee. I'm Scott Fitzgerald.
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6: Forecast for today, mostly sunny with a high near 93. Heat index values as high as 103. Winds could gust as high as 20 miles an hour. For tonight, partly cloudy with low around 67. For Wednesday, sunny with a high near 86. For Wednesday night, mostly clear with low around 63. And for Thursday, sunny with a high near 85. 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

0: I'm Rich Thomason. Parts of the Midwest have taken a pounding from powerful storms that swept the region. That includes at least one tornado. Menisha, Wisconsin resident Kimberly Jones tells WBAY-TV that she was at home when the storm hit.
1: Sirens went off, and my daughter and I grabbed a cat, went in the basement, got really quiet, like our ears started to pop, almost like we're on an airplane or something, and it was intense.
0: Hundreds of thousands of utility customers without power, outage stretching from Illinois and Wisconsin to Ohio. Anti-regime protesters in Iran continue to pay the ultimate price for speaking out.
2: It's the latest in a series of executions carried out by the Iranian authorities since the mass anti-government protests that peaked in January. Thousands of protesters were killed during a crackdown by the authorities. Tehran says the latest prisoners to be executed were involved in the killings of four security personnel in Ali Khani Square during the protests. Earlier this month, two other men were hanged over similar charges. Human rights experts say at least 24 people have been executed in connection with the uprising so far.
0: The BBC's Embarrassed Netherajan. White House meeting on tap today between President Trump and Israel's Benjamin Netanyahu. Mr. Trump will also be meeting separately with Ukrainian President Zelensky. Spring forward, fall back. President Trump says he's had enough of that.
3: President Trump is calling attention to legislation aimed at ending daylight saving time.
4: Let's get rid of daylight saving time stuff, okay? We have a bill in. Hopefully the Senate's going to approve that one. The House approved it, and we're going to get rid of that.
3: The measure would end the practice of changing clocks twice a year. Willie Nelson, The White House.
0: On Wall Street this morning, the Dow futures 336 points higher. NASDAQ futures are down 297 points. More on these stories at townhall.com.
5: Patrick was way behind on his IRS taxes.
6: I was in way over my head. The total amount ended up being somewhere just over $30,000. $30,000.
5: Then the IRS came to collect.
6: Started getting letter after letter. 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
5: He had to do something.
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5: Patrick's life quickly got a lot easier.
6: It was very easy. 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They picked up the ball and ran with it.
5: And how'd it go?
6: I couldn't believe it. I had to ask like two or three times. I saved an incredible amount of money.
5: How does Patrick feel about Optima?
6: Couldn't be happier. They'd

0: Responding in Ashburn late Sunday found 57-year-old Amiya Bienemy alive but with multiple gunshot wounds. She's hospitalized in stable condition. Kansas City coach Andy Reid spoke with reporters.
1: She's a saint, and we all know that, the people that know her. One of God's good blessings right there now, really special person. So, but things happen, you know, things happen, and you got to work through it.
0: Elijah faces charges including malicious wounding and use of a firearm in a felony. I'm Jennifer King.
2: Early in-person voting is getting underway in swing state Wisconsin's chaotic Democratic primary for governor, with a Democratic Socialist trying to overcome the incumbent governor's pick. News and analysis, townhall.com.
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3: There's going to be a blood drive in honor of Jenna Smith at the Macon County Chamber of Commerce Community Room Tuesday, August the 4th, from 1 until 7 p.m. Now, in case you don't know, Jenna passed away tragically from a car accident that occurred this past Valentine's Day. Not only did she receive blood after her accident, but she knew the importance of giving blood and was working on her 5-gallon blood donor pen. So they're having this blood drive in her honor so that others may have a second chance. And again, that blood drive will be at Macon County Chamber of Commerce, the community room, next Tuesday, August 4th, from 1 until 7 o'clock Tuesday night.
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6: This is your obituary report for the day. Funeral services for Glenda Joy West Brown, age 72, of Lafayette, are scheduled to be conducted today at 2 p.m. from the Chapel of Alexander Funeral Home. Interment will follow in the Smith Chapel Cemetery in Red Bulling Springs. Visitation will begin at the funeral home from 10 a.m. until service time at 2. Glenda Brown is survived by daughters Tina Ward, Pam Brown, Legina Woodard, and husband Michael, sons Nikki Brown and wife Vicki, and David Krantz and wife Stacy, daughter-in-law Angela Brown, sisters Gail Hetty, Millie King, Pam Barton, and brother Ricky West. Funeral services for Jimmy Randall Oldham, age 79, of Lafayette, will be conducted Wednesday afternoon at 1 p.m. from the Chapel of Anderson & Son Funeral Home in Lafayette. Interment will follow in the Anderson & Son Memorial Park. Visitation will begin today from 2 until 9 p.m. and again on Wednesday from 9 a.m. until service time at 1. Jimmy Randall Oldham is survived by sons Christopher Big O Oldham and wife Vicki, Ricky Oldham and wife Sandy, Marty Oldham and wife Tiffany, Casey Oldham, sisters-in-law Margaret Pat Russell and husband Bobby, Rhoda Wilmore and husband Billy, Kim Scott and husband Mike, and Helen Hessen, brothers-in-law Elder Kenneth Hessen and wife Bonnie. A celebration of life service for Myron Dell Asbury, age 69, of the Holland community in Scottsville, Kentucky, will be conducted Thursday afternoon at 1 p.m. from the Chapel of Anderson & Son Funeral Home in Lafayette. Visitation will begin Thursday from 11 a.m. until service time at 1. Myron Dell Asbury is survived by wife Phyllis Moss Asbury, children Lee Asbury and wife Brittany, Tina Fields and husband Andy, brother Mark Asbury and wife Christine, sister Rhonda Mullenix and husband Tim.

0: sisters-in-law Faye Elwell, Kay Carter and husband John, and Teresa Moss and Laura Moss.
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2: 708, 79 degrees in Lafayette. It's Tuesday morning, and that can mean only one thing. It's time for Coffee Talk. So let's head out to Don, Linda, and all the gang at Macon Community Hospital for this week's Coffee Talk.
3: All right, folks, thank you so much for joining us. We're here live and on location at our hometown hospital, Macon Community Hospital. And with me, I've got Stacy Browner and Tisha Turner.
4: Good morning.
3: Good morning. How you doing, ladies?
4: Great. How are you today, Don?
3: Great. Thank y'all so much for hosting. We sure do appreciate it.
4: Yes, we love to host Coffee Talk. It's great to be able to host and bring our community folks in here and local businesses and be able to support local. So that's what it's all about.
3: Kind of fun, too, isn't it?
4: It is. It is. Getting to hear about everyone and what they offer. And you know, it's all about being here in Lafayette, Tennessee, and having a business and everything and supporting each other. So anyway,
3: exactly.
4: But yeah. Hey, I wanted to talk a little bit about, and I know Tisha and I and Michaela, yesterday we worked on our fair booth out at the Macon County Fair at the Sally Wells building. So we were just tickled to receive second place on our booth last night.
3: Congratulations.
4: So we are so tickled about that. So anyway, come out to see us at the Macon County Fair this week. We are there. We have some staff members there every night from 5 till 9 o'clock. So we'd love to see you. Come out and check out all of our specials that we offer here at the hospital. And we talk about those a lot, Dawn. The vascular screenings, the cardiac scoring, the low-dose lung scans, the mammography, all of those things, which are huge, to be able to take those specials and get those done at a reduced price. So anyway, we just want to urge people to come out, visit us at the Macon County Fair. And then also, guess who's going to be there tonight?
3: Not you.
4: Not me. Well, I will be there from 7 to 9. But Nurse Margaret, Kendra, and Cliff will be there tonight.
3: No, Nurse Margaret.
4: Yes, so she wanted me to share that with everyone this morning and come out and visit her from 5 to 7. I don't think she'll want to be there tonight. Do you?
5: No, I don't think Miss Margaret wants to be out that late.
4: But anyway, but come out and visit us at the Macon County Fair anytime this week. We'd love to see you.
3: I'd love to see Nurse Margaret, too. You never know. She might find her way to a microphone.
4: That's exactly right. What time are y'all going to be there this afternoon?
3: We're there every day this week from 4 to 6 p.m.
4: Okay, so y'all have to go by and visit our booth and talk to Margaret and Kendra and Cliff this afternoon.
3: Go.
4: Yep.
3: There you go.
4: All right. Tisha, do you have anything else?
5: No, just excited to be hosting Coffee Talk this morning.
3: All right. Well, ladies, thank y'all for opening up.
4: Oh, yeah.
3: Of course, I'll be talking with y'all a little bit later in the program, too, about some of these great things we got going on at our hometown hospital.
4: That's exactly right. But real quick, and I know Michaela Pettigo may join us later as well, but just a reminder for those out there, Diabetes Support Group, today at the Macon County Senior Citizen Center at 12 noon.
3: All right.
4: Okay?
3: Thank you, Stacey.
4: All righty.
3: All right, we'll head back to the station. We'll be right back with more Coffee Talk here at Macon Community Hospital.
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7: 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Brother Tony Allen will preach at Meadowville Missionary Baptist Church Sunday at 11. 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The Pedigo family will sing at Eulah General Baptist Church Sunday night at 6. Brother Lucas Johnson will preach at Friendship Missionary Baptist Church Sunday at 11. Revivals in progress at New Zion Missionary Baptist Church, nightly services at 7. 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And effort meetings in progress at Days Crossroads Missionary Baptist Church, with services at 11 and 7 daily. The Committee of the Whole of the County Commission of Macon County will meet Monday night at 6:30 in the Legislative Meeting Room in the Administration Building. Going on tonight at the Macon County Fair, Carnival Armbands, $20. 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And then at 6, the Open Goat Show, Pedal Pool, and Mule Show. At 6:30, Quilt Bed Turnings Demonstration in the Women's Building. At 7, it's the Miss Macon County Fair Pageant, Mrs. Macon County Fair Pageant, and the Miss Senior Pageant. And also at 7, the Battle of the Battery-Powered Vehicles. 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
3: At Macon Community Hospital for Coffee Talk this morning. And with me now, I got Mr. Billy Snyder from B. Snyder Insurance. Good morning, Billy.
9: Good morning, Don. How you doing?
3: I'm doing good, man.
9: Boy, what a beautiful day it was this morning. It is this morning.
3: It is. It is.
9: It was this morning when I got up, and it still is.
3: That's exactly right. It's going to be a nice day, too. Maybe a little hot.
9: A little hot, yeah.
3: Okay.
9: Yeah, I think they were saying this afternoon it's supposed to even get up over 100 degrees, feels like, or something. So make sure you hydrate, drink lots of water. You're going to get out to the fair tonight, I'm sure. And so you'll want to make sure that you're fully hydrated and have plenty of water, things like that.
3: And make sure their insurance is paid up before they get on those rides, right?
9: Well, that's always, we always assume that's the case. But, yeah, just you might want to double check on that.
3: I told somebody yesterday, I said, I used to ride a lot of rides to the fair and go to Beach Bend. But I said, anymore, it takes me 3 or 4 days to heal up. After being banged around on a ride.
9: Yeah, for some reason, when we're younger, we tend to recover a little faster.
3: That's exactly right.
9: Yeah.
3: Yep.
9: Speaking of which, we got the fair, so we want to encourage everybody to come out to the Macon County Fair this week. We've got a booth out there at the Sally Wells Building, and we want you to come by and enter. We're going to be giving away gift cards. We got the big gift card, and then we've got a backpack that we got from Metter Enterprises that we're going to be giving away. You got to guess the number of black jelly beans in a big jar.
3: I thought you were saying the backpack.
9: No, we got a bunch of jelly beans, black jelly beans in a jar full of white jelly beans. Okay. And you've got to guess the number of black jelly beans, and whoever comes closest is going to win this really
3: How
9: nice
3: How many's in the jar, Billy?
9: I guess you'll have to guess and find out, Don. And then, of course,
3: one guess per person.
9: And then, of course, we're giving away a big gift certificate at the end of the week. And so the way that you do that, you have to come out to the booth and fill out the card completely. You can't just write your name on it. You got to fill it out completely, and all those entries that are filled out completely are going to go in the bucket, and then we're going to draw from that and give the big gift certificate away at the end of the week. So you want to stop by, but more importantly, the gifts are fun, and but just come by and see us. We want to say hi. We want to get to know you and if you're already customers of ours, we appreciate it. We always want you to come by and visit with us. But if you're not a customer of ours and just like to find out a little bit more about B. Snyder Insurance, what do we do and who we are, like, that's who I like to do business with, people that I know who they are.
10: And, you know, being at the Sally Wells Building in the fair, when you've got a booth there,
9: mm-hmm.
10: it's a great time to do that.
9: Yeah, absolutely. Know? Yeah. So you want to come by and just say howdy. And we've got some great little gift bags for people and things like that. So, and then Thursday, Don, is Seniors Day. Now, we're going to be at the Seniors Day. That starts at 9 o'clock in the morning and goes until 2. And then we're going to be giving away 3 gift cards to the seniors for that. They come in and go around the Sally Wells Building and look at all the booths and everything. And then we go out to the pavilion. And that's where we do the giveaway, and we have some fun out there. And there's going to be all the seniors will be out there. It'll be a lot of fun. So if you're a senior, you want to come by on Thursday and make sure that you stop by our booth so that you can enter for the drawings that we're going to be giving away on Thursday out there at the pavilion as well.
10: There you go.
9: Yeah.
10: They're going to have bingo. It's going to be out there early so they mm-hmm. get out there and not be as hot during the day.
9: Right.
10: And check out all the buildings that are going to be open.
9: For them. They got so many great buildings.
10: Let's serve them lunch.
9: Serve them lunch, yeah, that's right. And they got the buildings that has all of the different vendors, or not vendors, but like the farm vegetables and the flowers and the artwork and all the different things that they have. It's so much fun. So make sure you come out, folks, to this Macon County Fair this year and stop by and see us at the we're in the Sally Wells Building. And we'll be there from 5 until 9, you know, each night. And then on Thursday, we're going to be there from 9 in the morning until about 2 for the Seniors Day. So if you're a senior, you want to make sure that you come out. Speaking of seniors, I know this is coming up. Medicare season is coming up, and there are some changes coming, Don.
10: It'll be here before you know it.
9: It will be here before you know it. And there are changes coming. And some of the changes are, you know, going to be positive, more beneficial, but some of them are going to feel like not quite so positive. And so we want you to come out to the fair so that when we talk about that on Seniors Day on Thursday, that you can find out about some of the changes that are going to be coming down the pikes this year with changes in Medicare. So you're not going to want to miss out on that. But if you're getting ready to turn 65, folks, sometime this year, or you're already 65 and you're, or however old you are, and you're getting ready to retire, you know, you've got your group insurance and you're getting ready to retire, give us a call at 615-666-4040. Let us help you navigate that transition from, I've got a group insurance plan now, I'm either getting ready to turn 65 or I'm already older than 65 and I need to get my Medicare A and B set up, and then I need to get whatever else I'm supposed to have so that I don't get any penalties, and so that when I go to the doctor, I'm covered, and when I go to the pharmacist, I'm covered, and if I go to the dentist, I'm covered, and if I go into the hospital, I'm covered. And you want to make sure that you got all the coverages that you need.
10: You know, Billy, unless somebody has actually worked in this field, I don't see how anybody else can go without talking with somebody like B. Snyder Insurance.
9: Yeah, exactly. It is. You know, we've been doing it for 20 years, and it's always changing. Don, things that we think we know today, very likely they're going to change, you know, next year. And so we have to stay on top of that. In fact, we're doing all of our annual training that we have to do each year. We're in the middle of that right now. Every single company that we represent, we have to go through their specific product training and certifications before we're able to offer those products next year. So we're right in the middle of that right now. So a lot going on as far as that goes, but that's where all these updates are coming. All of these trainings are teaching us and helping us understand what Medicare is going to be required for next year, what changes there are, deductibles, Don. Co-payments, maximum out-of-pockets. All of these things are changing. And if you're in Medicare now or soon will be, and you think, oh, I'm just going to go, you know, somebody's going to call me on the telephone, and they will. And I'm just going to sign up with that person. folks.
10: You poor, sweet person.
9: Do not do that. Oh, my goodness. We have had such horror stories from people that have just signed up with something. Maybe even accidentally, they didn't realize that they were signing up. They thought they were just getting information.
10: Hello, is this Billy Snyder?
9: The right answer is, how can I help you?
10: Right. Because if you say yes, some unscrupulous people will record that and
9: absolutely.
10: Say, oh, we've got Billy Snyder saying yes. Looks like we got him signed up.
9: Yes. So, folks, never, never say yes. If you see a phone number that you don't recognize and somebody calls you and they say that, hey, is this Don Blankenship or whatever your name is? Do not answer in an affirmative way. Do not answer yes or anything that gives them a positive.
10: Who's calling, please?
9: Say, who's calling, please? How may I help you? What do you want? Who is this? Who are you? You know, anything that turns the question back on them.
10: What are you selling?
9: What are you selling? Hey, that's a great, yeah.
10: How much money is this
9: going on? Is this Billy Snyder? What are you selling? What are you offering? I'll let you know if it's me or not.
10: Exactly.
9: You know, so don't answer. Protect yourself. And we're having fun about it right now. But
10: there's been some horror stories. Like
9: there's been some horror stories. And, folks, it's very
10: people
9: serious.
10: People have their insurance all set up through B. Snyder Insurance,
9: right.
10: And they have to call you. I say, I need to sit back.
9: Right.
10: Somebody change.
9: Somebody
10: change
9: it. So I know Medicare season's coming up. A lot going on. And you're going to be inundated with calls from these call centers that are trying to sell you their plan. And one thing I will tell you is that we're not going to sell you our plan. We're going to provide for you the plan that's best for you. 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We're not obligated to sell just one plan. We provide you with the plan that is best suited for you based on the doctors you see, your finances, your prescriptions, your dentists, all your providers. We look into all that for you. And then we sit down and go over with you and make sure that you got the plan that's best for you. So this Medicare season, folks, give us a call, B. Snyder Insurance, 615-666-4040. 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We'd love to have you stop in, although we'll probably ask you to set an appointment. And you can do that yourself if you go to our website, bsnyderinsurance.com. Scroll down to the bottom. There's a calendar link down there, and you can set up a time and date for an appointment with us right there from the calendar. And then we'll know that you're coming in, and we'll know why, and we'll sit down and go over all of the options with you and explain it to you and make sure that when you are ready to enroll that you know what plan that you're going to be getting.
10: All right. Well, Billy, thank you so much. We sure do appreciate seeing you.
9: Appreciate you, too, and thanks for the hospital for hosting us, as always, and C3 Coffee for bringing all these great desserts and yummies in the morning.
10: Sounds good. All right. We'll talk to you later, Billy.
9: Okay.
10: All right. We'll head back to the station. We'll be right back with more Coffee Talk here at Macon Community Hospital.
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2: Today's forecast, mostly sunny, with a high near 93. Heat index values as high as 103. Winds could gust as high as 20 miles an hour. For tonight, partly cloudy with low around 67. For Wednesday, sunny with a high near 86. And for Wednesday night, mostly clear with a low around 63. It's 728. Currently 80 degrees in Lafayette. Let's head back out to Macon Community Hospital to Don and more Coffee Talk.
3: We sure do appreciate you, Jeremy. And right now, we appreciate Mr. Barry Doss from the Election Commission being here. Good morning, Barry.
16: Good morning, Don. How are you?
17: I'm doing very well. Thank
16: good,
17: you. Yourself?
16: Good. Oh, I'm doing great. It's a good sunshiny day out there, and early voting's going on.
17: That's right. It's busy times for you, isn't it?
16: It's busy. You know, we'd like to see it a little bit busier out there. We want to encourage everybody to come on out and vote. We're down in numbers just from where we were in 22 a little bit, but we can get back there. And just if you hadn't voted, come on out. It's easy. You know, you've
17: right.
16: been there, Don. You know, we can get you in and out really quick.
17: Yeah.
16: Got the computer set up, and we'll get you running through there. And I bet you wasn't there. Probably took you longer to vote than it was to check in and everything.
17: It was over so fast. I'm like, that's it?
16: Yeah.
17: But, yeah, it doesn't take long at all. And, you know, the best thing about early voting is you get in there, you make sure you get it done, because if you wait too long, what's going to happen? Something's going to happen.
16: Exactly.
17: Murphy's Law. Anything that can go wrong will go wrong.
16: That's right.
17: And you won't be able to make it.
16: Right. You know, this is, like I said, we're set up. We're ready to go. I want to encourage everybody to take a look at the ballot before you come back to vote. It is on MaconCountyTN.gov. You can go to the government tab there, and you'll see election administrator. Go over and click on the August 6th election. You'll be able to take a quick look at the ballot before you get, because it is a state and federal primary. So when you come in, we're going to ask you if you want to vote Democrat or Republican for that. And if you pick one of the, you decide you want to vote in one of those primaries, whatever you pick will automatically have the local county general on there with it. So you'll be able to vote in it. Now, if you come in, you say, hey, I don't really know a lot about those, and I want to vote in the county general. Hey, that's fine too. We have a county general. You can only vote in it. But just take a quick look, because it is a pretty long ballot out there.
17: Right.
16: So we want to become educated about what's on the ballot. And so when you come in, we look at you and you say, hey, would you like to vote in the primary? You're going to be able to give us that answer, and we'll get you through and move you on through pretty quickly.
17: Yeah. Hey, I've been guilty of it. You get there and you want to vote, and you recognize a lot of the names, but there might be one or two like, oh, I'm not familiar with that name.
16: Right, right.
17: And if you do your research, check the ballot early. You might find out that person you don't know might be the exact person you think is best for the job.
16: That's exactly right. You know, do your research, become educated on the ballot, who the candidates are. You know, people ask, do I have to vote for everything on the ballot? Actually, no. If you know one person, that's the person you want to vote for. You have to vote for at least one person on the ballot for it to be a good ballot. But you don't have to vote for everybody on the ballot if you don't want to.
17: You get to the end, but you have to finalize it and then cast your vote.
16: Yeah, we have it's called the Verified Voter Paper Audit Trail. So at the very end, you're going to look down and you're going to hit approve, and you'll over on the right, it'll print up who you voted for. Depending on how many candidates, it could be a couple of pages there where you approve it twice and see who,
17: right,
16: just to make sure that you voted for the right person. And then once you get through that section, you'll hit the red button up there when it lights up, and you're done, and everything's done, and we'll get you in and out of there pretty quick. Make sure you get your one of these new I Voted stickers. We've got the celebrating the 250 years, and we're giving those out. Be glad to give you a sticker of I Voted. So, hey, post it on social media. Let's get everybody out and try to vote,
17: exactly,
16: as well.
17: Mm-hmm. You've got to encourage others to vote.
16: Yes.
17: It really makes a difference, especially right here at the local level.
16: The local level is such an important government for us here. You know, if you look about who really takes care of your security, who takes care of your education, who takes care of your roads, your different things throughout this county, it's at the local level, and that's why it's so important. I don't want to diminish the presidential election, but you know, if you really look what affects you most, it's at the local level of where we're at. And right now we're, you know, we're having all, basically all the county offices are up for, up right now. We've got a couple of the road supervisor and the assessor of properties not up, and then I think three school board members, but everybody else is on that ballot this time for you to vote for. And it's important that you get out and make your choices and educate yourself on these choices.
17: A friend of mine lives in Nashville, and somebody asked him, he said, well, who are you voting for? You decided, yeah, whoever will fix the pothole. That's what I'm looking for.
16: Right, right. You know, and that brings up a good point. For what's important to one person may not be as important to the next person.
17: Right.
16: But, you know, we have several of our big offices right now have competition in them, and I want to encourage you to get out and vote for those candidates.
17: Exactly. You know, there's different things for different folks, but, you know, whatever really is important to the community is what's best.
16: Exactly. You know, we're going, we have early voting now through Saturday. We'll end early voting on Saturday. We'll be here today from 8 to 4:30, Wednesday from 8 to 4:30, and then Thursday's our late night. We'll be there from 8 to 7 p.m., so if you're working out of town, it's a good opportunity to come in and vote. Saturday, 8 to 4:30, then Friday, 8 to 4:30, and Saturday, 8 to noon, and that'll be our last day, so please get in and vote. We're trying to give you some opportunities to get out there and make sure it's easy for you. Make sure we can help you with however we can, and we'll get you in and out quick.
17: All right. Sounds good, Barry. Yeah. Anything else they need to know, be aware of?
16: Yeah, please bring your photo ID. Have that out and ready for you to go. Ready to go. We need that photo ID, and if you'll have that out of your pocket, it's a little bit easier for us to go ahead and get you checked in and out pretty quickly. But if you'll have that out, you know, most people are going to have their driver's license. But if you have anything, passports, any type of veterans ID, we appreciate their service, because without them, we wouldn't be having these elections and have this free opportunity to elect our officials.
17: Amen.
16: So we're grateful for those. You know, a lot of federal IDs, student IDs, unfortunately, or county IDs do not work. So you have to have a Tennessee state ID. Handgun permits work. So you can bring those, anything with a photo on it that has a state seal on it, or a federal ID, you know, we can use those. And we'll get you in and out quick, you know, and get this taken care of. You know, Election Day is going to be August the 6th. The polls that day will open at 9 and close at 7. But we're here for early voting through the rest of this week, and we want to get you in and out quickly and let you vote for who you want to vote for.
17: Exactly. Well, Barry, thank you so much for being here. How can they get in touch with you if they have any questions?
16: Hey, they can give us a call at 615-666-2199. Started giving my cell phone there for a minute. But they can give us a call there at the office, or they can come by and see us. We're having early voting. It's at our office at 607 Highway 52 Bypass East, Suite C. And like I said, we're there, if you have a question, you can give us a call. We'll try to answer that question for you. But most importantly, just show up to vote, and if you're there at 8 o'clock, we'll run you right through, and we'll get you done, and we'll send you on your way real quick this morning.
17: All right, Barry, thank you so much. We sure do appreciate you always being here and letting us know what's going on.
16: Thank you for having us. And like I said, anybody give us a call at 615-666-2199. We'll be glad to help them out.
17: All right. Thanks, Barry. Thanks. Mr. Barry Doss from the Macon County Election Commission. Folks, we're going to head back to the station, and we'll be right back with more Coffee Talk here at Macon Community Hospital.
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2: 7:39, 80 degrees in Lafayette. 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
3: All right, folks, thank you so much. And with me now I have Whitney Jordan Claiborne. She is here as a candidate for your Macon County Clerk. Good morning, Whitney.
22: Good morning. Thank you for having me this morning. I would just like to take a few minutes to tell you about myself. I graduated from Red Bull and Springs High School. My mom and dad are Chuck and Kathy Jordan. I am married to Wes Claiborne. We have 5 children, a beautiful new grandbaby. I have actually worked for Chuck Jordan Auto Sales for 15 years. I have handled all of his titles, registrations, paperwork, dealt with the state. I am actually getting to be in the Clay County Clerk's Office right now, getting to shadow and get a feel for how the clerk's office is ran. Some things that I want to do with the clerk's office, I would like to be open on Thursday and still remain open on Saturday. I think we can rotate everyone's day off. That way it doesn't cost the county any more money. I think that would be huge for the county. Something else, though, that I would like to talk about, the real ID. I think that is something that the county would really be beneficial from.
17: I know that there's a lot of people I've heard ask about it, like, I've got to travel out of town just to go get that done. So, yeah, that's a lot of, you're right. There's a lot of people who've been asking about that.
22: Yes, sir. Being able to take the kiosk out of the clerk's office now and renew your driver's license, and if you lose it, being able to duplicate it, I think would be something that would be very beneficial here. Something a lot of people don't know, you cannot offer passports and real ID in the same office. Over at Clay County, the circuit clerk offers the passports and the county clerk offers the real ID. So I think that would be something maybe we could look into here, all of us working together, and anything that we could do to keep you from having to go out of county, I think would be super helpful. Everything we could do to keep here in county.
17: That sounds good. Now, of course, you say you can't do it in the same office, right?
22: Yes, sir. The state will not allow it.
17: But it could be at a different location here in the county?
22: Yes, sir. It could be in a different location. We just can't allow it in the state, in the same office.
17: Okay. Understood.
22: Also, they are coming out with a new kiosk here in the state, and you can renew your tags. It is something very early on that I will be looking into if elected. We would be able to possibly set it outside if you come in late at night, 6:30, 7 o'clock, and you didn't want to have to stop in the office and you just wanted to stop in and renew your tags. Don't know the price, cost, anything like that, but anything we can do to help the people here, I'm all for helping the people, and I think that is very interesting and very worth looking into.
23: Don, we can have some stories from the campaign trail. She's pinned all of it and everything.
17: Oh, really?
0: Yeah.
17: Now, Whitney Shrum, who usually has stories, says Miss Whitney Jordan Claiborne has stories of her own from the campaign trail.
22: Door knocking has been very interesting. I have been dog bit, chased by a turkey, pinned in the middle of the road. People thought we were robbing their house. We have been trying to go door to door. We try to get 30 to 40 houses a night. You really don't know how big the county is until you start door knocking, but we are trying to get to as many people as we possibly can. Obviously, you can't see everyone, but we definitely are trying to. We are actually set up at the fair this week, giving away popsicles. Kids and adults seem to really like popsicles.
17: Everybody likes popsicles, come to Billy.
22: We attend a lot of events in the community. We try to be actively involved in the community. We just trying to do all the things. We want to see all the people. We want to ask for as many votes as we can and do all the things that we possibly can.
17: Well, I have to ask you, which was worse, the dog bite or being chased by the turkey?
22: Probably the turkey will be the story that I never forget. I really just... It's just tickled me, I guess. Just, I got my phone out of my car. I was going to take a picture of the turkey to show my son because I thought he would enjoy it. And my uncle said, you better get back in the car. And it starts flapping its wings and running at me and follows us all the way down the driveway.
17: Turkeys are territorial like that, yes.
22: Yes.
17: Well, of course, if you get in office, you're not going to do anything about turkeys, though, right?
22: No, sir. We won't be having any turkeys in office if I'm elected.
17: There you go. Okay. Well, anything you'd like to add, Whitney?
22: We just would like to just want to remind everybody, early voting is going on through Saturday, August 1st. Late night voting will be this Thursday until 7 o'clock. Of course, the general election is next Thursday, August 6th, and if you've already voted for me, I would like to take this time to thank you for your vote. And if you haven't voted, would like to ask that you please continue to remember Whitney Jordan Claiborne for Macon County Clerk.
17: All right. Well, Whitney, thank you for being here.
22: Thank you guys for having me this morning. I really appreciate it.
17: All right. This interview has been paid for by candidate. All right. We'll head back to the station. We'll be right back with more Coffee Talk here at Macon Community Hospital.
2: 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Happy birthday to Jake Hall. Also, happy birthday to Stephanie Blackwell, called in from Dad. Happy birthday to Sammy Clairday, called in from your sister. Happy 34th birthday to Andrew Evitz, called in from Donna. And happy birthday to Kayla Bandy, called in from family. Let's head back out to Macon Community Hospital to Don and more Coffee Talk.
17: Us. We're here live and on location at Macon Community Hospital, your hometown hospital. And with me now, I've got another hometown girl, got Whitney Shrum here talking.
4: You got double the Whitneys this morning, Don.
17: Yeah,
4: double the treble, for
17: now,
4: sure.
17: Now, of course, you're from RECO.
4: I am, the Real Estate Collective.
17: That's
4: of
17: right. Fayette.
4: Yes. We're going to have a new office on the square. We are going in one side of the Macon County Chronicle building. We're currently in the process of getting all that fixed up. And anybody that's ever tried to build a house or build anything, you know it's hurry, and wait. So that's kind of what we're doing right now. But it'll be here before we know it. So
17: I was walking around the square just last week, and I happened to walk by and looked in. I said, man, they've been doing a lot of work in there.
4: Yes, we have. And meeting with a lot of people, trying to get some plans together of where we want things and all that good stuff. So it's coming along.
17: There you go. Now, real estate prices, I hear some are going up, some are not. It just depends on where you're looking, right?
4: If I am 100% completely honest with you, it is all over the place. So
17: yeah.
4: It really is.
17: I've heard that too.
4: I can't say that prices are up. I can't say that prices are down. It really just depends on what kind of property you're looking for.
17: Yeah.
4: And each buyer pool is so different. So if you're in the $350,000 range and below, that seems to be moving very well, as it historically always does in Macon County. Anything over the 350 mark, you're going to be on the market a little bit longer, unless it's one of those outlier situations where it's right time, right place, right money, you know? So
17: this is the one.
4: Yeah, that's right. So you're going to be on the market a little bit longer than those 350 and under. So
17: You know, it's one of these notorious stories you hear all the time about people say, you know, I don't need a realtor. I'm just going to put a sign in my yard. You know, what do you say about that? I mean, a lot of folks I've talked to, they said you don't want to do that.
4: Well, so there's a couple of reasons why having a realtor would be to your benefit. Of course, there's lots of legal things that go along with selling a home and lots of disclosures that you must disclose to a buyer when you are selling a home. So a realtor will make sure that the legal process is followed, the correct paperwork is followed, and just someone to advocate for you on your behalf, you know, for you is a big thing there. And research has shown that you will get more money for your home by putting it on the active market rather than a for sale by owner, just because when we put a house on the market, it has seen nationwide, you know, so it's not just a local buyer pool. It's actually all over the nation. Sold a house last year that had buyers from the state of Washington, and we did a FaceTime showing, and they bought the house sight unseen. You know, so that probably wouldn't happen if it was a for sale by owner. So just the amount of exposure is a huge advantage to having a realtor.
17: Well, when you find that home that you really know is in your budget and you just fall in love with it, you know, those are the times you just say, you know what, let's go ahead, let's do it.
4: Yeah, and the right time to buy a house. People ask me all the time, you know, is it a good time to buy? Well, a good time to buy is whenever you can afford it. So that's different for each person. It doesn't matter what the interest rate is at the time. If you can afford it, then it's the right time to buy if you found the right home.
17: Yeah, I mean, when it does, the interest rates eventually will go down sometime in the future, we're sure. You can just refinance.
4: It's all a cycle. Yeah. Sometimes we say you marry the house and you date the rate, you know, so, So you can definitely refinance if the financial market becomes a different situation, for sure.
17: What goes up will come down, and what goes down will come up, right?
4: That is true. That is true. So they asked me this morning, do you have a story? This one kind of has a little bit of a build-up to it, and my son has been dying for me to tell this. He and his daddy are always the guilty ones. And so we don't go on vacations very much, maybe once every 4 years, you know. And so when I go, like, I want to have a good time and not be worried with them pulling a bunch of mess and tricks and everything else. But, you know, that follows them. So we went 4 years ago, we went to Destin, and it was with a work-type trip with my husband, and we were on a golf resort. So, you know, there's Mercedes and I can't think of a Lexuses and all those in the parking lot. Well, I'm more comfortable. I actually said, where's the F-150s? We need to go park with them. We don't belong here, you know. And so they decided when we got there, they were supposed to have the room ready at 2 o'clock. We'd already went grocery shopping and had a bunch of groceries in the back end of the car, and everybody was tired from riding in the truck and things like that. So me and my daughter stayed in the truck to keep the truck, it was on, keep the truck on, keep the groceries from ruining. And so my husband and our youngest daughter and our son Dawson, they went, they thought, well, we're just going to go look around. And oh my, okay, so I knew that's where I put a, should have put a stop to it right then. So they decide, they see a golf cart with mops and buckets and all that. So they said, well, the key is in it, let's just go ride around. Well, oh my.
17: Yeah, what could go wrong?
4: They go tour the on the self-guided tour of the golf car of the golf resort, and they come back and the maintenance guy is standing there videotaping them pulling up and says, you stole the golf cart, you stole this golf cart, what are you doing? And they're like, we didn't steal anything, we just went riding around, the room wasn't ready. And so he said, well, the police will be here in just a minute. So this guy goes and walks off to call the police. Well, what does my people do?
17: Run.
4: They run. They run. And so my son calls me and says, Mama, where are you at? And I said, I'm in the truck. Where are you at? And he goes, get up to the room real fast. And so I load up all of the luggage. Of course, you know, usually that's the guy, the husband's job, is getting all the luggage to the room. Well, me and Paige, we get the little cart, we get all the luggage on there, sweating, I mean, just dripping off of us. And I noticed this guy looking in our vehicle, like shining lights and looking in our vehicle. And I went over and I said, sir, can I help you? And he said, no, we're just looking for someone. Well, at the time, I didn't know what they had done. And I guess they watched the cameras and noticed that that was the vehicle that these thieves had come from, you know. And so he goes away, and we get up to the room, and I open the door, and they say, hurry up, get in here. And I said, what is going on? So they tell me all this big, long story. Well, I'm not used to the criminal life, okay? And so I just said, y'all, this is not Macon County. I get a vacation every 4 years. You're going to ruin it. And Dawson had gone to the gift shop and bought a different colored shirt and everything because he thought
17: sunglasses, they'd ball cap.
4: Put on a bolo on him. So anyways, they returned the maintenance guy's golf cart and it all went okay. But that is definitely a story that we tell at family gatherings, and it still makes me mad to this day. I'm like, why would you even think about doing something like that?
17: When they said the police will be here, they're on their way, I would think of that Billy Ray Cyrus song, Back to Tennessee.
4: Well,
17: so, let's go.
4: Yes, they need to remember that things that go on, I mean, he always says there's the right way, the wrong way, the Macon County way, and something that, you know, if you get in Billy Joe's truck at co-op and move it around, it's not a big deal, but, you know, if you get in somebody's golf cart in Florida on a resort and move it around, it probably is, you know.
17: You think you are.
4: I know. Yes. So that's the story. So there you go, Dawson. I have told the story.
17: So are they still wanted?
4: Well, I have PG'd the story. When I got up there and they told me what they had done, Mama was pretty mad. So there's lots of things that I told them to sit down on that couch and let me tell them, you know, what it was all about. But anyway, so I've PG'd the story for you, but, that's what happened.
17: Miss Linda, one of these days, one of these stories is going to have Mama saying, let me get my gun.
4: Well, I've got a few of those, but I don't know that. I actually have two of those, but I don't know that I could tell them on the radio, but but that's the story for today, Don.
17: All right. Tune in next time to find out where our fugitives are hiding now, right?
4: Well, that's right. They haven't pulled something like that. We just came back from Destin, and they got a talking to on the way down there that Mom only gets a vacation every 4 years, and they better not get arrested while they're down here. You know, so, but anyway, so back to real estate. You can call or text me anytime, 615-489-6821.
17: You going to show properties in Destin?
4: Well, if I can get licensed in Florida, I will. Yeah, absolutely. Yeah.
17: Whitney, thank you so much for showing up and talking to us and telling these wonderful stories.
4: I guess I need to thank my family for putting me through the ringer all these years. So, okay. All right. Thanks, Don.
17: Thank you, Whitney. All right, folks. That's going to be a hard act to follow there, so whoever's next. But we'll be right back after this break with Coffee Talk here at Macon Community Hospital.
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5: There's going to be a blood drive in honor of Jenna Smith at the Macon County Chamber of Commerce Community Room Tuesday, August the 4th, from 1 until 7 p.m. Now, in case you don't know, Jenna passed away tragically from a car accident that occurred this past Valentine's Day. Not only did she receive blood after her accident, but she knew the importance of giving blood and was working on her 5-gallon blood donor pen. So they're having this blood drive in her honor so that others may have a second chance. And again, that blood drive will be at Macon County Chamber of Commerce, the community room, next Tuesday, August 4th, from 1 until 7 o'clock Tuesday night.
21: Lykins Roofing knows firsthand the damage that storms can do to a roof. Roofs can take a beating from rain, hail, wind, and falling trees. Don't worry, Lykins Roofing has got you covered. 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Call Lykins Roofing for an estimate today at 615-572-4058. The elements are unforgiving on a damaged roof, so don't hesitate. 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
6: This is your obituary report for the day. Funeral services for Glenda Joy West Brown, age 72, of Lafayette, are scheduled to be conducted today at 2 p.m. from the Chapel of Alexander Funeral Home. Interment will follow in the Smith Chapel Cemetery in Red Bulling Springs. Visitation will begin at the funeral home from 10 a.m. until service time at 2. Glenda Brown is survived by daughters Tina Ward, Pam Brown, Legina Woodard and husband Michael, sons Nikki Brown and wife Vicki, and David Krantz and wife Stacy, daughter-in-law Angela Brown, sisters Gail Hetty, Millie King, Pam Barton, and brother Ricky West. Funeral services for Jimmy Randall Oldham, age 79, of Lafayette, will be conducted Wednesday afternoon at 1 p.m. from the Chapel of Anderson & Son Funeral Home in Lafayette. Interment will follow in the Anderson & Son Memorial Park. Visitation will begin today from 2 until 9 p.m. and again on Wednesday from 9 a.m. until service time at 1. Jimmy Randall Oldham is survived by sons Christopher Big O Oldham and wife Vicki, Ricky Oldham and wife Sandy, Marty Oldham and wife Tiffany, Casey Oldham, sisters-in-law Margaret Pat Russell and husband Bobby, Rhoda Wilmore and husband Billy, Kim Scott and husband Mike, and Helen Hessen, brothers-in-law Elder Kenneth Hessen and wife Bonnie. A celebration of life service for Myron Dell Asbury, age 69, of the Holland community in Scottsville, Kentucky, will be conducted Thursday afternoon at 1 p.m. from the Chapel of Anderson & Son Funeral Home in Lafayette. Visitation will begin Thursday from 11 a.m. until service time at 1. Myron Dell Asbury is survived by wife Phyllis Moss Asbury, children Lee Asbury and wife Brittany, Tina Fields and husband Andy, brother Mark Asbury and wife Christine, sister Rhonda Mullenix and husband Tim, sisters-in-law Faye Elwell, Kay Carter and husband John, and Teresa Moss and Laura Moss.
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2: It's 8 o'clock, 82 degrees in Lafayette. 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
3: All right, folks, thank you so much for joining us. We're here live and on location at Macon Community Hospital. Been talking with lots of folks, and now we'll be talking with Mr. Tim Key from Metter Enterprises. Good morning, Tim.
7: Good morning, Don. How are you?
3: I'm good, man. You got any interesting stories like Whitney Shrum had?
7: Well, unfortunately, no. I don't have guardian geese stories, wild turkeys, and dogs chasing me around.
3: Even somebody stealing a golf cart.
7: Nothing like that going on, fortunately or unfortunately.
3: Well, tell us what's going on at Metter Enterprises.
7: Oh, we're just printing.
3: There you go.
7: You know, we've been getting some unusually large chair orders for this time of year.
3: Is it football season?
7: I think football season might be coming up. Yep, school starts soon, and sporting events start soon, and don't forget we have those really nice stadium chairs, too.
3: Exactly. Man, those right there, I've seen them. They're so comfortable and everything. They kind of lock right there.
7: Yeah, they lock right on them hard bleachers, because everybody loves sitting on a hard piece of aluminum, extruded aluminum for comfort. And
3: I think I'll take those nice chairs.
7: Yeah, so you can get you a stadium chair and strap it right onto that hard extruded aluminum bench. And
3: Tim, some of the best gifts I've ever got are things that I kind of wanted, but I said, nah, I'm not going to get it. And somebody knew that, they'd get it for me. So if you know somebody who is a big sports fan, goes to a lot of games, maybe you should get them something like
7: that. Yeah, something very usable and appreciative. I'll tell you what else goes with them stadium chairs, too. It's stadium blankets.
17: Yeah, when it starts getting colder.
7: Getting football nice games and the up in the early part of winter, or you know, if you go to pro sport games, you know, so you could be 0 degrees and high winds watching a sporting event outside.
17: Exactly. And of course, we're here in Macon County, so you know, people want to do the Macon County Tigers or the Red Bull and Spence mm-hmm. Bulldogs.
7: Sure.
17: But there's 7 surrounding counties our radio reaches yeah. out into. So, I mean
7: we can accommodate Macon County, Red Bull and Springs, Tigers, Bulldogs,
17: County,
7: at, you know, Westmoreland, Carthage, you know, or somebody else that's even further away. We don't care.
17: Exactly.
7: We just help you get what you want.
17: And it's easy, too. I mean, you know, if you have the idea of what you want,
7: mm-hmm.
17: right, it's even simpler. But if you don't know exactly what you want and you have an idea, Tim can help you
7: yeah,
17: figure it out, can't you?
7: We'll help you figure out what you need. Absolutely. We do it every week. You know, somebody have an idea or, you know, sometimes they even have a logo that they've been using, but they don't have the original.
17: Yeah.
7: So they have some representation of, and oftentimes they'll send me a picture of a shirt with their logo at a side shadowed view and be like, can you print these?

0: considered, you know, having a cooler that was a backpack, that looks like a backpack, but it, the whole interior is lined so you can put your ice blocks and everything directly in it. But what a great way to carry a heavy cooler.
1: Yeah. Imagine being on a hike, somewhere it gets hot, and I say, hold on, I'll take my backpack off, and pull out a nice cold Coca-Cola or something like
0: that. Or beverage of choice.
1: Beverage of choice, yes.
0: Absolutely. Nothing like a cold beverage on a hot day.
1: Exactly, exactly.
0: But, yeah, those are nice. You know, Billy also gets a, he has a cooler that fits in the saddlebag of his motorcycle. He's a big motorcycle rider, and he found one of our cooler models that works really well for his long rides they go on. So,
1: you know, that's another idea too. You know, you got a lot of motorcycle clubs that get together and they ride, you know, all the time.
0: Just, yeah.
1: You know, cross county rides and stuff. You know, they could get some shirts printed up for them.
0: Absolutely. Yeah.
1: I mean, you know, it's really, you know, the idea is just whatever it's, your imagination
0: yeah,
1: says.
0: Yeah, it's limitless.
1: A local club like Lions Club, you can be something, you know, like a local business.
0: Yeah.
1: Maybe a family reunion.
0: Yeah, those are popular. Or families, large families, or groups going on vacation, like to Disneyland or something, and they'll get.
1: I've always heard a lot of families get the same color.
0: Get the same color shirts, and often an odd color, so you can easily identify your group. So those are handy.
1: Until you find somebody in another.
0: Another family had the same idea with.
1: Oh, sorry, sir.
0: With that mauve or teal shirt color that wasn't as unique as you thought it was. Now everybody
1: has
0: one.
1: That's why you get something like a big name.
0: Yeah,
1: right?
0: Yeah, absolutely.
1: You guys can help them with that.
0: Yeah, we absolutely can. You know, I think I told you last week, like, we're working on fall orders. So if you've got some event coming up between now and the end of the year, mm-hmm. don't wait. Don't wait till the last minute.
1: Exactly.
0: Let's get in front of it. We can help work through design and make sure we have adequate quantities of whatever we need. And so there's no stress, because there's nothing more stressful than waiting on a print job to show up the day you need it. Is it coming? Is it going to make it? Did the mail run on time? You know, there's all kind of things that could, a machine could go down. You know, we have to wait on a part. So, yeah, it's best to avoid any type of late scenario that's possible.
1: You know, I've worked for lots of places over the years, and sometimes they want to give you like a T-shirt or something mm-hmm. with the name of the logo on it. Those are great gift ideas, too. I mean, it's twofold. Number one, you're showing your employees, you say, here, I want to get you something. You know, if you're proud to work here, we want you to have this and wear it. Number two, people outside are going to see that, and they're going to think, hey, yeah, Macon Community Hospital.
0: Yeah.
1: You know, that might be on the shirt or something, too. Depends on wherever they are.
0: But yeah. It's just whatever your message is, you know. It could be a business logo. It could be your favorite scripture.
1: Yeah.
0: It could just be a motto or something encouraging or not encouraging. Whatever the message you want to communicate.
1: I was chased by a turkey and bit by a dog.
0: And bit by a dog in the same day. Wait till they run into the guardian goose.
1: you guys got a catalog, too, online?
0: Yeah, you can go to MetterENT.com, and right there in the center of the homepage, you can browse our apparel catalog if you want to. And
1: you got several varieties of shirts, everything from T-shirts, polos, button-downs.
0: Yeah, and every brand you could possibly think of. You know, we do high-quality brand, Carhartt, Nike, Eddie Bauer. You can do button-ups, vests, coats, you know, or you could get in sport tech like I'm wearing, or,
1: uh-huh.
0: you know, T-shirts of all kinds of quality and material. And
1: get you a hat and ball cap that's got embroidery on it.
0: Yeah, yeah.
1: I mean, the ideas really are limitless. They're just limited by the technology and your imagination.
0: Yeah.
1: And if you guys can't do it, I bet you'll find a way to do it.
0: I usually know somebody.
1: Yeah.
0: I'm not turning away too much opportunities because, yeah, you know, and it's not all just about whether we can do it or not. We usually can just help people find the solution they need. Sometimes that is the solution. That's outside of our scope, but here you go. Here's three people that can
1: exactly.
0: can help you out.
1: Now, what's turnaround time right now?
0: It's usually 2 weeks.
1: Closer to the holidays like Christmas, how much would you say the turnaround time would be?
0: I would probably try to allow 3, just to get safe. And definitely, if you need something for Christmas, the first week of December would be a great time to make sure

0: you had that in.
1: Yeah, or earlier.
0: Or earlier is always better. But
1: so, I mean, a lot of people know they see stuff throughout the years. Man, that'd be a good gift idea. If you already know that's what you might want to get, go ahead and knock it out.
0: Yeah, yeah, knock it out. At least let's get it in. Get the details hammered out, and you know, once we settle on what they need or what you need, then you know we can put it in the system. Have a start date of October, but already have all the details worked out. And when that date comes, then we just pull the trigger on it and make it happen.
1: There you go.
0: Yeah.
1: Remember the haunted barn that Anthony?
0: Yeah.
1: I went to the haunted barn, and all I got was this bloody T-shirt.
0: Bloody T-shirt.
1: Blood stains.
0: Yeah,
1: I got to tell him that one. He'll say, "I got to market that."
0: Yeah, yeah. And I know a guy can get that made for him too.
1: You do, don't you? Jim, how can they get in touch with you?
0: You can give us a call anytime at 615-666-6215. I'm at extension 7.
1: Lucky number 7.
0: Number 7, and you can find us online, MetterENT.com. 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
1: All right. Well, I'm sorry you didn't have any wild and crazy stories, but you know, it's still early. You might find one for next week.
0: It is early in the day, and I'll see if I can't run across a cat that might attack me today or something so I can talk about it next week.
1: There you go. Take your rocking chair with you so you can grab that tail, right?
0: That's right.
1: All right, Tim, thanks so much.
0: Thanks, Don.
1: All right, we'll head back to the station. 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
6: 813, 82 degrees in Lafayette. 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Happy birthday to Jake Hall. Happy birthday to Stephanie Blackwell, called in from Dad. Happy birthday to Sammy Clariday, called in from Sister. Happy birthday to Andrew Evitz, 34 years old, called in from Donna. Happy birthday to Kayla Bandy, called in from Family. Happy 16th birthday yesterday, belated birthday, called in from Family for Briley Thompson. Hope you had a wonderful birthday. And happy birthday, 9 years old, to Noah Dillard, called in from Pa and Granny. Let's head back out to Macon Community Hospital to Don and more Coffee Talk.
7: Thank you, Jeremy, and we appreciate you, and we appreciate Macon Community Hospital for hosting Coffee Talk today, and we appreciate Ms. Megan here from Adoration Home Health being here with us.
8: Good morning.
7: Good to see you, Megan.
8: It's good to see you, too. How are you this morning?
7: I'm great. How are you doing?
8: I'm good. I am running around like everybody else for Fair Week and enjoying all the fair activities.
7: Well, you know, there's a lot of people can't make it out to the fair, but I heard you guys helped out with some of that, didn't you?
8: We did. So every year we try to bring some carnival games up to the White House during Fair Week so they get to participate a little bit in the fair. And we did that yesterday. We had our annual carnival games yesterday.
7: Good.
8: It was a lot of fun. We have the local Interact Club come and join us at the White House. They love that. The residents love that. We joke that the residents don't like to see us anymore, me and Jessica Johnson. They like to see the Interact kids instead. One day, I can't remember who it was, one of them said, "Where are the kids?" And of course, even though Jessica and I are, you know, older, we're younger than them. So when they said, "Where are the kids?" we were both like, "Well, we're here." And they went, no. Not y'all. The kids. And
7: the
8: we were like, oh, the Interact kids, not us. So they love seeing them. So we went over there yesterday and had our carnival games and entertained them. And they got to experience a little version of the fair over there. So
7: good.
8: We had a good time.
7: That's nice. Y'all can do that.
8: Yeah. And it was hot. You know, that it's almost August. It was hot. But we had plenty of water, plenty of drinks, plenty of things to keep everybody cool, which kind of leads me into talking about what we are talking about this month over at Adoration. Because, you know, we try to have a talking point every month, stuff that I talk to our physicians about, stuff that my team talks about our patients with. And what we're talking about this month, I know something Stacy talks about a lot, is hydration, keeping hydrated. When we have patients come out of the hospital, you know, I always review what they've been in the hospital for. And one of the top three things I see, maybe not the primary diagnosis, but down there in it, is dehydration. I always see dehydration. And as I'm reading through, like, what happened, how they landed in the hospital, a lot of times you'll hear, "I got dizzy and I fell." I see that a lot, too. And then I see dehydration in there. And those two things tend to tie together. The other day, this past weekend, I was scrolling through Facebook looking at some stuff and saw a girl that I went to high school with even mentioned that she had been out this past weekend fishing with her family. And she got dizzy, and her husband had to help her to her vehicle because she got dehydrated just being outside, and she's my age.
7: Oh, that happened to me a couple of years back, and I was like, man, what is going on? I'm so dizzy.
8: Yeah. So that's something that we're really talking about this month is staying hydrated. I know Stacy's heard me joke, I'm not the best about doing that either. I think a lot of us are not great about doing that, and it's something that we definitely need to focus on more. We talk about it with our patients. You know, hydration doesn't just have to come from water. It can come from things that we eat. It can come from things that we drink. I think that sometimes, well, I know that I see a lot of patients talk about they think that just drinking is hydration, but we do talk a lot about what we drink, not just water, but not all liquids are hydrating liquids. You know, caffeine is a natural dehydrator. So, you know, I have a lot of patients that'll be like, well, I had a cup of coffee and I've had my glass of tea and I've had my water. And I'm like, maybe not those first two things. So we talk a lot about, you know, some juices. If you're diabetic, you know, we kind of watch the juices, but, you know, juices, the flavored waters, Gatorades, within reason, especially with our congestive heart failure patients, but things that you can drink to increase your hydration, things that you can eat, strawberries, watermelon, especially this time of year, cucumbers, tomatoes, herbal teas are really good. They don't have as much caffeine. If you don't like water and you want to drink the teas, we can do some of the herbal teas, things like that. But we try to limit caffeine. And they have, you know, they have that diuretic effect, so they can make you go to the bathroom more, which really kind of
7: counter-effective.
8: Yeah. So that's something that we're talking about right now is hydration.
7: You know, Megan, I had my doctor told me once, he said, if you're already thirsty, you're dehydrated.
8: Yeah.
7: You shouldn't be thirsty as much as you are.
8: Yeah, exactly. And, you know, I think there's a lot of back and forth as to how much water you're supposed to drink. You know, I look into that a lot, and I try to find, you know, how much, you know, people always ask me, how much water should I drink? And I'm like, well, you know, I think some of that can be a hard question because you'll find a lot of different statistics out there about different things. But for senior citizens, we try to say, you know, try to maintain 55% level of water in your bodies. So try to drink a glass an hour is what I generally tell them. You know, just 8 ounces an hour, I think, a waking hour.
9: Right.
8: Now, again, that's for a healthy senior citizen. We're not talking about senior citizens that are maybe have other things going on. And, you know, if you do have other things going on, we'll monitor that with you. And that's the point of home health. That's why we are in the home. If you do have something else going on, if you've got congestive heart failure or you have diabetes or you're on dialysis, that's where we will come in and we will help you monitor that fluid intake level and not get above or below where you're supposed to be, because especially if you're on dialysis, a lot of times you will have a fluid restriction,
9: right,
8: and we will help
9: some
8: you.
9: Medications cause you to retain water.
8: That's exactly right. So for a normal adult, you know, that's what we say, but for those that have restrictions, that's where home health can be beneficial. We'll help you figure out, hey, what can I have? What can I have?
9: Right.
8: One thing that we have just initiated over at Adoration this month, and we're really excited about, is we are now partnering with a telehealth registered dietitian. So we can actually offer registered dietitian visits in the home, so to say. It is a telehealth visit. Those are free of charge. Those are not billed to your insurance. Those are not billed to the patient. That is just a service that we are now offering. So when we've got those patients that maybe have diabetes and they're also going to dialysis and we're having some issues with what can I eat, what can I drink, because we're on fluid intake restrictions and we're also on restrictions for diabetes, we can set up these visits with registered dietitians and they can work on, hey, this is what we need to be eating and drinking to prevent dehydration, but also stay within your limits of what you can have as a diabetic. So we're really excited about these services.
9: My solution for me is I get these little 8-ounce water bottles, and if you have one in your hand all day while whatever you're doing, you're going to sit there and you're going to just sip on it.
8: Exactly.
9: It's just human nature. You've got the water right there with you. So the hardest part is just getting it and taking it.
8: You know,
9: once you have it in your hand, trust me, the rest of it's easy.
8: Yes. We encourage our patients, you know, keep a bottle of water, a cup, whatever it needs to be, by your table, by your chair, wherever it is that you sit primarily. Me personally, I tend to drink something better if there's a straw in it. I do not know why, but that is just me. So, you know, we'll talk about that with patients. Some of them aren't able to drink out of a straw, so, you know, we'll kind of fix that if that's a problem. But we do encourage that. You know, I have patients that'll say, well, I just don't like the taste of water. And we'll discuss, you know, let's add a little lemon to it. Let's add a little lime, or let's add a flavoring packet, or something.
9: Too.
8: Well, I don't like cold things. That's a weird little quirk of mine. I am not a fan of cold things, so that's not an issue with me.
9: I always try to keep a little bottle of water by the bed at night, too.
8: Yeah, exactly.
9: In the middle of the night, you're thirsty.
8: Yes. My kids have those little 8-ounce bottles as well, and each one of them has a little bottle by their bed at night as well.
9: And they say, too, if you drink like a bottle of water first thing in the morning, it helps flush out toxins that may be accumulated while you sleep.
8: There you go. Well, that is what we're working on this month, increasing hydration. You know, we're super excited to now offer these registered dietitian visits. Is telehealth. Want to make sure we stress that these are telehealth visits, but they are free of charge. I'm very excited about this because this is something, I know Michaela, we've probably talked about this. These are things that we definitely see in that population is congestive heart failure patients, diabetic patients struggle to understand what they can and can't have. So we're really excited to be able to offer this to our homebound patients. So this is something that we're really looking forward to.
9: All right. Well, Megan, how can they get in touch with you?
8: They can call me at 615-670-1260, or they can come by our office and see us at 102B Scottsville Road.
9: That's easy to find, too,
8: right? It is. It's right next to Guy Holloman.
9: There you go.
8: Yep.
9: Well, Megan, it's always good talking with you.
8: You too.
9: All right. Thank you for being here.
8: Thanks, Don.
9: All right. We'll head back to the station. We'll be right back with more Coffee Talk here at Macon Community Hospital.
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6: Forecast for today, mostly sunny with a high near 93. Heat index values as high as 103. Winds could gust as high as 20 miles an hour. For tonight, partly cloudy with a low around 67. And for tomorrow, sunny with a high near 86. It's 826, 83 degrees in Lafayette. Let's head back out to Macon Community Hospital to Don and more Coffee Talk.
9: Here live and on location at your hometown hospital, Macon Community Hospital. With me now, I've got Dr. Cook with me. Dr. Cook, good morning. How are you, sir?
27: I'm doing well. How are you? Good morning.
9: Great. Good to see you.
27: Good to see you, as always.
9: Tell the folks a little bit about yourself.
27: So I'm Rick Cook. I'm a non-invasive cardiologist from Tennessee Heart and Vascular. We've been coming out here for 30 years. 31 years. Time flies. I've only been coming out here for 7.5. But we're up here 3 days a week doing outpatient stuff. We have cardiac testing 7 days a week here at Macon. We've just kind of over time, slowly as technology has come on board, we've just been expanding services. We've got our heart failure clinic up here today. And they're here twice a month. The importance of that is heart failure is the number one reason for readmission to hospitals in the United States. So when someone's been admitted for heart failure, you really want to get them seen in, 2 to 3 weeks after their admission, because for a few reasons, the number one reason that people get readmitted to the hospital with heart failure is because of medication confusion. Because you come in, you got a new problem, we put you on a whole bunch of different medicines. If we don't follow up in a real nice, timely fashion with people, they can get confused as maybe they don't need as much medicine, maybe they need more medicine. But it's a new thing. So we're excited. We've been doing that for about a year and a half. And as this hospital has grown, we've grown the services with it. And, we really put a significant emphasis on being able to do as much as we can to keep people in this community, to keep the testing in this community. And the hospital has been amazing about adding new technology, about adding new specialists so that, you know, you don't really have to go down to Nashville unless something more major is going on, or Hendersonville or Gallatin. And it's been terrific. And so rather than have the people come to us, we come to the people.
9: There you go. I know, you know, I've had several appointments with you, and thank goodness.
27: And you're still here, so I guess I stand by my work. Okay.
9: But, you know, you're one of those doctors that you're not intimidating to talk to. I can ask you any question, and you've always been very helpful and knowledgeable, and I appreciate you.
27: Well, I kid around that I've become a simple country cardiologist at this point in my career. But it's really why I got into medicine, and it's really true. I just... I got into medicine because I had a career in healthcare technology development and in cardiac ultrasound, and while I really enjoyed that, I really wanted to be on the more direct part, which is taking care of people, and I'm blessed to do it. You know, some days have more blessings than others, but but really enjoy it, this is why we're here. Without patients, I don't have a job, and really enjoy it, and really take a great amount of pride, and my group does, the team here does, in really just trying to deliver big city medicine with a small town feel is kind of, that's our goal. And it's just really been exciting to see how the level of care here has changed over time. Just getting better and better and better, and how this community has grown so quickly.
9: Oh, yeah.
27: So as the community grows, we need to grow with it. As technology advances, we need to advance with it. And it's just even in my 7.5 years here, just the amount of technology that we have now, where people would have had to travel before, they don't have to do that anymore.
9: Yeah, just imagine how higher that EKG may be if they get nervous about driving in Nashville before the appointment.
27: Yeah, that's a different kind of stress test than than the ones that, you know, we do here. Our advanced technology with like CT scanning and echo and nuclear, and now we're doing like device implants. And, you know, we used to be here for, I don't know, 28 years, 29 years. We were here 2 days a week. Now we're here 3 days a week. And as the needs of the community continue to demand, like, you know, we need more appointments and things like that, we'll continue to do our best to meet those needs.
9: All right. Well, Dr. Cook, we sure do appreciate you, and thank you for talking to us this morning.
27: Pleasure is mine.
9: All right. Tisha, you had Michaela there?
0: Yes. How is everybody this morning?
9: Doing great. Doing great. Glad to see you guys this morning.
0: Enjoying the fair this week, Don?
9: So far.
0: It's early on, right?
9: Yeah.
1: We'll be hydrated today.
9: Exactly. You hear that Dr. Cook says we better stay hydrated today. It's going to be a hot one today.
0: That's right.
9: Michaela, how's everything going with you?
2: It's great. It's a busy week, of course, with the fair, and we're excited for that.
9: And so tell us a little bit about, you know, your what you do with your dietary and everything.
2: So we are open to take in patients with any nutrition-related condition. So it could range from heart disease to food allergies to, as Ms. Megan Bell mentioned, dialysis patients. If anyone has questions about our chronic kidney disease, as well as diabetes. Is our main one right now, but I've seen patients for weight management also, so a wide range.
9: There you go. All right. Well, it's good talking with you this morning. Anything you want to add?
2: Yes, we do have diabetes support group actually today from 12 to 1 at the Macon County Senior Citizens Center. And Megan Bell is going to be our speaker today with Adoration Health. So she's going to be talking about all of their services they offer, and she currently serves as their account executive and patient care liaison.
9: Well, there you go. Folks, yep. Come on out, and you can get to hear Megan twice today.
2: Mm-hmm. It's free, and you do not have to be a senior citizen to attend. Everyone is welcome. And so if you're working, you can come on your lunch break from 12 to 1. Don't worry if you're a little after 12. Everyone's welcome.
9: All right. Well, Michaela, thank you so much. We sure do appreciate
2: you. You're welcome. Thank you, Don.
9: and Miss Stacy Browner here. She said she's got a couple things to add. Good morning, Stacy.
3: Hey, I'm back. So anyway, hey,
9: thank
3: I
9: so
3: just
9: much for hosting.
3: Yes, today. Thank you for letting us host today. We love hosting, and I told Linda anytime you guys need a location, just let us know, and we'll be glad to host. But another thing I wanted to remind everyone, this is the last week of July, so those vascular screenings that we're offering at a reduced rate of $110 for all three, you can have those done. If you call today, you schedule your vascular screening, of course, it won't be till probably August when you get scheduled for the test, but we still honor that $110 for all three of the vascular screenings. That's just a quick ultrasound on. We've talked about that over and over. Just a quick ultrasound of the carotid area, the abdominal area, and the ankle brachial area. So anyway, and then rolling into August, if anybody's out there and wants a low dose lung scan for $50, then you can go ahead and call today and get that scheduled as well for August.
9: I had my cardio scans, and it didn't take long to do them at all.
3: Oh, yeah, yeah. That's quick, easy, in and out. No fasting needed for those, right?
9: That was the best part.
3: Yeah.
9: Don't have to worry about going hungry until
3: right,
9: after the test.
3: Right. So, anyway, just a reminder on all of those things. And, again, any of our services, you can check us out on our website at www.makingcommunityhospital.com. You can give us a call here at Macon Community Hospital at 615-666-2111. Or just stop by and see us here at 305 West Locust Street right here in Lafayette.
9: All right,
3: Don.
9: And today is July 28th, so you know, folks, if you really want to get those cardio scans, you better get on the ball.
3: And speaking of July 28th, it is a special day for somebody out there. A lot of people, of course, have birthdays today, but my son, Dylan Bronner, has a birthday today. He is 29, so...
9: All right, Dylan.
3: Yeah, if you see Dylan out, of course, he'll be at the fair later on because he's on the fair board out there and making sure everything's going well. But if you see Dylan out today or tonight at the fair, just wish him a happy birthday.
9: All right, we sure will.
3: All right, Don. Have a great day.
9: You too. Thank you, Stacey.
3: Bye-bye.
9: All right, that pretty much wraps up Coffee Talk. For Linda McDonald, I'm Don Blankenship. We'll talk to you next Tuesday on Coffee Talk.

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2: 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Brother Lucas Johnson will preach at Friendship Missionary Baptist Church Sunday at 11. 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And Effort Meetings in Progress at Days Crossroads Missionary Baptist Church with services at 11 and 7 daily. The Committee of the Whole of the County Commission of Macon County will meet Monday night at 6:30 in the Legislative Meeting Room in the Administration Building. Going on tonight at the Macon County Fair, Carnival Armbands, $20. 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And then at 6, the Open Goat Show, Pedal Pool, and Mule Show. At 6:30, Quilt Bed Turnings Demonstration in the Women's Building. At 7, it's the Miss Macon County Fair Pageant, Mrs. Macon County Fair Pageant, and the Miss Senior Pageant. And also at 7, the Battle of the Battery-Powered Vehicles. 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

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Country for every generation. Have a great day. And we'll see you right back here tomorrow morning.

0: breaking news this hour from Town Hall. I'm Rich Thomason. President Trump meeting with two wartime leaders today. Talks with Israeli Prime Minister Netanyahu and Ukrainian President Zelensky. Separate back-to-back meetings at the White House. Just as firefighters were starting to get a handle on massive wildfires burning near one of France's premier wine regions, another round of hot, dry weather is expected to send temperatures well into the 90s. BBC's Hugh Schofield in Paris.
1: Firefighters west of Bordeaux are reporting a relatively good night in which they've been able to put out a number of new outbreaks, but the overall surface of the destruction has not increased. The situation, they say, remains stabilized, but not under control. Today they will be crucial because temperatures are set to climb steeply into the late 30s Celsius. The return of the heat, combined with a wind from the east, will act on smoldering embers of vegetation and cause them to burst back into flame. Overnight and this morning, the task is to create more fire breaks by clearing brush and to locate and douse, as soon as possible, any new sign of combustion.
0: A tsunami advisory was posted, then lifted shortly after a 7.1 magnitude earthquake rattled Japan's southern main island of Kyushu. Tens of thousands were left without power in the aftermath of a tornado. It caused widespread damage in northeastern Wisconsin yesterday, other parts of the Midwest also pounded by strong storms. Seattle police believe at least three gunmen were involved in a deadly shooting at a crowded food festival over the weekend. One suspect is dead, another still at large. As for the third,
2: the Seattle Police Department detained a 15-year-old juvenile in connection with the shooting.
0: Seattle Mayor Katie Wilson, the violence may have been gang-related. On Wall Street this morning, the Dow trading 372 points higher, while the NASDAQ is down 279 points. More on these stories at townhall.com.
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0: Ukraine has suffered another overnight hit from Russia as the war drags on.
6: 6 people, including 3 children, were injured as a result of a Russian strike on Sumy, regional authorities say. The State Emergency Service of Ukraine adds Russia hit residential areas on the outskirts of the city with guided bombs and drones. Private houses and agricultural enterprises were damaged and destroyed in the strike. Ukraine's Air Force reports Russia fired 131 long-range strike drones at Ukraine overnight. 107 intercepted and jammed, while 16 more inflicted damages at 9 locations. Meanwhile, President Donald Trump and Ukrainian President Volodymyr Zelensky are set to meet at the White House ahead of Senator Lindsey Graham's funeral. I'm Charles DeLedesma.
0: Early in-person voting beginning in swing state Wisconsin's chaotic Democratic primary.

0: proudly honor the families, the survivors, the first responders forever impacted by that horrific terror attack by standing alongside them at this year's 9/11 commemoration.
1: Correspondent Laura Winters. Senator Lindsey Graham will be eulogized in Washington. His body will arrive today at the U.S. Capitol, where he had served for more than 30 years. Later, a funeral service to be held at Washington National Cathedral. More on these stories. Town Hall.
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3: This is your weather forecast for today. Mostly sunny with a high near 93 degrees. Now, heat index values could be as high as 103. Winds could gust as high as 20 miles per hour. Tonight, partly cloudy with a low around 67. Wednesday, sunny with a high near 86. Wednesday night, mostly clear with a low around 63. And Thursday, sunny with a high near 85 degrees. Thursday night, mostly clear with a low around 64.

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It has been a minute since I've been really, truly excited about the announcement of a new movie coming out. I'm excited about this one. I'll tell you about it coming up.

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0: Jelly, his new one, Throw Your Hands Up and Get Ready to Go See This Movie. This was just announced. Filmmaker Zack Snyder, you may know him from Justice League and Superman movies. I mean, he's a great filmmaker. He has announced that he's going to be reimagining, not really remaking, but kind of revisiting the cult classic from 1981, Escape from New York. The original starred Kurt Russell. Incredible movie. They're not going to totally remake it. They're just going to revisit it. No word on when that movie will be out, and no word on who has been cast to be in the movie. But yes, I will be very happily handing my money over to go see this one. If you're an 80s baby, you might be excited about it as well.
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15: This is your weather forecast for today. Mostly sunny with a high near 93 degrees. Now, heat index values could be as high as 103. Winds could gust as high as 20 miles per hour. Tonight, partly cloudy with a low around 67. Wednesday, sunny with a high near 86. Wednesday night, mostly clear with a low around 63. And Thursday, sunny with a high near 85 degrees. Thursday night, mostly clear with a low around 64.
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0: He co-wrote it with Tyler Hubbard. And they briefly talked about maybe recording the song together, but for multiple reasons, they decided not to. And that was when Tyler Hubbard was like, well, you know, if you want to record it with somebody else, that's fine. So George Burge was like, I think I know somebody. That's George Burge and Luke Bryan.
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5: This is your weather forecast for today. Mostly sunny with a high near 93 degrees. Now, heat index values could be as high as 103. Winds could gust as high as 20 miles per hour. Tonight, partly cloudy with a low around 67. Wednesday, sunny with a high near 86. Wednesday night, mostly clear with a low around 63. And Thursday, sunny with a high near 85 degrees. Thursday night, mostly clear with a low around 64.

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9: This is your weather forecast for today. Mostly sunny with a high near 93 degrees. Now, heat index values could be as high as 103. Winds could gust as high as 20 miles per hour. Tonight, partly cloudy with a low around 67. Wednesday, sunny with a high near 86. Wednesday night, mostly clear with a low around 63. And Thursday, sunny with a high near 85 degrees. Thursday night, mostly clear with a low around 64.
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0: that you never thought you'd be such a wonderful, irresistible human being. 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And you are killing it. So how about another song?
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0: There's going to be a blood drive in honor of Jenna Smith at the Macon County Chamber of Commerce Community Room Tuesday, August the 4th, from 1 until 7 p.m. Now, in case you don't know, Jenna passed away tragically from a car accident that occurred this past Valentine's Day. Not only did she receive blood after her accident, but she knew the importance of giving blood and was working on her 5-gallon blood donor pen. So they're having this blood drive in her honor so that others may have a second chance. And again, that blood drive will be at Macon County Chamber of Commerce, the community room, next Tuesday, August 4th, from 1 until 7 o'clock Tuesday night. When severe weather is in the forecast, you need a weather alert radio to stay abreast of the latest weather information. A weather alert radio that will notify you of any alerts and warnings for this area. 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Not only will you be able to receive up-to-date weather information, you'll also receive over 60 emergency alerts, such as hazard weather and local area warnings. 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
2: This is your obituary report for the day. Funeral services for Glenda Joy West Brown, age 72, of Lafayette, are scheduled to be conducted today at 2 p.m. from the Chapel of Alexander Funeral Home. Interment will follow in the Smith Chapel Cemetery in Red Bulling Springs. Visitation will begin at the funeral home from 10 a.m. until service time at 2. Glenda Brown is survived by daughters Tina Ward, Pam Brown, LaGina Woodard and husband Michael, sons Nikki Brown and wife Vicki, and David Krantz and wife Stacy, daughter-in-law Angela Brown, sisters Gail Hetty, Millie King, Pam Barton, and brother Ricky West. Funeral services for Jimmy Randall Oldham, age 79, of Lafayette, will be conducted Wednesday afternoon at 1 p.m. from the Chapel of Anderson & Son Funeral Home in Lafayette. Interment will follow in the Anderson & Son Memorial Park. Visitation will begin today from 2 until 9 p.m. and again on Wednesday from 9 a.m. until service time at 1. Jimmy Randall Oldham is survived by sons Christopher Big O Oldham and wife Vicki, Ricky Oldham and wife Sandy, Marty Oldham and wife Tiffany, Casey Oldham, sisters-in-law Margaret Pat Russell and husband Bobby, Rhoda Wilmore and husband Billy, Kim Scott and husband Mike, and Helen Hessen, brothers-in-law Elder Kenneth Hessen and wife Bonnie. A celebration of life service for Myron Dell Asbury, age 69, of the Holland community in Scottsville, Kentucky, will be conducted Thursday afternoon at 1 p.m. from the Chapel of Anderson & Son Funeral Home in Lafayette. Visitation will begin Thursday from 11 a.m. until service time at 1. Myron Dell Asbury is survived by wife Phyllis Moss Asbury, children Lee Asbury and wife Brittany, Tina Fields and husband Andy, brother Mark Asbury and wife Christine, sister Rhonda Mullenix and husband Tim, sisters-in-law Faye Elwell, Kay Carter and husband John, and Teresa Moss and Laura Moss.
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2: This is your weather forecast for today. Mostly sunny with a high near 93 degrees. Now, heat index values could be as high as 103. Winds could gust as high as 20 miles per hour. Tonight, partly cloudy with a low around 67. Wednesday, sunny with a high near 86. Wednesday night, mostly clear with a low around 63. And Thursday, sunny with a high near 85 degrees. Thursday night, mostly clear with a low around 64. 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

on the menu today, we have fried chicken, baked ham, chicken and noodles, cream corn, green beans, cream potatoes, pinto beans, french fries, green peas, mini baked potatoes, fried squash, rolls, whole cakes, and cornbread of your choice. 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

0: John Party's new one, Boots Off. And put the phone down if you are a social media influencer. I love social media when it's used properly. This is not a proper use of social media. 17-year-old Twitch streamer, I'm not going to say his name, he's very well known. He's got a huge following. He was live streaming a haircut. And the whole thing just smacks of everybody, including the barber, was in on it. They were just doing it to see if they could get, you know, a whole bunch of reactions online. He called 911 during his haircut to complain about his barber. And the police originally were like, no, we're not dealing with this. Get off the phone. But then the police called him back during the live stream and said very bluntly, if you ever pull this again, we will come and we will arrest you. So that was one unexpected outcome from this particular shenanigans from this Twitch streamer. Again, I love social media when it is used properly. Thank you. 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
9: This is your weather forecast for today. Mostly sunny with a high near 93 degrees. Now, heat index values could be as high as 103. Winds could gust as high as 20 miles per hour. Tonight, partly cloudy with a low around 67. Wednesday, sunny with a high near 86. Wednesday night, mostly clear with a low around 63. And Thursday, sunny with a high near 85 degrees. Thursday night, mostly clear with a low around 64.
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0: You know, the coffee shop version of that song would be everybody's getting overly caffeinated. 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
2: 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Happy sweet 16th birthday yesterday to Briley Thompson. Called in from family. Briley, hope you had a fantastic 16th birthday. Happy 9th birthday today to Noah Dillard. Noah, that's called in from Pa and Granny. Hope you have an awesome birthday. Happy birthday to Jake Hall. Jake, hope you have a great birthday today. Happy birthday to Stephanie Blackwell. Stephanie, that's called in from Dad. Hope you have an excellent birthday as well. Happy 34th birthday to Andrew Evitz. Andrew, that's called in from Donna. Hope you have a terrific birthday. And a happy birthday to Sammy Claraday. Sammy, I hope you have the best birthday ever. That's called in from your sister. So, folks, call those birthdays in, 615-666-2169, because all birthdays are special.
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2: This is your weather forecast for today. Mostly sunny with a high near 93 degrees. Now, heat index values could be as high as 103. Winds could gust as high as 20 miles per hour. Tonight, partly cloudy with a low around 67. Wednesday, sunny with a high near 86. Wednesday night, mostly clear with a low around 63. And Thursday, sunny with a high near 85 degrees. Thursday night, mostly clear with a low around 64.
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0: If you're not too familiar with this man's body of work, don't let this song sway your opinion. 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That's Zach Taub.
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12: 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She came over and she spoke to me with a bad attitude. There was a tone in her voice. I will not put up with that again.
11: Okay, let's go to the barbecue place.
12: I do not want to go to the barbecue.
11: Why don't you want to go to the barbecue place?
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12: And that might be the barbecue.
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12: I don't care.
13: 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Lighten up and live.
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16: This is your weather forecast for today. Mostly sunny with a high near 93 degrees. Now, heat index values could be as high as 103. Winds could gust as high as 20 miles per hour. Tonight, partly cloudy with a low around 67. Wednesday, sunny with a high near 86. Wednesday night, mostly clear with a low around 63. And Thursday, sunny with a high near 85 degrees. Thursday night, mostly clear with a low around 64.
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2: 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Brother Ross Bronner will preach at Sunrise Missionary Baptist Church Sunday at 11. Brother Aaron Carver will preach at Union Missionary Baptist Church Sunday at 11. Revivals in progress at Old Rocky Hill Missionary Baptist Church with nightly services at 7:30. Brother Tony Allen will preach at Meadowville Missionary Baptist Church Sunday at 11. Lafette Missionary Baptist Church will have baptizing services Sunday immediately after services. The Pedigo family will sing at Eula General Baptist Church Sunday night at 6. Brother Lucas Johnson will preach at Friendship Missionary Baptist Church Sunday at 11. Revivals in progress at New Zion Missionary Baptist Church, nightly services at 7. 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Revivals in progress at Oakdale General Baptist Church, with nightly services at 7. And effort meetings in progress at Days Crossroads Missionary Baptist Church with services at 11 and 7 daily. The Committee of the Whole of the County Commission of Macon County will meet Monday night at 6:30 in the Legislative Meeting Room in the Administration Building. Going on tonight at the Macon County Fair, Carnival Armbands, $20. 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And then at 6, the Open Goat Show, Pedal Pull, and Mule Show. At 6:30, Quilt Bed Turnings Demonstration in the Women's Building. At 7, it's the Miss Macon County Fair Pageant, Mrs. Macon County Fair Pageant, and the Miss Senior Pageant. And also at 7, the Battle of the Battery-Powered Vehicles. 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
5: This is your weather forecast for today. Mostly sunny with a high near 93 degrees. Now, heat index values could be as high as 103. Winds could gust as high as 20 miles per hour. Tonight, partly cloudy with a low around 67. Wednesday, sunny with a high near 86. Wednesday night, mostly clear with a low around 63. And Thursday, sunny with a high near 85 degrees. Thursday night, mostly clear with a low around 64.
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1: News this hour at Town Hall. I'm Bob Agnew in Washington. Senator Lindsey Graham is being eulogized today here in Washington. His flag-draped casket arrived today at the U.S. Capitol, where he served for some 30 years as one of the great dealmakers on the Hill. Even though he was quite the diplomat, Vice President J.D. Vance says Graham was also a swashbuckling and very strong figure.
2: He was the kind of guy who would walk into the Senate. And when he walked into the Senate, this was a guy who couldn't have stood more than 5'6" or 5'7". But he'd swashbuckle in with his jacket open like he was 6'5". He had an attitude to him, and it's one of the reasons why Lindsey Graham was Lindsey Graham.
1: The funeral is set to be held later in Washington National Cathedral. President Trump expected to deliver remarks at the cathedral ceremony. Israel's Benjamin Netanyahu and Ukraine's Vladimir Zelensky plan to be in attendance as well. A new report that specific members of the first family have been targeted by Iran, and it shows up in a new video.
3: First Lady Melania and son Barron Trump reportedly targeted by Iran in a disturbing new video encouraging their assassination. The New York Post publishing the details and frame grabs. It shows a picture of Melania in the presidential motorcade with the window down and pictures of high-end department stores like Saks Fifth Avenue in New York City, where she is known to shop. There is a red target over the store sign.
1: That is correspondent Laura Winters reporting. A tornado has struck in northeastern Wisconsin. It happened Monday, blackening the midday sky. Wisconsin resident Kimberly Jones spoke to WBAY-TV in Menasha, Wisconsin.
4: Sirens went off, and my daughter and I grabbed a cat, went in the basement, got really quiet, like her ears started to pop, almost like we're on an airplane or something, and it was intense.
1: The search continues through the wreckage. There were no reports of fatalities or injuries as of last night. A big day on Wall Street for the Dow, so far up 643 points. More from townhall.com.
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7: South Korea's KOSPI index has plunged almost 11% on heavy selling of chip-making stocks that have been battered recently by fear that the boom in artificial intelligence may be a bubble. The KOSPI dropped to its lowest level since April as shares in chipmakers Samsung Electronics and SK Hynix plunged. Analysts say a key factor driving the selling of AI-related shares is the expectation that rising competition from Chinese AI startups and chipmakers might undermine gains for leading global companies whose shares have skyrocketed in the past months due to the AI frenzy. Shares of Johnson & Johnson rose 3% after the drug maker agreed to pay $5.5 billion to settle remaining lawsuits that claim its talc products caused ovarian cancer. For the Wall Street Business Report, I'm Rich Thomason.
1: You'll find breaking news and analysis at townhall.com. A Secret Service agent has been arrested for allegedly taking part in a college hazing.
8: Florida authorities have arrested a U.S. Secret Service agent and two other men on felony charges, saying they committed brutal beatings as part of a fraternity hazing ritual. One of the defendants, 29-year-old Marquez Christopher Pinder, is an agent in the Miami field office and is now on administrative leave. Pinder and the two other defendants are charged with felony hazing, aggravated battery, and attempted manslaughter. Pinder's arrest warrants says a University of Miami graduate student and another young man required hospitalization for severe injuries after they were beaten with paddles and canes in April. I'm Lisa Dwyer.
1: French authorities have ordered nearly 4,000 more people to evacuate from tourist sites on the Atlantic coast. The returning heat threatens firefighters' fragile hold on a vast wildfire burning west of Bordeaux.
9: Are you prepared for an emergency or disaster? Because it's not a matter of if, but when. Don't find yourself saying,
10: I'll trust water bottles and a flashlight to save the day, but I'll be proved wrong.
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You might think that you might be able to guess what the word taxiety means, but you might be wrong. I'll tell you about that in a couple. Also, Lauren Elena and Chase Matthew on the way.

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0: Lauren Elena and Chase Matthew. That's like the sleeper hit of the summer. All My Exes. I'm Penny. If you've not heard the term texiety, it's the word anxiety with tech at the beginning. And it specifically refers to you laying awake at night and staring at the ceiling because you're worried about what your kids are doing on their phones. If you are specifically worried about your kids and the technology of cell phones and, you know, who they might be talking to, what they might be getting bullied about, that's what texiety is. It's a new term. They have named it. They didn't come up with any solutions on how to fix it. That would have been helpful.
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8: 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Brother Tony Allen will preach at Meadowville Missionary Baptist Church Sunday at 11. Lafette Missionary Baptist Church will have baptizing services Sunday immediately after services. The Pedigo family will sing at Eulah General Baptist Church Sunday night at 6. Brother Lucas Johnson will preach at Friendship Missionary Baptist Church Sunday at 11. Revivals in progress at New Zion Missionary Baptist Church, nightly services at 7. 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And effort meetings in progress at Days Crossroads Missionary Baptist Church, with services at 11 and 7 daily. The Committee of the Whole of the County Commission of Macon County will meet Monday night at 6:30 in the Legislative Meeting Room in the Administration Building. 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At 6:30, Quilt Bed Turnings Demonstration in the Women's Building. At 7, it's the Miss Macon County Fair Pageant, Mrs. Macon County Fair Pageant, and the Miss Senior Pageant. And also at 7, the Battle of the Battery Powered Vehicles. 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
9: This is your weather forecast for today. Mostly sunny with a high near 93 degrees. Now, heat index values could be as high as 103. Winds could gust as high as 20 miles per hour. Tonight, partly cloudy with a low around 67. Wednesday, sunny with a high near 86. Wednesday night, mostly clear with a low around 63. And Thursday, sunny with a high near 85 degrees. Thursday night, mostly clear with a low around 64.
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7: This is your weather forecast for today. Mostly sunny with a high near 93 degrees. Now, heat index values could be as high as 103. Winds could gust as high as 20 miles per hour. Tonight, partly cloudy with a low around 67. Wednesday, sunny with a high near 86. Wednesday night, mostly clear with a low around 63. And Thursday, sunny with a high near 85 degrees. Thursday night, mostly clear with a low around 64.

0: His new album will be out in September. It'll be released. It'll be the first release on the new record label that he launched. So that makes sense. That's Kenny.
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4: PC Blocks has officially purchased a property next to the Nashville Zoo, where it wants to build a new data center. Despite ongoing opposition from residents and zoo officials, the Atlanta-based company closed on the roughly 23-acre Grassmere Park site last week. The Nashville Zoo says it will continue fighting the project, citing concerns about potential impacts on the animals and surrounding community. Shelby County's district attorney says a man accused of killing a security guard during a shooting at Hickory Hill nightclub is being held on a $1.5 million bond. 26-year-old Dewan Harris is facing multiple charges, including murder in connection with the deadly shooting. 12 people being indicted on federal charges that accuse them of stealing nearly $2 million worth of Nike products. I'm Scott Kimmler.
3: Number one for news from across the state. 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
5: Okay, gang. So, chances are there'll never be an emergency ever again.
6: Mm-hmm.
5: But, just in case, let's talk about a plan.
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4: Memphis police revealing new details about the death of a toddler.
11: 3-year-old Joseph Martinez was last seen alive on Sunday after his non-custodial father, Saul Martinez, allegedly took him without permission. Authorities say the father confessed to a family member that he killed the child, then put his body in a suitcase and left it near Wolf River Harbor. Shocked neighbors telling WMC-TV.
12: That's alarming, seeing that somebody would be, you know, just take their child and do harm to them.
13: He could have laid the baby on my doorstep. I would have got the child some hit. I understand.
11: Authorities later found the little boy's remains inside the suitcase. Martinez is being held on charges including first-degree murder, child abuse, and abuse of a corpse. I'm Liz Kennedy.
4: A $500,000 state investment will soon upgrade Tennessee's 211 helpline network, an artificial intelligence making its way into Tennessee political ads. I'm Scott Kimbler, Tennessee Radio Network News.
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1: News this hour at Town Hall. I'm Bob Agnew in Washington. On Capitol Hill this morning, U.S. Senator Lindsey Graham being eulogized, his flag draped casket arriving at the U.S. Capitol, where the Republicans served for more than 30 years as an expert lawmaker and dealmaker. Top dignitaries were on hand to pay tribute as he lay in state, as well as these visitors.
2: I believe that Senator Graham is a true patriot. Yeah, he has spent most of his life in serving this country, from being an Air Force and being a senator. And he is one of those great senators that didn't enrich himself.
3: I'm paying respects to Lindsey Graham. He stood where it mattered when it came to the President Trump's administration and the Supreme Court.
1: Vice President J.D. Vance on hand, he called Graham a swashbuckling character and a true American original, and one who was loved by his own staff.
4: What a testament to a man that he has so much loyal and devoted staff. I think that's the first thing I want to tell about Lindsey Graham. I want to tell some stories, but I also want to make an observation, which is that Lindsey Graham loved people from all walks of life. I think in part because of the way that he grew up, because of the fact that he wasn't handed everything. He was fascinated in everybody.
1: Senate Majority Leader John Thune says Graham was what he called a towering figure. A funeral set to be held later today at Washington National Cathedral. They're cleaning up from a tornado in Menasha, Wisconsin. Kathy Zink told WBAY-TV those winds brought down a 100-year-old tree in her yard.
5: I heard a big crack, and I saw this limb go into the garage. And I headed down to the basement with my kitty. And when I come up, it's like a war zone here.
1: So far, no reports of injuries or deaths. On Wall Street right now, the Dow is up 687 points. More on these stories from Town Hall.
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1: There's an update on the health of Senator Mitch McConnell, who's going to stay in rehab a little longer.
7: The update includes a statement from the Congressional Office of the Attending Physician stating 84-year-old Senator McConnell has not yet been medically cleared to leave a rehabilitation facility where he's undergoing physical therapy. It means he will miss the annual Fancy Farm Picnic, which features speeches from politicians throughout Kentucky who are running for office. McConnell is not running for re-election. He was admitted to a hospital last month and revealed weeks later that it was because of a fall. The attending physician's report also says McConnell's bout with childhood polio continues to be a significant factor in his mobility. Ed Donahue, Washington.
1: FIFA president Gianni Infantino plans to create a $20 billion company running the World Cup with private investors. That came under fire from the European soccer body UEFA, which says, quote, none of us are the owners of football. It is not FIFA's to sell. Breaking news at Town Hall. This week brings an auction that you could say is finger-looking good, as Rich Thomason reports.
8: KFC founder Colonel Harlan Sanders' pressure cooker and his black bow tie are among dozens of items being offered for sale this week. The family who purchased his dinner house and residence in Kentucky is auctioning off those properties as well. The Claudia Sanders dinner house was set up after the Colonel sold his iconic restaurant chain. Other items on the block include watches, a cutlery set, and a bust of the Colonel sculpted by Sanders' daughter. Rich Thomason reporting.
1: Americans' confidence in the economy fell this month as gas prices resumed their climb after the U.S. and Iran stepped up their fighting. The Conference Board says today its consumer confidence index fell to 90.8 in July. That was down from 92.2 in the month of June. Consumers' view of current business and labor market conditions was down as well.
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10: This is your afternoon weather forecast. Mostly sunny this afternoon with a high near 93. Now, heat index values could be as high as 103. Winds could gust as high as 20 miles per hour. Tonight, partly cloudy with a low around 67 degrees. Wednesday, sunny with a high near 86. Wednesday night, mostly clear with a low around 67.

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3: Nashville's Metro Council considers a hotel occupancy tax extension.
4: A bill before the Metro Council in Nashville aims to extend the authority to collect a portion of the existing hotel occupancy tax through 2032 without increasing the tax rate. The proposal seeks to update how tourism tax revenue is allocated in accordance with the new Tennessee law. Fox 17 reports that revenue from hotel stays, rental car fees, and airport transportation fees would be prioritized for the convention center and related debt under the proposed ordinance. I'm Thomas Cage.
3: The Shelby County Commission voted 9-3 on Monday to authorize the county's request for up to $125 million in short-term loans. The loans are to assist the county government in paying general fund appropriations already approved in its fiscal year 2027 budget. I'm Liz Kennedy.
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3: Knox County commissioners are looking into flock camera policies while leaving current camera use in place. The county leaders passed a resolution on Monday asking the sheriff's office to explain how camera data will be used, shared, and stored. Tennessee football is reporting 4 home game sellouts for the 2026 season. The school announced on Monday that tickets are gone for games against Kennesaw State, Texas, Auburn, and Alabama. Dolly Parton is mourning the loss of her older brother, Coy Denver Parton. The 82-year-old passed away on July 23rd. According to an obituary shared by Ashley Funeral Home in East Tennessee, Coy was a crane operator, a homestead farmer, and an avid hunter. Dolly has yet to publicly address her brother's passing. I'm Liz Kennedy, Tennessee Radio Network News.
23: There's going to be a blood drive in honor of Jenna Smith at the Macon County Chamber of Commerce Community Room Tuesday, August the 4th, from 1 until 7 p.m. Now, in case you don't know, Jenna passed away tragically from a car accident that occurred this past Valentine's Day. Not only did she receive blood after her accident, but she knew the importance of giving blood and was working on her 5-gallon blood donor pen. So they're having this blood drive in her honor so that others may have a second chance. And again, that blood drive will be at Macon County Chamber of Commerce, the community room, next Tuesday, August 4th, from 1 until 7 o'clock Tuesday night.
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1: This is your obituary report for the day. Funeral services for Glenda Joy West Brown, age 72, of Lafayette, are scheduled to be conducted today at 2 p.m. from the Chapel of Alexander Funeral Home. Interment will follow in the Smith Chapel Cemetery in Red Bulling Springs. Visitation will begin at the funeral home from 10 a.m. until service time at 2. Glenda Brown is survived by daughters Tina Ward, Pam Brown, LaGina Woodard, and husband Michael, sons Nikki Brown and wife Vicki, and David Krantz and wife Stacy, daughter-in-law Angela Brown, sisters Gail Hetty, Millie King, Pam Barton, and brother Ricky West. Funeral services for Jimmy Randall Oldham, age 79, of Lafayette, will be conducted Wednesday afternoon at 1 p.m. from the Chapel of Anderson & Son Funeral Home in Lafayette. Interment will follow in the Anderson & Son Memorial Park. Visitation will begin today from 2 until 9 p.m. and again on Wednesday from 9 a.m. until service time at 1. Jimmy Randall Oldham is survived by sons Christopher Big O Oldham and wife Vicki, Ricky Oldham and wife Sandy, Marty Oldham and wife Tiffany, Casey Oldham, sisters-in-law Margaret Pat Russell and husband Bobby, Rhoda Wilmore and husband Billy, Kim Scott and husband Mike, and Helen Hessen, brothers-in-law Elder Kenneth Hessen and wife Bonnie. A celebration of life service for Myron Dell Asbury, age 69, of the Holland community in Scottsville, Kentucky, will be conducted Thursday afternoon at 1 p.m. from the Chapel of Anderson & Son Funeral Home in Lafayette. Visitation will begin Thursday from 11 a.m. until service time at 1. Myron Dell Asbury is survived by wife Phyllis Moss Asbury, children Lee Asbury and wife Brittany, Tina Fields and husband Andy, brother Mark Asbury and wife Christine, sister Rhonda Mullenix and husband Tim, sisters-in-law Faye Elwell, Kay Carter and husband John, and Teresa Moss and Laura Moss.
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1: This is your afternoon weather forecast. Mostly sunny this afternoon with a high near 93. Now, heat index values could be as high as 103. Winds could gust as high as 20 miles per hour. Tonight, partly cloudy with a low around 67 degrees. Wednesday, sunny with a high near 86. Wednesday night, mostly clear with a low around 63. And Thursday, sunny with a high near 85. While Thursday night, mostly clear with a low around 64.

0: Riley Green and his new one, Think As You Drunk I Am. I hope this guy was just kind of tipsy. I hope there was nothing nefarious going on. Jeffrey Bartimus, Florida man. He broke into a neighbor's house. Woman was at home alone by herself when she heard the ruckus. And she had gone down to see what was going on. And he was standing in her kitchen trying to make himself a margarita. He had a six-pack of beer with him. Evidently, he was no longer in the mood for beer. He wanted a margarita. He ran away when he saw her, thankfully, so that was good. She called the police. They tracked him down to just a couple of streets away. He's kind of a neighbor of hers, so he got very, very arrested. And they're not expounding on, you know, why he was in the house. They're looking into it at this point. I can tell you for sure this woman needs a really big dog. And football is back. Celebrate as teams across the NFL take the field for Back Together Weekend presented by YouTube TV. 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
13: This is your afternoon weather forecast. Mostly sunny this afternoon with a high near 93. Now, heat index values could be as high as 103. Winds could gust as high as 20 miles per hour. Tonight, partly cloudy with a low around 67 degrees. Wednesday, sunny with a high near 86. Wednesday night, mostly clear with a low around 63. And Thursday, sunny with a high near 85, while Thursday night, mostly clear with a low around 64.

0: The rendition of Hold My Hand with Hootie and the Blowfish, they did a so much more joyful rendition in this recording than they did on the original, in my opinion. They bested themselves. I love this song. I will never get tired of this song. That's Scotty and Hootie.
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2: 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Happy sweet 16th birthday yesterday to Briley Thompson. Called in from family. Briley, hope you had a fantastic 16th birthday. Happy 9th birthday today to Noah Dillard. Noah, that's called in from Pa and Granny. Hope you have an awesome birthday. Happy birthday to Jake Hall. Jake, hope you have a great birthday today. Happy birthday to Stephanie Blackwell. Stephanie, that's called in from Dad. Hope you have an excellent birthday as well. Happy 34th birthday to Andrew Evitz. Andrew, that's called in from Donna. Hope you have a terrific birthday. And a happy birthday to Sammy Claraday. Sammy, I hope you have the best birthday ever. That's called in from your sister. So, folks, call those birthdays in, 615-666-2169, because all birthdays are special.
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2: This is your afternoon weather forecast. Mostly sunny this afternoon with a high near 93. Now, heat index values could be as high as 103. Winds could gust as high as 20 miles per hour. Tonight, partly cloudy with a low around 67 degrees. Wednesday, sunny with a high near 86. Wednesday night, mostly clear with a low around 63. And Thursday, sunny with a high near 85. While Thursday night, mostly clear with a low around 64.
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11: 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Brother Ross Bronner will preach at Sunrise Missionary Baptist Church Sunday at 11. 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Revivals in progress at Old Rocky Hill Missionary Baptist Church with nightly services at 7:30. Brother Tony Allen will preach at Meadowville Missionary Baptist Church Sunday at 11. Lafette Missionary Baptist Church will have baptizing services Sunday immediately after services. The Pedigo family will sing at Eula General Baptist Church Sunday night at 6. Brother Lucas Johnson will preach at Friendship Missionary Baptist Church Sunday at 11. Revivals in progress at New Zion Missionary Baptist Church nightly services at 7. Revivals in progress at Oak Grove Missionary Baptist Church, nightly services at 7. Revivals in progress at Oakdale General Baptist Church, with nightly services at 7. And effort meetings in progress at Days Crossroads Missionary Baptist Church, with services at 11 and 7 daily. The Committee of the Whole of the County Commission of Macon County will meet Monday night at 6:30 in the Legislative Meeting Room in the Administration Building. Going on tonight at the Macon County Fair, carnival armbands, $20. All students K through 12 admitted free. And then at 6, the open goat show, pedal pool, and mule show. At 6:30, quilt bed turnings demonstration in the women's building. At 7, it's the Miss Macon County Fair pageant, Mrs. Macon County Fair pageant, and the Miss Senior pageant. And also at 7, the Battle of the Battery Powered Vehicles. 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
10: This is your afternoon weather forecast. Mostly sunny this afternoon with a high near 93. Now, heat index values could be as high as 103. Winds could gust as high as 20 miles per hour. Tonight, partly cloudy with a low around 67 degrees. Wednesday, sunny with a high near 86. Wednesday night, mostly clear with a low around 63. And Thursday, sunny with a high near 85, while Thursday night, mostly clear with a low around 64.

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0: back new in Washington. Vice President J.D. Vance being remembered today at the U.S. Capitol. Majority Leader John Thune says that Senator Graham fought hard for causes he believed in, including his pro-life views.
1: Until my last breath, I will be fighting for this cause, he said. And he was. He was a fierce defender of Ukraine. He was a fierce defender of the unborn. And on the surface, these might seem like two completely separate issues. But it strikes me that in another way, they are both of a piece. In both cases, Lindsey Graham saw injustice, and he spoke up.
0: Vice President J.D. Vance told the audience of current and former lawmakers.
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6: This is your afternoon weather forecast. Mostly sunny this afternoon with a high near 93. Now, heat index values could be as high as 103. Winds could gust as high as 20 miles per hour. Tonight, partly cloudy with a low around 67 degrees. Wednesday, sunny with a high near 86. Wednesday night, mostly clear with a low around 63. And Thursday, sunny with a high near 85. While Thursday night, mostly clear with a low around 64. I'm down.

0: In your calendar of events today, Brother Brandon Mahaney will preach at Maple Grove No. 2 Missionary Baptist Church Sunday night at 6. Brother Ross Bronner will preach at Sunrise Missionary Baptist Church Sunday at 11. Brother Aaron Carver will preach at Union Missionary Baptist Church Sunday at 11. Revivals in progress at Old Rocky Hill Missionary Baptist Church with nightly services at 7:30. Brother Tony Allen will preach at Meadowville Missionary Baptist Church Sunday at 11. Lafette Missionary Baptist Church will have baptizing services Sunday immediately after services. The Pedigo family will sing at Eula General Baptist Church Sunday night at 6. Brother Lucas Johnson will preach at Friendship Missionary Baptist Church Sunday at 11. Revivals in progress at New Zion Missionary Baptist Church nightly services at 7. 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Revivals in progress at Oakdale General Baptist Church with nightly services at 7. And effort meetings in progress at Days Crossroads Missionary Baptist Church with services at 11 and 7 daily. The Committee of the Whole of the County Commission of Macon County will meet Monday night at 6:30 in the Legislative Meeting Room in the Administration Building. Going on tonight at the Macon County Fair, Carnival Armbands, $20. All students K through 12 admitted free. And then at 6, the Open Goat Show, Pedal Pull, and Mule Show. At 6:30, Quilt Bed Turnings Demonstration in the Women's Building. At 7, it's the Miss Macon County Fair Pageant, Mrs. Macon County Fair Pageant, and the Miss Senior Pageant. And also at 7, the Battle of the Battery-Powered Vehicles. 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
1: This is your afternoon weather forecast. Mostly sunny this afternoon with a high near 93. Now, heat index values could be as high as 103. Winds could gust as high as 20 miles per hour. Tonight, partly cloudy with a low around 67 degrees. Wednesday, sunny with a high near 86. Wednesday night, mostly clear with a low around 63. And Thursday, sunny with a high near 85. While Thursday night, mostly clear with a low around 64.

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6: 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Most

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Pretty brilliant. I'll tell you about it coming up.

0: started the case of country music versus any other music on the radio. 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

0: Fane Brown's new one. And woman, what are you doing using that pink shopping cart? 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They have started a new thing. They have some shopping carts that are pink. 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If you have the pink shopping cart while you're shopping in Finland, it tells everybody around you that you're single and, you know, you'd be open to them saying hello. 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
5: This is your afternoon weather forecast. Mostly sunny this afternoon with a high near 93. Now, heat index values could be as high as 103. Winds could gust as high as 20 miles per hour. Tonight, partly cloudy with a low around 67 degrees. Wednesday, sunny with a high near 86. Wednesday night, mostly clear with a low around 63. And Thursday, sunny with a high near 85, while Thursday night, mostly clear with a low around 64.

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0: Agnew in Washington. President Trump paying tribute today at the funeral for Senator Lindsey Graham, recalling his decades of public service.
1: For more than 30 years, nothing of consequence happened in this Capitol without Lindsey Graham knowing about it. Nothing of significance happened anywhere in the world without Lindsey Graham having a view on it. And no bill became law in the most exceptional republic in human history without Lindsey Graham having a say in it. He was a man who gave America the full measure of his good and mighty heart until that heart itself just gave out.
0: Senator Graham, the son of pool hall owners, rose to become one of his generation's more influential U.S. politicians at home and abroad. Americans' confidence in the U.S. economy fell this month as gas prices resumed their climb after the U.S. and Iran stepped up their fighting once again. The Conference Board said today that its Consumer Confidence Index fell to 90.8 in July, down from 92.2 in the month of June. The consumer's view of current business and labor market conditions fell by 3.6 points, a third straight monthly decline on that front. An upcoming vote for a permanent director of national intelligence.
2: The Senate is expected to confirm Jay Clayton later today to become head of the nation's intelligence agencies. Clayton is expected to be confirmed along party lines after a contentious hearing 2 weeks ago in which he repeatedly refused to say that former President Joe Biden won the 2020 election, instead saying,
3: "Joe Biden was certified as the President of the United States."
2: I'm Lisa Dwyer.
0: On Wall Street, the Dow right now up by 569 points, but the high-tech stocks struggling a bit. They're down in the NASDAQ 257. This is SRN News.
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8: This is your afternoon weather forecast. Mostly sunny this afternoon with a high near 93. Now, heat index values could be as high as 103. Winds could gust as high as 20 miles per hour. Tonight, partly cloudy with a low around 67 degrees. Wednesday, sunny with a high near 86. Wednesday night, mostly clear with a low around 63. And Thursday, sunny with a high near 85, while Thursday night, mostly clear with a low around 64.

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2: 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Happy sweet 16th birthday yesterday to Briley Thompson. Called in from family. Briley, hope you had a fantastic 16th birthday. Happy 9th birthday today to Noah Dillard. Noah, that's called in from Pa and Granny. Hope you have an awesome birthday. Happy birthday to Jake Hall. Jake, hope you have a great birthday today. Happy birthday to Stephanie Blackwell. Stephanie, that's called in from Dad. Hope you have an excellent birthday as well. Happy 34th birthday to Andrew Evitz. Andrew, that's called in from Donna. Hope you have a terrific birthday. And a happy birthday to Sammy Claraday. Sammy, I hope you have the best birthday ever. That's called in from your sister. So, folks, call those birthdays in, 615-666-2169, because all birthdays are special.
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4: This is your afternoon weather forecast. Mostly sunny this afternoon with a high near 93. Now, heat index values could be as high as 103. Winds could gust as high as 20 miles per hour. Tonight, partly cloudy with a low around 67 degrees. Wednesday, sunny with a high near 86. Wednesday night, mostly clear with a low around 63. And Thursday, sunny with a high near 85, while Thursday night, mostly clear with a low around 64.

0: With the storm season upon us, many satellite television customers complain about losing their signal with heavy winds and rain. North Central TV not only keeps its signal during heavy wind and rain, but it also auto-tunes your TV to a special alert in the case of severe weather. This will come across your TV even if you're watching a previously recorded program. 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
1: This is your afternoon weather forecast. Mostly sunny this afternoon with a high near 93. Now, heat index values could be as high as 103. Winds could gust as high as 20 miles per hour. Tonight, partly cloudy with a low around 67 degrees. Wednesday, sunny with a high near 86. Wednesday night, mostly clear with a low around 63. And Thursday, sunny with a high near 85. While Thursday night, mostly clear with a low around 64.
4: 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Lighten Up is a moment to brighten your day and encourage your faith in Christ. I'm Dr. Wes Stafford, on behalf of Compassion, hopeful that author, comedian, and motivational speaker Ken Davis can persuade you to take a closer look.
5: A kindergarten teacher handed out a coloring page to her class. On it was a picture of a duck holding an umbrella. The teacher told her class to color the duck in yellow and the umbrella in green. But little Johnny, who always did things his way, colored the duck a fire red. After seeing this, the teacher said, "Johnny, how many times have you seen a red duck?" Without looking up, Johnny replied, "The same number of times I've seen a duck holding an umbrella." That kills me. Johnny was no doubt a creative little boy, and my guess would be that he would go far in life. Many of us don't take the time to look close enough to see the obvious in life. As a pilot, I'm required to inspect my airplane before every takeoff. On one occasion, I walked around the airplane as I had done hundreds of times before. Then I climbed into the pilot's seat and started the engine. Out of the corner of my eye, I saw a man running toward me, waving his arms. I shut the engine down and climbed out. "You have a flat tire," he said, pointing to the front tire, which was totally deflated. I had looked without seeing. I love the fact that God sees everything, even red ducks and the innermost thoughts of our heart. By the way, I don't think I've ever seen a yellow duck either. Lighten up and live.
4: I'm Dr. Wes Stafford on behalf of Compassion saying thanks for caring and thanks for listening. Lighten up. 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
1: This Weather Watch is brought to you by Mike's. This is your afternoon weather forecast. Mostly sunny this afternoon with a high near 93. Now, heat index values could be as high as 103. Winds could gust as high as 20 miles per hour. Tonight, partly cloudy with a low around 67 degrees. Wednesday, sunny with a high near 86. Wednesday night, mostly clear with a low around 63. And Thursday, sunny with a high near 85, while Thursday night, mostly clear with a low around 64. Excellent.

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6: 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Brother Tony Allen will preach at Meadowville Missionary Baptist Church Sunday at 11. 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The Pedigo family will sing at Eula General Baptist Church Sunday night at 6. Brother Lucas Johnson will preach at Friendship Missionary Baptist Church Sunday at 11. Revivals in progress at New Zion Missionary Baptist Church nightly services at 7. 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And effort meetings in progress at Days Crossroads Missionary Baptist Church, with services at 11 and 7 daily. The Committee of the Whole of the County Commission of Macon County will meet Monday night at 6:30 in the Legislative Meeting Room in the Administration Building. Going on tonight at the Macon County Fair, Carnival armbands, $20. All students K through 12 admitted free. And then at 6, the Open Goat Show, Pedal Pull, and Mule Show. At 6:30, Quilt Bed Turnings Demonstration in the Women's Building. At 7, it's the Miss Macon County Fair Pageant, Mrs. Macon County Fair Pageant, and the Miss Senior Pageant. And also at 7, the Battle of the Battery-Powered Vehicles. 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
0: This is your afternoon weather forecast. Mostly sunny this afternoon with a high near 93. Now, heat index values could be as high as 103. Winds could gust as high as 20 miles per hour. Tonight, partly cloudy with a low around 67 degrees. Wednesday, sunny with a high near 86. Wednesday night, mostly clear with a low around 63. And Thursday, sunny with a high near 85. While Thursday night, mostly clear with a low around 64.

0: attendance figures for Morgan Wallen's show over the weekend in Ann Arbor, Michigan. They have not been made like to public to the press yet, but they are saying anywhere between 75,000 to 80,000 fans. Of course, Morgan also injured his ankle, showed some photos of that, which looked pretty bad. We're hoping that he's okay. Only 5 arrests and 54 ejections from the concert. Feels like a lot, but now I gotta go compare it to other past concerts, right?
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0: With SRN News, I'm Bob Agnew in Washington. The commemorations pouring in today at a funeral for Senator Lindsey Graham, who recently passed away. He's being remembered as a champion of civility on Capitol Hill, as well as one of the most influential lawmakers of his time. He was remembered by President Trump and Vice President J.D. Vance in very favorable terms, as well as from other senators who served alongside. The president and Ukrainian President Volodymyr Zelensky have met to discuss Ukraine producing its own weapons amid its ongoing war with Russia. Zelensky called it a good meeting, and the White House sit-down followed a NATO summit in Turkey where President Trump announced the U.S. will allow Ukraine to make Patriot defense systems on its own. Israeli Prime Minister Benjamin Netanyahu and President Trump met at the White House today. The sit-down was the first since they launched a joint war against Iran. It offered a chance for Netanyahu to smooth out some strains in their relationship. This is SRN News.
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1: This is your afternoon weather forecast. Mostly sunny this afternoon with a high near 93. Now, heat index values could be as high as 103. Winds could gust as high as 20 miles per hour. Tonight, partly cloudy with a low around 67 degrees. Wednesday, sunny with a high near 86. Wednesday night, mostly clear with a low around 63. And Thursday, sunny with a high near 85, while Thursday night, mostly clear with a low around 64.

0: country and she knows it. That is Luke Bryan. A survey of over 7,000 moms revealed that one specific number of kids is the most stressful, and it may not be what you would expect. Instead of a particularly large number of children causing the most stress, moms shared that the most stressful number of kids was three. Three kids is the most stressful number to raise.
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11: This is your afternoon weather forecast. Mostly sunny this afternoon with a high near 93. Now, heat index values could be as high as 103. Winds could gust as high as 20 miles per hour. Tonight, partly cloudy with a low around 67 degrees. Wednesday, sunny with a high near 86. Wednesday night, mostly clear with a low around 63. and Thursday, sunny with a high near 85, while Thursday night, mostly clear with a low around 64.
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0: Lex McNown, and Better Me For You. Well, Ella Langley's Choosin' Texas just spent its 15th week number one in the Billboard Hot 100, breaking the previous record for the longest run at the top of the chart by a female artist in the 21st century. She now stands alone at the top. Man. I wonder how those people that doubted that record was going to do well are doing right now.
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3: So what I wanted to say was we need to never forget the sacrifices our forefathers made to make this nation.
4: That's right. Lincoln, Jefferson, Adams, and the other one were all very instrumental to the building of it.
3: The other what?
4: The fourth father. I can't remember
3: Jackson, excuse me. When I said forefathers, it had nothing to do with the number four. Forefathers, they came before us. They paved the way. And so we need...
4: That's silly. That could be hundreds of people, okay? It's actually the number...
3: hundreds of people, okay?
4: Okay, let me talk him through this, okay? How many heads on Mount Rushmore, Bradley?
3: What's that have to do with
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3: There's
4: Rushmore?
3: There's four heads on...
4: Those are the four fathers.
3: Okay, Jackson, I can't...
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18: This is your afternoon weather forecast. Mostly sunny this afternoon with a high near 93. Now, heat index values could be as high as 103. Winds could gust as high as 20 miles per hour. Tonight, partly cloudy with a low around 67 degrees. Wednesday, sunny with a high near 86. Wednesday night, mostly clear with a low around 63. And Thursday, sunny with a high near 85, while Thursday night, mostly clear with a low around 64.
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1: This is your afternoon weather forecast. Mostly sunny this afternoon with a high near 93. Now, heat index values could be as high as 103. Winds could gust as high as 20 miles per hour. Tonight, partly cloudy with a low around 67 degrees. Wednesday, sunny with a high near 86. Wednesday night, mostly clear with a low around 63. And Thursday, sunny with a high near 85, while Thursday night, mostly clear with a low around 64.
3: 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Revivals in Progress at Old Rocky Hill Missionary Baptist Church with nightly services at 7:30. Brother Tony Allen will preach at Meadowville Missionary Baptist Church Sunday at 11. Lafette Missionary Baptist Church will have baptizing services Sunday immediately after services. The Pedigo family will sing at Eula General Baptist Church Sunday night at 6. Brother Lucas Johnson will preach at Friendship Missionary Baptist Church Sunday at 11. Revivals in Progress at New Zion Missionary Baptist Church, nightly services at 7. Revivals in Progress at Oak Grove Missionary Baptist Church, nightly services at 7. Revivals in Progress at Oakdale General Baptist Church, with nightly services at 7. And Effort Meetings in Progress at Days Crossroads Missionary Baptist Church with services at 11 and 7 daily. The Committee of the Whole of the County Commission of Macon County will meet Monday night at 6:30 in the Legislative Meeting Room in the Administration Building. Going on tonight at the Macon County Fair, Carnival Armbands, $20. 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At 6:30, Quilt Bed Turnings Demonstration in the Women's Building. At 7, it's the Miss Macon County Fair Pageant, Mrs. Macon County Fair Pageant, and the Miss Senior Pageant. And also at 7, the Battle of the Battery-Powered Vehicles. 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
1: This is your afternoon weather forecast. Mostly sunny this afternoon with a high near 93. Now, heat index values could be as high as 103. Winds could gust as high as 20 miles per hour. Tonight, partly cloudy with a low around 67 degrees. Wednesday, sunny with a high near 86. Wednesday night, mostly clear with a low around 63. And Thursday, sunny with a high near 85, while Thursday night, mostly clear with a low around 64.

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10: 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Wells and springs may contain pathogenic

0: this afternoon with a high near 93. Now, heat index values could be as high as 103. Winds could gust as high as 20 miles per hour. Tonight, partly cloudy with a low around 67 degrees. Wednesday, sunny with a high near 86. Wednesday night, mostly clear with a low around 63.
1: National Cathedral. President Trump says Graham was taken far too soon.
2: He was a man who gave America the full measure of his good and mighty heart until that heart itself just gave out.

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1: There's going to be a blood drive in honor of Jenna Smith at the Macon County Chamber of Commerce Community Room Tuesday, August the 4th, from 1 until 7 p.m. Now, in case you don't know, Jenna passed away tragically from a car accident that occurred this past Valentine's Day. Not only did she receive blood after her accident, but she knew the importance of giving blood and was working on her 5-gallon blood donor pen. So they're having this blood drive in her honor so that others may have a second chance. And again, that blood drive will be at Macon County Chamber of Commerce, the community room, next Tuesday, August 4th, from 1 until 7 o'clock Tuesday night.
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2: This is your obituary report for the day. Funeral services for Jimmy Randall Oldham, age 79, of Lafayette, will be conducted Wednesday afternoon at 1 p.m. from the Chapel of Anderson & Son Funeral Home in Lafayette. Interment will follow in the Anderson & Son Memorial Park. Visitation will begin today from 2 until 9 p.m. and again on Wednesday from 9 a.m. until service time at 1. Jimmy Randall Oldham is survived by sons Christopher Big O Oldham and wife Vicki, Ricky Oldham and wife Sandy, Marty Oldham and wife Tiffany, Casey Oldham, sisters-in-law Margaret Pat Russell and husband Bobby, Rhoda Wilmore and husband Billy, Kim Scott and husband Mike and Helen Hessen, brothers-in-law Elder Kenneth Hessen and wife Bonnie. A celebration of life service for Myron Dell Asbury, age 69, of the Holland community in Scottsville, Kentucky, will be conducted Thursday afternoon at 1 p.m. from the Chapel of Anderson & Son Funeral Home in Lafayette. Visitation will begin Thursday from 11 a.m. until service time at 1. Myron Dell Asbury is survived by wife Phyllis Moss Asbury, children Lee Asbury and wife Brittany, Tina Fields and husband Andy, brother Mark Asbury and wife Christine, sister Rhonda Mullenix and husband Tim, sisters-in-law Faye Elwell, Kay Carter and husband John, and Teresa Moss and Laura Moss.
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2: This is your afternoon weather forecast. Mostly sunny this afternoon with a high near 93. Now, heat index values could be as high as 103. Winds could gust as high as 20 miles per hour. Tonight, partly cloudy with a low around 67 degrees. Wednesday, sunny with a high near 86. Wednesday night, mostly clear with a low around 63. And Thursday, sunny with a high near 85. While Thursday night, mostly clear with a low around 64. You're holding.

0: Be By You. That's Luke Combs. Well, Luke Combs brought out Outlander star Sam, is it Hugin, to take the stage while he was in Scotland so they could shotgun a beer together. Anyway, Sam plays Jamie from Outlander. I don't know the show personally, and so I apologize to fans for getting his name probably incorrect.
1: 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Here's the deal. 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
8: 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Brother Tony Allen will preach at Meadowville Missionary Baptist Church Sunday at 11. 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The Pedigo family will sing at Eulah General Baptist Church Sunday night at 6. Brother Lucas Johnson will preach at Friendship Missionary Baptist Church Sunday at 11. Revivals in progress at New Zion Missionary Baptist Church nightly services at 7. 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And effort meetings in progress at Days Crossroads Missionary Baptist Church, with services at 11 and 7 daily. The Committee of the Whole of the County Commission of Macon County will meet Monday night at 6:30 in the Legislative Meeting Room in the Administration Building. Going on tonight at the Macon County Fair, Carnival armbands, $20. All students K through 12 admitted free. And then at 6, the Open Goat Show, Pedal Pool, and Mule Show. At 6:30, Quilt Bed Turnings Demonstration in the Women's Building. At 7, it's the Miss Macon County Fair Pageant, Mrs. Macon County Fair Pageant, and the Miss Senior Pageant. And also at 7, the Battle of the Battery-Powered Vehicles. 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
9: This is your afternoon weather forecast. Mostly sunny this afternoon with a high near 93. Now, heat index values could be as high as 103. Winds could gust as high as 20 miles per hour. Tonight, partly cloudy with a low around 67 degrees. Wednesday, sunny with a high near 86. Wednesday night, mostly clear with a low around 63. and Thursday, sunny with a high near 85, while Thursday night, mostly clear with a low around 64.
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0: Morgan Wallen says the I'm the Problem era is actually coming to a close. That album cycle for him is wrapping up. He's been hinting at new music on the way very soon. Fans should expect some future releases coming up in the next few, hopefully, weeks and or months. I mean, he did release a new song last week and did play it on stage when he was in Michigan. So fingers crossed we get more.
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2: 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Call those birthdays in at 615-666-2169. Happy sweet 16th birthday yesterday to Briley Thompson. Called in from family. Briley, hope you had a fantastic 16th birthday. Happy 9th birthday today to Noah Dillard. Noah, that's called in from Pa and Granny. Hope you have an awesome birthday. Happy birthday to Jake Hall. Jake, hope you have a great birthday today. Happy birthday to Stephanie Blackwell. Stephanie, that's called in from Dad. Hope you have an excellent birthday as well. Happy 34th birthday to Andrew Evitz. Andrew, that's called in from Donna. Hope you have a terrific birthday. And a happy birthday to Sammy Claraday. Sammy, I hope you have the best birthday ever. That's called in from your sister. So, folks, call those birthdays in, 615-666-2169, because all birthdays are special.
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2: This is your afternoon weather forecast. Mostly sunny this afternoon with a high near 93. Now, heat index values could be as high as 103. Winds could gust as high as 20 miles per hour. Tonight, partly cloudy with a low around 67 degrees. Wednesday, sunny with a high near 86. Wednesday night, mostly clear with a low around 63. And Thursday, sunny with a high near 85. While Thursday night, mostly clear with a low around 64.
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5: This is your afternoon weather forecast. Mostly sunny this afternoon with a high near 93. Now, heat index values could be as high as 103. Winds could gust as high as 20 miles per hour. Tonight, partly cloudy with a low around 67 degrees. Wednesday, sunny with a high near 86. Wednesday night, mostly clear with a low around 63. And Thursday, sunny with a high near 85, while Thursday night, mostly clear with a low around 64.
6: 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Revivals in progress at Old Rocky Hill Missionary Baptist Church with nightly services at 7:30. Brother Tony Allen will preach at Meadowville Missionary Baptist Church Sunday at 11. Lafette Missionary Baptist Church will have baptizing services Sunday immediately after services. The Pedigo family will sing at Eulah General Baptist Church Sunday night at 6. Brother Lucas Johnson will preach at Friendship Missionary Baptist Church Sunday at 11. Revivals in progress at New Zion Missionary Baptist Church, nightly services at 7. Revivals in progress at Oak Grove Missionary Baptist Church, nightly services at 7. Revivals in progress at Oakdale General Baptist Church, with nightly services at 7. And effort meetings in progress at Day's Crossroads Missionary Baptist Church with services at 11 and 7 daily. The Committee of the Whole of the County Commission of Macon County will meet Monday night at 6:30 in the Legislative Meeting Room in the Administration Building. Going on tonight at the Macon County Fair, Carnival Armbands, $20. 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And then at 6, the Open Goat Show, Pedal Pool, and Mule Show. At 6:30, Quilt Bed Turnings Demonstration in the Women's Building. At 7, it's the Miss Macon County Fair Pageant, Mrs. Macon County Fair Pageant, and the Miss Senior Pageant. And also at 7, the Battle of the Battery-Powered Vehicles. 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
7: Why is drinking and driving at a young age particularly dangerous? Researcher Dr. Brian Kelly says,
8: the youth is much more impaired in their decision-making when it comes to drinking compared to an adult, even with the same blood alcohol level. Adolescents don't really appreciate the impact that alcohol has on their behavior. 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It increases their reward system and decreases their ability to sort of monitor that system.
7: Consider implementing a zero-tolerance policy for alcohol. 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
5: This is your afternoon weather forecast. Mostly sunny this afternoon with a high near 93. Now, heat index values could be as high as 103. Winds could gust as high as 20 miles per hour. Tonight, partly cloudy with a low around 67 degrees. Wednesday, sunny with a high near 86. Wednesday night, mostly clear with a low around 63. And Thursday, sunny with a high near 85, while Thursday night, mostly clear with a low around 64.

0: 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Lots of stuff coming on. We're going to be here between now and 6 p.m. We'll be telling you everything we can about what's going on, so come on out. And don't worry about cooking supper. There's enough stuff here from all these vendors that's going to have some great fair food as well, plus all the rides, the exhibits, and the events. So come join us here at your Macon County Fair.
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2: 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At the Steve Walker Agriculture Building, they have the Open Goat Show. In the arena, they'll have the Pedal Pull, and also they'll have the Mule Show. 6:30 p.m., the Women's Building Demonstration with the Quilt Bed Turnings. 7 p.m., got some pageants tonight. Miss Macon County Fair Pageant, Mrs. Macon County Fair Pageant, Miss Senior Macon County Pageant, and the Battle of the Battery-Powered Vehicles. So lots of stuff. Now, if you're interested in knowing about stuff like the pedal pull, for instance, the dollar entry fee is to be donated to the 4-H. All contestants must register by 6 p.m., and a pedal tractor will be furnished. Now, they'll have several classes, 3- and 4-year-olds, with the first place trophy being $25, second place $15, and third place $10.

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0: I'm going to tell you about the Open Goat Show that's going on. It'll be tonight at 6 p.m. at the Steve Walker Livestock Barn. Trailers should enter on Lurley Lane past the main gate on the left. Gate admission begins at 4 p.m. You must be on the premises by 5 a.m. I think 5 p.m. Rules, first rule, $2 per head entry fee. Each exhibitor is limited to 5 entries for show. Any breed or crossbreed of goat can be shown, and all classes will be shown by weights. There will be no minimum weight. All goats will be weighed and classified prior to show and will be divided in their divisions. There will be 4 divisions as listed. Each division will select grand and reserve champions. Whether kids must not exhibit any tissue. Okay. Weather kids and doe kids must have all milk teeth at weigh-in. Yearlings are allowed to have no more than 2 sets of adult teeth to be eligible to show for champion. All goats must have either an ear tag or legible tattoo to be able to show. Health papers are required. The divisions will be split at the discretion of the show chairman. And showman classes will have novice with ribbons only, senior level 2, senior level 1, junior level, and junior and explorer. Market goats, grand champion market goat, reserve champion market goat are the first 3 classes. Then we'll have doe kids, Grand Champion Doe Kid, Reserve Champion Doe Kid, Yearling Does, classes determined, Grand Champion Yearling Doe, Reserve Champion Yearling Doe, Senior Yearling Does, Grand Senior Yearling Doe, and Reserve Senior Yearling Doe. Man, we just had a great breeze blow through here and I almost lost all my paperwork. But sponsored by JH Farms, premium first is $20, second is $16, third $14, fourth $12, and fifth $10. Grand and Reserve Champion Awards not eligible for premiums, other awards given. For more information, you can contact Kayla Jenkins at 615-666-3341, Youth Chairman Owen Johnson and Owen Hessen. So there you go. That is our Open Goat Show. And you ladies want to talk with us? Okay. Go ahead and introduce yourself and tell me who you are and what you're for.
5: All right. I'm Paige Strom.
6: And I'm Jaden Hessen.
5: And we're here for the FFA concession stand. We have
0: awesome.
5: Plenty of stuff this week, so come on out and see us.
0: Now, don't just tell me you got plenty of stuff. Wet my appetite. Make my mouth water some of these good items you got in there.
5: Right. So my personal favorite is our roasted corn. We butter it up real nice for you. Have it nice. Obviously, hamburger, hot dog, nachos. But a new addition tonight, we have watermelon from Katessa Farms. So shout out to them.
0: That'll keep you hydrated.
5: Yeah.
6: And we also got barbecue sandwiches, those barbecue nachos, hot fudge cake, which has been really popular.
0: As every year it is.
6: Oh, yeah.
0: If you show up and you don't have hot fudge cake one year, I'm just going to walk home.
6: Oh, it's definitely a fan favorite for sure. And, we have every kind of cold drink that you want. So come on by.
0: Now, this is raising money for the FFA. Tell them what that money is for.
6: So that money is going to go towards all of our chapter activities. Mainly whenever we go to the state fair for our different competitions, it'll just cover our transportation, of course, whenever we're going to national and state convention. This year we actually have a team that's going to national convention for ag sales, and that'll, of course, help fund that trip. And overall, it'll just help our chapter be able to thrive and help keep pushing agriculture education in our school system.
0: There you go. That's what it's all about. And you guys still get those nice, pretty blue jackets with the gold?
6: Oh, yes.
0: Those, man, those are always just a nice, and just did look sparkle, don't they? Well, girls, thank y'all so much for coming and talking with us. Anything you want to add?
5: Show up hungry.
0: Show up hungry. Come on out and see them. These ladies have invited you to come over to the concession stand just off the arena. You've already heard some of the great food they're going to have, so come on out and make them smile, and I'm sure you take a bite, you'll be smiling too. Right?
5: Thank you.
0: All right. Thank y'all. All right. We'll head back to the station. We'll be right back with more Macon County Fair.

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2: Look at me like... I got to go on. All right, folks, thank you for joining us. We are here live and on location at the Macon County Fair. And with me, I've got Aiden Davis. Aiden, you're usually here with us every day of the week. You had some travels to do for school and stuff, getting ready. And so this is your first day at the fair. What are you most excited about seeing or doing?
3: Eating the food.
2: And what about the rides? Are you going to ride any rides tonight?
3: Tonight, I am.
2: And what about some of the commercial buildings? Are you going to go around and check any of those out?
3: I don't know.
2: Okay. Well, thanks for being so talkative. And you want to add anything? You want to go see the goat show tonight?
3: Sounds interesting.
2: What about the pedal pull or the battle of the battery-powered vehicles? Okay, he's shaking his head yes. All right. Lindsay, tell us what we've got with some of the pageants there.
4: Let's see. We've got tonight... let me grab the thing. We've got the open goat show, the mule show, the pedal pull, battle of the battery powered vehicles. It's kind of a tongue twister, Don. And the pageant start at 7 with Miss Macon County Fair Pageant, Mrs. Macon County Fair Pageant, Miss Senior Macon County Pageant. So those are all at 7, so we don't want to miss those. And we've got somebody here to talk with us now. I'll hand it over to this gentleman.
5: Hello, Mr. Jeff Hughes. How you doing?
6: Doing quite well. How about y'all?
5: Doing all right.
6: Y'all ready for tonight?
5: Yes, sir.
7: Just three winners.
5: So what we got going on, Jeff?
6: Well, we got the battery-powered vehicle's going to be tonight. Got a goat show going on in the livestock barn. Mule show is at 7. That's always a good event.
2: Now, you guys provide the pedal pulls, right?
6: For
2: the bit. Who tests those? I didn't know if you might throw somebody under the bus. No. Oh, yeah, we've
6: got... I think Ben Bray under
2: Ben Bray, he's out there testing them right now.
6: Track ready right now, so
2: that's awful fun right there for all the kids, though, isn't it?
6: Yeah, the kids has a blast with that.
2: Now the mule show, that's tonight. A lot of different classes of mules still, aren't they?
6: Yeah, and they have the wagons also hooked to the team of mules, and they parade around in a circle.
2: You're gonna do any pulling?
6: Just the wagon, I guess.
2: Just the wagon.
6: Yeah. We used to have mule pulls here years ago, but we hadn't had that in a long time.
2: Yeah.
6: Some people think it's cruel to them, but
2: well,
6: you know,
2: just because they're stubborn and they don't want to pull.
6: If we hadn't had mules back in the day,
2: a lot of people gone hungry, wouldn't they?
6: A lot of pulling, we'd be hungry today.
2: Yeah,
6: we wouldn't have what we've got today.
2: Right. That's one of the things. And those animals are smart. I want to say those creatures, but, you know, one of God's creatures right there, they are smart. They're very smart. And people joke about them being stubborn because that's just something. But like you said, you can train a mule, and as long as you're good to it,
7: They'll work for you.
6: Oh, yeah, they'll definitely work for us. I grew up in a time when they just about, you know, played out as far as we had a couple when I was
8: younger, but I never was big enough to work them very much, but I'm kind of glad I didn't have to fool with them.
7: I hear you. Now, of course, you know, this being an agricultural community, you know, people love to come out and see the animals.
8: Oh, yeah, everybody gets, you know, I've had calls today, you know, what time's the mule show tonight? And people like to come watch. They like to look at a pretty animal.
7: And a lot of the kids around that haven't grown up on a farm, they can come over here and check out the agricultural building and the barn.
8: Yes, that's
7: and
8: right.
7: See a lot of our different animals.
8: We got goats tonight, and we had beef cattle last night. Yeah, there's something in the barn every night, so come out and check out the animals and watch the kids compete. They get a kick out of that, you know.
7: Now, you've tried any of the fair food, I imagine, so far?
8: Oh, yeah.
7: Have you had that funnel cake you've been dreaming of yet?
8: I hadn't yet.
7: Peaches
8: and cream.
7: Peaches and cream,
8: yeah.
7: Funnel cake.
8: I'm going to have to try one. Yeah.
7: I know, I think it was last year, I tried the strawberry one, and it was good. It was sticky, but it was good.
8: Yeah. I had a walking taco one night, and I had pork tacos from Ray's Kitchen, and they're really good.
7: They are really good.
8: I got the hot sauce, and I wish I hadn't have done that. It kind of didn't do too good for me.
7: Did?
8: No.
7: Oh, man. I've eaten so much hot stuff over the years, Jeff. I got a callus on my tongue. It doesn't bother me at all.
8: Yeah, I think my esophagus is the same way. I believe that's what it is. It's paralyzed it, I think.
7: Now, are you planning on getting in on any of the rides? That's what I want to know.
8: Probably not.
7: No. You're about like me. You're old enough now to know that you'll be hurting the next day if you get slung around too much, right?
8: I'm drunk enough without having to get on a ride and get worse, you know. I stagger around and fall and everything else. So.
7: But you said something yesterday, and you hit it right on the head right there about the kids out there seeing them just laughing and smiling, you know, and there's something about a fair, you know, a community comes out and you see the kids' smiling faces. Parents, they may, you know, it might be even hard times, but they still struggle, and they're going to get those kids out to the fair if they can, aren't they?
8: Yep, they do. They do, yeah.
7: But, you know, there's something you guys also do is you still do your cash giveaway, too, don't
8: we
7: you?
8: We do. We give away $300 last night, and I believe that's what we're doing tonight also.
7: Now, if somebody was interested in, like, hey, maybe we'll win something tonight, what do they need to do?
8: Well, they just pay the $5 admission and they get the ticket, whatever. It'll be a different color each night. But take that ticket, write your name and your phone number.
7: Right.
8: Drop it in the white bucket at the table. We've got big tables, and we've got a 5-gallon bucket, and we've got a big sign that's got the sponsors for the money giveaways. Put it in that bucket, and we'll draw it around 9 o'clock.
7: Now, do you have to be here on the premises?
8: No.
7: Man? I know, used to, years ago, people, boy, they hurry up and get up there. They claim it, didn't they?
8: Last night, we had someone to go home. They left, and they had got home, and they had to drive back up here, and it was probably a 45-minute drive for them, so they come back and got their money.
7: Hey, it's worth it. That's a good drive to make some money like that, isn't
8: it? Right, yeah. Yeah, they did. But no, tonight, of course, school-age children gets in free. Armbands are $20 tonight, and just come on out, bring your children, and go ride rides or come eat, just do whatever.
7: I told a lot of them you may be on your way home right now. Don't worry about going home and cooking and getting something. Come on out here and get some of this great fair food.
8: Yeah.
7: Because next week when it's gone, you'll be like, man, I wish I'd went out there and got me one of those walking tacos or ribeye sandwiches or funnel cake or something like that.
8: That's right.
7: You only get this kind of food, maybe two or three times a year at different events, but you can always count on it here at the fair, can't you?
8: I like twisted taters. I don't know where
7: I've had those.
8: Old ranch dressing over top of it. Oh, man, they're good.
7: Aiden had one, I think, one year, and looked like somebody just strung a chain out and just coiled it up.
8: Yeah.
7: Was it good, Aiden? He's shaking his head yes.
8: He started putting it in, and it never broke till he got through, did he?
7: That's right.
8: The pig races will be tonight. She's got two shows coming up, 6:30 and 8:30, I believe is the time. And, of course, it's posted down here between the Martha Wilburn and the office. So come on out, and that'll be a lot of fun.
7: Yeah. I know Kathy Dufford told me she's seen them all getting ready. She's the boy, them little pigs just jumping in there and their feet just moving and swimming and everything.
8: Yep. Yeah, I've seen it last year at the Wilson County Fair, and, it was something to see. Yeah, it's a lot of fun.
7: And the cool bus. is here over next to the school building, right?
8: They put it into operation yesterday for the first time up here at the schoolhouse. I went in it. It's got some Dolly Parton Imagination Library books in it.
7: Uh-huh.
8: My granddaughter got one of them. So school children, feel free to go by and check out the cool bus. It's fixed up really cool.
7: Yeah.
8: I mean, it's
7: air
8: conditioned.
7: You take that book home and it's yours.
8: That's right.
7: Now, of course, if you read it and you think, you're like, well, you know what? I enjoyed that book. If you want to donate it back, pay it forward, you can give it back and let somebody else have a turn at it, too.
8: Yep, you sure can.
7: Now, some people like me, if I have a good book, I put it on the shelf like it's a trophy, and I'll keep it and read it three or four times.
8: Yeah, I don't do a lot of reading, but I did start to read a book this afternoon with my little granddaughter, and her attention span's not very long, so she kind of, about after the third page, she was ready for something else.
7: What about you? Were you ready too?
8: I was too. I wouldn't want her to know that. Oh, man. No, I just want to go over to our sponsors for this year. We couldn't have a fire without them. Our diamond sponsor again this year is Wilson County Motors down at Lebanon. They do a great job for us. And go down and check them out. I mean, they've got vehicles of all kinds. I mean, we bought one down there in 23, and we love it.
7: Now, do they have any vehicles parked up here?
8: They do. They've got trucks, cars, SUVs sitting around. I think they sold three while they were here last
7: year. Oh, man, that's awesome. Yeah. That's awesome. You know, you come to the fair and have a good time, and you might even drive home in something else.
8: Down South Hartman Drive, Lebanon, it's just a short drive, and it's going to be shorter when they get 141 finished. It won't take no time to get to Lebanon.
7: Yep.
8: 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Thank you all so much for all the help that you've given the fair this year.
7: There you go. There you go. Now, that young man right there, Mr. Browner, what was his first name again?
8: Dylan.
7: That's right. Happy birthday, Dylan. His mama said that on the radio at Coffee Talk this morning.
8: Okay.
7: So she said, if we see him, wish him a happy birthday.
8: Well, I didn't know that. I'll sure get him here in a few minutes.
7: But that's a lot of great sponsors. And, you know, for folks like that, that's what helps make some of the money giveaways possible.
8: Yeah, they do. They donate money for that, too. Yeah. And they buy ads in their catalog and just a lot of help in many different ways.
7: It's a lot of different cogs that makes this machine run, isn't it?
8: A lot. Yes. Yes. You just don't realize how much stuff costs to even put it on. You know, it's just not, it don't happen just overnight. I mean,
7: and it's not just the cost of something as well. It's just the work you put into it. You guys, I think I was telling Kathy yesterday or somebody, I said, you know, I bet you that Monday after, you clean up a little bit on the fairgrounds, and then you start right back planning the next one, don't you?
8: We try to have a meeting real quick after the fair's over, because everything's still fresh on our mind, and we try to correct mistakes and see things that we want to do different next year, and it helps us, you know, to get all our ideas put together and try to come up with something better for our next year coming up. So thank you all for everything y'all do for the fair. Appreciate y'all coming out and being with us every night through the fair. And y'all just mingle and talk to whoever you want to on the fair board if you can get them to talk.
7: Yeah, it's a hard part sometimes. I know there's one young lady that you are very fond of, and she just throws her hand up and keeps walking, doesn't she?
8: I don't know why she gets camera shy on the radio.
7: Is she quiet like that at home?
8: No.
7: Well, we're going to stop right there, Jeff, while I get you in trouble. But thank you for popping by and talking with us. We sure do appreciate it.
8: All right. Thank you all so much.
7: All right. Folks, thank you so much for tuning in. We'll be talking some more right here about your Macon County Fair right after this break.
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0: All right, folks, thank you so much. We sure do appreciate you being with us today. And I got Mr. Terry White. Y'all know him as Bubba. Bubba, how you doing, buddy?
1: Oh, I'm good. How you doing, Don?
0: Looks like y'all getting this arena ready to go.
1: Well, we're getting ready for the kids to do their paddle pull and the battery power race.
0: It seems like it's always a bunch of fun for them, too. Yeah. These kids, yeah. They really love getting out. And, you know, a lot of them, it's hard to pry them away from this so they can go over there and ride the other rides,
1: isn't it? That's right. That's right. Well, this morning out Grandma and Grandpa here to Granddaddy and all them to come see the grandkids.
0: It will. It's nothing but a bunch of pride right there seeing these youngins.
1: That's
0: now,
1: right.
0: Now, Rhett, didn't Rhett used to get out here on it,
1: yeah,
0: too?
1: Yeah, he used to do paddle pull, but he's played out on me.
0: Just
1: just give up.
0: Well, hey, that little fella, I've seen him working hard out here at the fire, too.
1: Yeah.
0: He's good at it, too.
1: Yeah, but everybody come out tonight. It's going to be hot, but it'll be okay.
0: There you go. That's exactly right. Well, Bubba, thanks for talking with me.
1: Thank you, Don. Appreciate it.
0: Appreciate y'all. All righty. We'll head back, and we're going to go over here to the Ag Barn and see if we can get somebody to talk with us.
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0: All right, folks, thank you so much. We are having such a good time out here at the fair. And guess what? It ain't even really started yet. They're sitting up preparing and everything. I've got Kayla Jenkins here. She's going to tell us a little bit about what to expect with the goat show tonight. How you doing, Kayla?
4: I'm good. How are you doing?
0: It's hot.
4: It is a hot
0: but
4: one.
0: It's summertime. It's supposed to be hot.
4: That's true. And if anybody's been around any livestock show, most of them's hot, except maybe in the winter when we show pigs. But most of the time, anytime we have the Macon County Fair, it's pretty warm usually.
0: It is. So what can folks expect with the goat show?
4: Well, tonight we're going to be, we'll start off with showmanship. So that's where the goat and the exhibitor work together. It's like teamwork, work together, how well the animal behaves for the exhibitor, and that's how they're placed for showmanship. Then we will weigh the does and the market animals, and they'll be placed in classes accordingly, and then we'll select champions in each division.
0: Awesome. Now, we've got the mule show tonight, too. What can you tell us about any mules?
4: Now, I don't know a lot about the mule show, but I know Jason Hessen's the man for that, and he, I think they're set up in the grass area, so if you're coming out to the fairgrounds, you can check the mule show out there, and the goat show is here in the Steve Walker Livestock Pavilion, so we have a lot going on.
0: You grew up on a farm. Which is more stubborn, a goat or a mule?
4: Well, that might be pretty close. might be pretty close in my books.
0: Now, you got a young lady here. She's in pageants, too, isn't she?
4: Yes. This is Jaxie, my daughter.
0: Are you excited? That crown, like tiara, looks wonderful on you. All right. Well, Kayla, thank you so much for talking with us. We sure do appreciate it. And y'all get in there and enjoy some animals tonight.
4: We will. We hope to have a good show. Thank you.
0: Thank you, Kayla. All right. We're going to head back to the station, and we'll be right back with more fun here at your Macon County Fair.
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0: on location at the Macon County Fair. We are actually, Aiden just parked right here in the road and left, but we are actually right here over in between the Metter building and some of the food vendors we've got here. Now, there is Zero Forks Comfort Food. I know that Dan, if he's in there, he'll holler at us. So let's go check and see if Dan is in. But there's a lot of good food here. Is Dan in?
1: Hey,
0: I've got a microphone with your name on it, Dan.
1: Uh-oh. Let me go put my arm on.
0: Okay. Yeah, Dan has got Zero Forks Comfort Street Food. You might have seen him around town several places, mainly up there at the side porch next to Lafette Pharmacy. He's got Italian flavor with Southern comfort. And he's got all kinds of great things here. Roadhouse Mac with pork and meatball Parmesan bowls, grilled cheeses, hot dogs, macaroni and cheese, and you can even build your own pasta bowl. Dan, how you doing, buddy?
2: I'm doing fantastic.
0: Tell us about that build your own pasta bowl.
2: Well, sometimes you get tired of being the chef, so you let the customers be the chef. Pick their own pasta, put your favorite sauce on it, pick your protein, chicken, grilled chicken, meatballs, Italian sausage.
0: You can even pick your type of pasta too, can't
2: you? Pick your same pasta. So you got spaghetti, fettuccine, rigatoni, ziti, and cheese tortellini. And then you can put a little extra on there if you want. You can put some bacon, some mushrooms, some extra Parmesan.
0: Now, I've tried the vodka sauce that you make. That's some of your own concoction. I mean, you cook all this stuff. You come
2: yes,
0: up with
2: sir.
0: All the recipes and everything, and it's pretty good stuff.
2: Thank you about that. We do.
0: We
2: try to create really good food, and we put a little Southern twist in there. That's why we have the Roadhouse mac and cheeses.
0: Oh, yeah.
2: So you can do the mac and cheese, some pork or some chicken on there, and pick your favorite sauce to put on there. Get a little Southern comfort in there.
0: Now, if you don't mind, I want to ask you about something you and I talked about. I know it's near and dear to your heart, and I think it's just wonderful. Because sometimes you go places, and there's certain, maybe a family out there, that they just can't afford to get something to eat.
2: Yep.
0: But you've got a program set up where you can pay it forward for somebody to maybe be able to afford to get something to eat if they can't.
2: Exactly. We have a program called Feed It Forward on the truck. And I know what it was like to be a kid and not have the money to go get food. We could go to events but not get the food. And so we have customers that pay in advance, and they buy a little card, and they write a message on it. And if there's a family in need, just short on a paycheck or just having a rough time, you know, we've all been there.
0: Right.
2: They get a meal. We don't turn people away. They can get a meal. They get a card. They keep it. And we have money in the account to take care of it. And so far this year, since October, we've given $1,600 in free meals.
0: Man, that's wonderful. That really is. I mean, God bless you for, you know, doing that right there, because like I said, there's a lot of folks out there.
2: Yep.
0: Just like you and I have both been there. I
2: yep.
0: think everybody at one time or other has been short, but it's hard to take a kid someplace like the fair and not be able to feed them.
2: Exactly.
0: But now, you know, not only that, you've got some great pasta dishes, and it is, how do you say it, Italian flavor with Southern comfort. You've got
2: exactly.
0: some great Zero Fork sandwiches too.
2: Sure do, and my favorite one over there is actually the ham and Swiss, just simple. But we do the Italian Stallion, turkey cheddar, ham and Swiss, ham and cheddar. We also have your classic chicken salads. But we can do those subs any way you like it, like a regular sub or a chopped. I chop it all up so you get every bite, every flavor and every bite.
0: That was cool. I had the Italian Stallion, and you chopped everything
2: yep.
0: up, put it on the bun, and it was just like a big mixture of concoction. You're right. You
2: yep.
0: taste every bit in it.
2: And for those that don't like all the bread, I'll throw it in a salad bowl for you.
0: There you go. And you've got hot subs. I know it's hot, but hey, sometimes flavor has to be good and hot.
2: The Tuscan chicken is the best hot sub I think out there. That's just some nice grilled chicken and melted provolone on top. And of course, we always have meatball parm sub.
0: Now, you've got a Facebook page and a social media.
2: Sure do.
0: You?
2: It's Zero Forks Foods.
0: There you go.
2: So just check out Zero Forks Food. Anywhere you go on social media, you'll find us, or zeroforksfood.com.
0: Comfort Street Food.
2: Yes, sir.
0: All right. And are you going to be up in town any this next week? I know the fair, you're going to be here busy here this week, but I know sometimes maybe once a week you try to make it up there at the side porch, don't you?
2: Every Wednesday I try to be at the side porch.
0: All right. Well, folks, you heard the man. Come on out here to the fair. Check it out. He's got some great, delicious dishes. And if you see him up at the side porch, come up there and say hi to him there, too. Dan, it's always good to see you, buddy.
2: Thank you, sir.
0: All right. We'll head back to the station, and we'll be right back with more Macon County Fair.
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0: We are here live and on location. We're at the Sally Wells building. We've got a lot of businesses here, and one of my good friends, Mr. Billy Snyder with B. Snyder Insurance, he is here. He's got a booth. How you doing, Billy?
1: I'm doing great, Don. This is awesome today, isn't it?
0: It is. I just got to see you this morning at Coffee Talk at the hospital. Now I get to see you right over here at the fairgrounds.
1: Two times in a day. How lucky I am.
0: I don't know how we're going to contain ourselves, are we?
1: Boy, speaking of containing ourselves, look at all the booths that we've got here today, huh?
2: Lots of stuff.
1: Lots of great booths here, and so festive, and you know, the theme this year is red, white, and moo.
0: Red, white, and moo. And, of course, that has a lot to do with the 250th anniversary of our great nation here.
1: White, and blue. Yep. Macon County Chamber of Commerce got a beautiful booth and lots of red, white, and blue flags and things.
0: So tell us about what's going on over at the B. Snyder Insurance booth.
1: Oh, we've got a lot going on over there today. We've got a jar that's filled with white and black jelly beans.
0: Is it two jars or one jar?
1: One jar. It's filled with white and black jelly beans, and you have to guess the number of black jelly beans there are, and whoever comes closest is going to win a nice prize at the end of the week. So you want to come by for that. Also, we're giving away a gift card at the end of the week. And so for everybody that fills out the card, entry card completely, you got to fill it out completely, then we'll put your name in the drawing, and it's going to be a $50 gift card that you're going to be receiving. Then, of course, we got Seniors Day. I'm so excited about the seniors coming out
0: on Thursday. Right?
1: Yeah, that's on Thursday, and they're going to come out about 9 o'clock. They have such a big time walking around looking at all the different booths and getting the candy. And
0: right, and it's not as hot yet. It's still nice and cool.
1: It'll be nice. Plus, it's nice in here, too. It's cool in here.
0: It is very pleasant. Yeah. Of course, you know, the seniors, they treat them to lunch.
1: Sure.
0: And bingo.
1: Bingo, and then give away prizes and stuff. So we always have a big time here at the fair. And inside of the Sally Wells building, all of these great booths, all the vendors that have set up and really poured their heart into making this a big event. I mean, every one of them has just gone over the top each year.
0: It sure is.
1: Yeah.
0: So now, you don't have to guess the exact number of black jelly beans, but you have to be the one that is
1: the one that's closest. Yeah, that's the closest.
0: Hey,
1: yeah.
0: So and we're hoping that up a little bit, doesn't it?
1: We hope somebody would pick the exact number. That would be pretty awesome, but if they get, whoever gets the closest is going to win a nice prize. Yeah.
0: Well, hey, nobody's around. Go ahead and tell me how many black jelly beans are in there, Bill.
1: All of them.
0: All of them.
1: That's how many.
0: Mr. Billy Snyder, folks.
1: Good to have you here, Don, on the radio station. Appreciate you coming out and being here for our fair and letting all the people know about all the great events we got going on. And folks, come out and see all of the vendors, all of the people out here. Make sure you stop by their tents, their booths, and sign up for their prizes. And make sure you come by the B. Snyder Insurance booth as well. We look forward to seeing you.
0: All right. Thank you, Billy. We sure do appreciate you. All right. We are going to...
3: We've got one coming up.
0: All right. Performance feeds.
3: Mm-hmm.
0: All right. Good deal. Look at Aiden's happy. He rambled somebody up
3: we
0: here.
3: We got somebody coming.
0: How you doing, sir? You going to be talking with us?
4: I guess.
0: All right. You guess. Go ahead and tell them your name and who you're here with.
4: My name is Tommy Lido. I'm here with Performance Feeds.
0: So tell us a little bit about what we can expect from your booth at Performance Feeds.
4: We are doing a giveaway of a cooler and I think a gift card to our local store here. You can come on out and get some moon pies and a fan or two and just see what Performance Feeds is all about.
0: You know, you guys are an integral part of this agricultural community.
4: Mm-hmm.
0: You know, there's so many farmers that depend on coming up and getting feed and everything and,
4: yes, sir.
0: You know, having their animals checked out and getting them, you know, vaccinated.
4: Yes, sir.
0: Lots of good stuff out there. So
4: yep.
0: We sure to appreciate you taking the time to talk with us.
4: Yes, sir.
0: Anything you'd like to add?
4: No, just come on out and see us and check out all the great booths, you know, here in the building. And we'll be out here till... I think 9 o'clock tonight. And
0: all right, sounds good. You got your partner there?
4: Yeah, I got my partner.
5: Yeah.
6: Hi.
0: Hi.
4: She's going to help us tonight, hand out stuff, so you can come up here and see Avery as well.
0: All right. Just say hi, Mom. All right. Thank you, brother. Appreciate you talking with us. All right, we've got one more very dear person, a very close friend of mine.
6: Love you.
0: I've been excited since they told me at the hospital this morning you're going to be here.
6: Yes.
0: So Nurse Margaret,
2: It's so good to see you.
6: It's so good to see everybody, and I hope everybody will come out tonight and remember to drink a lot of water. That heat and humidity will get you.
2: It's not the heat, it's the humidity.
6: Oh, yeah.
2: You know, Nurse Margaret, I'm bragging on you today. I don't know very many people that are so positive.
6: Don, you are.
0: I'm talking about you. You know, no matter what, I think somebody could step on you. You still say, "Oops, I think you stepped on."
6: We
0: all in the community appreciate you.
6: Well, we appreciate our community, what you guys do, and just come out, have a good time with us, right?
0: Exactly. So, what you got over here? You got the hospital's booth.
6: We've got our booth, and come sign up for door prizes. I know they've got some nice chairs, and we've got this little giveaway here with school supplies. We'd just love to talk to you.
0: All right. Nurse Margaret, it's always a pleasure. I love you.
6: Love you.
0: Okay.
6: Have a good night.
0: All right. Make it a good one. All right. Thank you, Nurse Margaret. All right. I think we're going to head back to the station, and we'll be right back with more fun here at the Macon County Fair.
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0: Absolutely would. Hey, you come down and see us, we might throw one in anyways. We might hook you up anyways, so.
1: I'm not going to touch her with a 10-meter cast.
2: But, it's always been a good quality product.
0: Absolutely.
2: You know, people have always known it as wood, but, you know, the Capco name has branched over into it and took it over.
0: Absolutely,
2: and,
0: absolutely.
2: If anybody wants to go see you, you're right there in front of the
0: Right in front of the Fleetwood plant. Yeah, just come on in, ask for Big Dave or Vince. Any of us, we'll take good care of you, show you some houses, answer some questions for you, because there's a lot of questions out there.
2: Well, there are.
0: People are constantly thinking, man, these things are way nicer than they ever were before. These are like houses.
2: Okay. You know,
0: so.
2: I'm not telling you my age, but let's say this. I grew up in single white trailer.
0: Yeah, right.
2: Compared to what I grew up in, compared to these, it's like
0: night and day, right?
2: Palaces, man.
0: I mean, they are nice. 2x6 walls, full drywall, you name it. So.
2: And a lot of folks say, well, I don't know. When you get inside, if you worry about it, you're not really can tell you're even in a manufactured home.
0: Absolutely. That's kind of what we're going for. Trying to make people feel like, hey, this is a regular, everyday house. It's like you went out and built it yourself. So great quality. And we're actually outperforming most site-built houses in all the wind testing right now. So we're actually doing really good in there. You can talk at 120, 140 mile-per-hour winds from any direction. Really well-built homes. So
2: let's talk insulation, too.
0: Yeah.
2: When it's hot like today or if it's like the ice storm
0: what
2: weather.
0: What you talking about?
2: Yeah.
0: I'm telling you, Big Day gets hot when it gets hot outside. I'm not built for this kind of weather. But the great thing about our homes are 2x6 wall construction, R40 in the ceilings, 21 in the walls, and R22 in the floor. They are all zone 3 insulated for all the way up to the Canadian border. So that means when it does get cold in there, it's going to
2: hold it. Right.
0: But when it gets hot in there, it's going to hold
2: it too.
0: So
2: there you go. Well, you got so many different floor plans. I'm sure they can check it out online as well.
0: Absolutely. Absolutely. Just go to Cavco Homes Lafayette. .com. You can check us out. 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We've got 17 homes set up on display at our lot. You can walk through them, bring your family out, take your time. We're not going to down your neck and make you feel pressured. We want you to come and literally just put foot in them and check them out, you know.
2: There's nothing wrong with a site-built home.
0: Absolutely not.
2: But you want to save a little money.
0: Absolutely. We're building a lot of homes for $100 a square foot set up. You know, some of them a little more depending on which builder you're going with. If you're going a little higher end, we've got that option too. We can do full-on mods, crane set over basements. If that's what you want, we can do it. So,
2: Dave, thanks so much for talking with us.
0: Always a pleasure. Always a pleasure.
2: You're my pack.
0: Yeah, exactly. So,
2: Dave, I sure appreciate it.
0: Hey, not a problem. Thanks. Always good to see you.
2: You too.
1: I'll go out there and check them out.
2: All right. 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
2: 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I'm here with AJ Stafford from Cedar City, right?
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0: Cedar City title?
1: We started in 2022 over in Lebanon, Tennessee. Since then, we have expanded to the Carthage area, Cookeville area, Lafayette, and now we're about to open a Sparta location, and we are licensed in Kentucky for all y'all that are buying across the border.
0: There you go. Across the border. It's like. But, how long have you been with them now?
1: I've been there 4.5 years since the beginning. Me and my partner, Daniel Imbrato, we started the company back in 2022.
0: Awesome. Now, of course, you've got your booth. It's on the back side as you walk around the little promenade here, right?
1: Yes.
0: What you got in your booth?
1: We got some American flags and stuff sponsoring the Macon County Fair. And we have a spinner, spin to win game on there, and you could win some chapstick and stress balls and some other things.
0: There you go. That's what this is all about, too. You come in, you get to meet and greet new people. You may meet somebody like, I haven't had a chance to talk with you from Cedar City, but I'm glad I did.
1: Absolutely.
0: And, that's a way that there's somebody out there that's going to meet the right person they need for the right thing that they need done.
1: Absolutely.
0: And that's one good thing about the Sally Wells building here at the Macon County Fair.
1: Yeah.
0: All right, AJ, thank you so much. I appreciate you talking with us.
1: Thank you.
0: All right. And I think if I can grab Holly real quick. Here she is, Miss Holly Gammons from Scott's Lawn Care and Landscaping. How are you doing?
2: I'm good. How are you this afternoon, Dawn?
0: I'm good. It's hot.
2: It's very hot out there.
0: I bet nobody's as hot right now as Scott, are they?
2: Oh, probably not. I just dropped him off 2 Gatorades before I came up here. He was putting a wall up where he had poured some concrete around a pole over at Red Bull in City Hall.
0: Now, I know you're his wife, and I know you work very hard, too. But it's hard to say that there's not that many people that work much harder than Scott, is it?
2: No, I can definitely say he's on the go 24/7 just about. And if he's not gone, he's on the phone, so.
0: Has he learned to talk on the phone in his sleep yet?
2: Yes, he does do that periodically. Yeah, I catch him in talking in his sleep every now and then, so.
0: You know, you guys don't only do great work on somebody's yard. If they've got some landscaping stuff they need, they can check out your Facebook page. There's lots of good pictures there and all kinds of different items, too.
2: Yes, we do landscaping. Well, you carry rock if you just want to do it yourself and carry by the rock. We do tree trimming, shrub trimming. We hardly rake driveways. We can bring gravel and put on the driveway.
0: Seen him clean out a fence row.
2: Yeah, we've cleaned out fence rows. If you just need weed eating, we can just weed eat for you. Or we do plenty of fence rows. And we've also added dumpsters to our equipment that we've been coming up with, gaining every year something new.
0: Exactly. And there's somebody right up my road. I saw them have a dumpster a few weeks back, and they were getting ready to move in a new house and cleaning it out, stripping it. So those things are handy.
2: Yes, they are very handy, and we're looking into getting some more because we've got a couple right now, and they stay out most of the time. So, but, yeah, you name it, and we can do it. We've got mini X's, skid steers. We turn gardens for people, different things like that. So,
0: if somebody wanted to, they're familiar with the skid steer, do you rent those out for personal use?
2: No, Scott, don't rent those out for personal use.
0: Okay.
2: I can send you to Macon Rental for
0: those. But that's one thing people would need to know, too.
2: Yes, no, we don't rent any of our equipment out. Only Scott and very few of our boys that work for us drive our stuff. So
0: there you go. Now, there's a lot of folks. You've got return customers. You've got them on a schedule. There's a possibility maybe if you got some new customers and they really enjoy it that they might could fit them on a schedule possibly, right?
2: Yes. If someone needs their yard mowed, they say they want it mowed one time and they need their lawnmower fixed, and they'll take it back up, then we'll mow it. And if they change their mind, we'll put them on a schedule. And we try to come at about the same time on the same day every week. And if there's rain coming in, he'll take and we try to push ahead so that way we get everybody in before the rain's coming. So, yeah.
0: I had a mower go out on me, and I'm like, oh, man, this thing is not getting fixed. I'm doing my best, but I'm just – so I called Scott, and he says,
3: I'll pitch you in. It might be one day this week. But he did send me a text. He said, I'll see you today.
2: Yep.
0: And there I was watching television. It was dark, and all of a
3: sudden I heard the roar of a mower and lights on. I looked to the door, and there he was out there spinning around on that zero turn.
2: Yeah, I think he and I did that one day. So, but, yeah, I mean, we try to keep everybody on a schedule. Same time or same day every week. It may be, you know, fluctuating time depending on how they're running and things like that. But, I mean, they're doing as much as they can. So, you know, like I said, we do just a little bit of everything. So we can do whatever anybody asks, just about laying water lines to, you know, anything like that.
0: There you go.
2: So.
0: And get free estimates?
2: Yes, we get free estimates. Scott has been known to work on a mower or two if your mower does go down. So
3: I know he's told me he's every day I get up, I'm out there sharpening those blades before we send the fleet out.
2: Yep, yep. He checks the oil, makes sure the blades are sharpened. We don't sharpen blade, or we sharpen blades, or we swap blades out and put new blades on every morning before they go out.
3: Told me, he says, I want to make sure that my customers are happy and they get the best cut they can. So that's why I do that every day.
2: Yes, and if our customers, something does happen, just call us and let us know and we'll get it straightened out, do what we can to get it fixed. Doesn't matter, just let us know and we'll take care of it.
0: And like I said, too, check them out on Facebook. It's Scott's Lawn Care and Landscaping.
2: And I can't remember if he's got one for the dumpsters yet or not, but We've started up. We've got signs made. I've got cards here at the booth. I've got some pins at the booth for the dumpsters, for the lawn care, and for magnets. I've got magnets. So all you got to do is stick it on your refrigerator, and that way, if you need us, all you got to do is look on your fridge and give us a call.
0: There you go. If you forget where you put it, you'll get hungry, and you'll find it out real quick.
2: Yeah, soon enough, yes.
0: Holly, thank you so much for talking with us. I sure do appreciate it. I know Scott's busy, but if you see him, tell him I said duh-huh.
2: I sure will. Thanks, Don.
0: All right, thank you, Holly.
2: Have a good day.
0: All right, we're going to head back, and we'll be right back with...

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2: Hi, this is Connie Blackwell, your Macon County Clerk. I want to take a moment to invite everyone out to the Macon County Fair. There are all kinds of fun things for the whole family, ranging from music, beauty pageants, iron skillet contests, and the thrilling carnival rides. But of course, there's my favorite thing, the funnel cake. Hope to see you and your family there.
3: All right, folks, thank you so much. We're having a great day out here at the Macon County Fair. And you know what? It's after 5 o'clock. A lot of the buildings are already open. Some of the vendors are already up there with their food preparing it. You've got rides going on, lots of stuff. They're getting the arena ready. The agriculture barn is getting set up. We're over here at the Sally Wells building. We've been talking with several businesses. And I've got Brittany Johns here from MC Security. Hey, how you doing, Brittany?
4: I'm doing pretty good, Don. How about you?
3: I'm doing great. It's good to see you. And I know you guys got a new location.
4: Yes, we do. We're at 107 Main Street, right next to Macon Helps, across from Macon Bank. Has a white front with some rocks, if you ever see it. And our sign should be up by the end of this week or next week.
3: There you go. You guys have been here. It's a family-owned business.
4: Yes.
3: You've been here your whole lives.
4: That's
3: and everything.
4: Right.
3: And you know what to tell people because you've got that experience with security as well.
4: Yes, that's right. My husband has been in the security business for 5 years now. We've had our own business for 2 years, and he had 3 years experience before that. So he knows all the ins and outs with it all.
3: That's right. And, you know, if you what price can you put on the safety and the peace of mind knowing that,
4: there,
3: you know, you
4: there
3: come
4: isn't
3: home.
4: A price to me that you can put on that.
3: So many people that they go out and they don't expect anything to happen, but sometimes it does.
4: That's right.
3: And it just goes to show that no matter where you are, how safe you think you are, things can happen.
4: That's right. You know, we had somebody the other day that's from Cookeville, and not only that, but he had one of his own employees steal money from him.
3: Oh, wow.
4: So now his place is like Fort Knox, and he has cameras everywhere. So hopefully that employee don't do that again, or he's going to be caught and be in trouble.
3: Oh,
4: so.
3: Yeah. Well, you know, also, the cameras, you can have it set up where they can look, you know, the owner or can look on their cell phone, their tablet.
4: Yes. Yes. And our cameras, too, we offer, or that we feel like is the best thing, is they have two-way audio. So if you see somebody out there, you can push a button and talk to them and say something to them.
3: What are y'all doing in my house?
4: That's right. What are you doing with my package?
3: Exactly. Yeah. Oh, no, that, talking about porch pirates, you know, Christmas time, people are crazy about that. It's crazy the world we live in, and you know I grew up here and around this area, Westmoreland, and you know Macon County, and used to be you could just you know leave your doors unlocked at night or something like that, and just like Mayberry.
4: That's right.
3: But now we've got and
4: sad. It's not like that anymore.
3: Right, and it's not talking bad about any of the new people we got moving in, but we don't know everybody.
4: That's right. That's
3: and
4: exactly
3: there's
4: right.
3: People maybe even here that have lived here their whole life. Well, we don't know everybody there either.
4: That's exactly right.
3: And it's better to be safe than sorry.
4: That's, yes, for sure. And I know Elijah's told you this before, but you know, for $1.05 a day, you can secure your home and keep your family safe.
3: Yeah.
4: To me, that's not, a dollar is nothing in today's time.
3: You can't even buy a drink.
4: For a dollar.
3: Yeah. You know, a little six-year-old kid, you give him a dollar, he's like, thanks.
4: Yes, exactly. So to me, you can't put a price on that, but that's a pretty cheap price to secure, keep your family safe and let you have peace of mind. So, you know, some people will tell us, well, I've got a gun by my bed or behind my door, and yeah, that's true. But if your security system goes off, that gives you a few minutes to get that gun ready. What if that intruder comes in? You don't have time to get that gun ready.
3: You may not even need the gun.
4: That's right.
3: You might could get somebody there.
4: That's right. We had a customer last night tell us that they had had somebody that had broke in, and they had turned around so quick, like you could see their feet, like the shoe prints.
3: The scuff
4: they
3: marks.
4: Had turned so fast coming back out. So, you know, that just tells you that kind of puts that scare in them to get them gone to where they won't continue to do what they were going to do.
3: Now, you guys, you do like a free...
4: Yes. Oh, yes. Free quotes.
3: Quick quotes. Yes. I know Elijah told me that there. You know, he comes out. He'll even do a walk around the house and tell you, you know, hey, you may want a camera there, but here's where I recommend it. Put it here.
4: Yes.
3: Because you've got a window down here behind and goes into the basement behind this bush. Can you tell if anybody's going to sneak in there and try to get in there?
4: And some people will say, well, I think I need six cameras or maybe I need eight. And then he can go look at it and be like, well, you can really get away with three.
3: Yeah,
4: or maybe
3: you set them up at the right angle.
4: That's right, right, to where it covers stuff. He'll know exactly what it covers and everything.
3: But, you know, it's not all about making money. It's about doing a good product and saving some folks money and making sure they are safe and secure.
4: Yes, that's exactly right. And building relationships with our customers. We're all about building relationships with our customers. You know, we'll talk to them on the phone. Sometimes I can carry on a conversation for 20 minutes. 30 minutes even, you know, it's just letting them know that we're here and we're all about building a relationship with them. Like, we want to know what's going on in their life. And, you know, that's what I tell my husband. He's a big talker. He went the other night to look at a job, and he called me, and he'd been gone for 2 hours just to look at a job. He's such a talker, and that guy was a talker, too. So
3: I know. We finally decided one day we're just going to...
4: That's right.
3: I said, we're just going to go get lunch.
4: That's right. I think it's for us to know that our customers' time is valuable and we want to spend that time with them. So,
3: and it's nice to know, too, that they feel comfortable enough. You know, if I'm going to put some security in my home, I'm glad I know these folks because I know what they stand for.
4: Because, you know, you can't, if you don't build a relationship with somebody or they don't really get to know you good, do they feel comfortable with, you know, coming on board with you and, and being your customer?
3: And hey, homegrown right here, home raised. And got it all set up and ready to go.
4: Yeah, that's right. We were both born here, graduated high school, and I taught here in the county for 13 years. So we know a lot of people around here. So,
3: there you go.
4: Well,
3: how do you like the security business? It's been good to you?
4: It's been good to us. Yeah, very good to me. Yeah, I enjoy it. I still have a lot to learn. I'm more of the brains behind the computer, the scheduling, invoicing, that kind of stuff.
3: Right.
4: He knows more about, but I'm learning stuff. I'm learning about the cameras and, you know, all that good stuff. So,
3: it's rewarding knowing that you can help people, too, in the community.
4: That's exactly right. That's right. That's what it's all about.
3: How can they get in touch with you, Brittany?
4: They can come by our office at 107 Main Street right off the square, or they can give us a call at 615-666-7233, or we have a Facebook page, MC Security.
3: All right. Well, it's always good to see you.
4: Good seeing you,
3: too. Tell Elijah I said hey.
4: I will tell him hi.
3: All right.
4: All right. See you later. Bye.
3: All right. You too. Bye-bye. And I believe right here from Macon Bank and Trust, we've got Mr. Landon Reed. Come on down. You're the next contestant here on...
5: Are we live?
3: We are live.
5: Hey, Don.
3: Have I ever handed you a dead microphone?
5: Maybe a time or two.
3: How's everything going, buddy?
5: Great, man. Great. We've been having a wonderful time at the fair so far. Thank you to everybody that's come to our booth so far. Thank you to all who will stop by. We're super tickled with how it turned out this year. We're actually holding a cow milking contest. You'll have to stop inside and try your hand at it. And have you ever milked a cow, Don?
3: I don't want to talk about it.
5: But yeah, the kids are
3: up early now, and just getting up that early kind of brings back, you know, flashbacks there.
5: Well, thankfully, this cow in here is wooden. And the milk is just water mixed with a little bit of food coloring.
3: There you go.
5: So this cow cannot get ornery. It's down to be milked at any time. The kids have been enjoying it, and some of the adults, too. So we're just super tickled with how our fair booth turned out. We've also got a lot of good giveaways, so I encourage everybody to come on by the Sally Wells building and stop by our fair booth. We've got some hand fans, some cowbells. It'll be great for the football season coming up. We've also got some hand sanitizers. So a lot of good stuff, so stop by and check us out.
3: And I know somebody right there is saying, why do they have a fake cow set up? Well, you know, Macon Bank and Trust has helped so many agricultural farms in this community. They've head up, they've done soil testing, they've done lots of stuff. And, you know, it's just part of the life around here, isn't it?
5: Oh, yeah, absolutely. It is definitely the backbone of our community. And we would be foolish as a company not to support farmers as best as we could. So, yeah, it's just a really cool theme this year that they've done. And a lot of the exhibits have been really impressively on theme this year.
3: There you go. Red, white, and
5: moo, baby.
3: Aren't you glad you got a cow in there instead of you're out here cutting tobacco?
5: Absolutely. Oh, gosh. Don't remind me of those days,
3: Talk about horror stories. That brings back some memories, doesn't it?
5: Absolutely.
3: Well, Landon, sure do appreciate it. Now, you've like your booth is right here. As soon as you walk on the Sally Wells building, right there to your left.
5: Right on the left as soon as you enter. You literally cannot miss us. So stop by and see us.
3: All right. Anything you want to add?
5: Nope. That's all.
3: All right. You go in there and show them girls how to milk that cow.
5: I will. Thank you, Don.
3: All right. Thank you, Landon. Appreciate you. All right. We'll head back to the station, and we'll be right back with more fun here at your Macon County Fair.
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0: 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The City of Lafayette Mayor Tony Day and the City of Lafayette employees invites everyone to come out to the Macon County Fair. 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
1: Joe's Case of Stars was going to be here tonight, and I'm going to introduce Riley, and she's going to introduce these young ladies and gentlemen who are going to perform for you tonight. Thank y'all for coming.
2: Hi. 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I'm on the elite competition team, and we're located at 34 Brattonton Circle, and we have classes on Monday, Tuesday, and Wednesday throughout the week, and we're going to be performing for you today, and our first ones is the Little Stars, and they're dancing to Hey Mickey.
0: All right, y'all come on out to the Martha Wilburn Pavilion and check out some of these great pageants. 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All right, we'll head back to the station. 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
3: 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This message brought to you by Macon County Mayor Steve Jones.
0: All right, folks, thank you so much. We had a great day at the Macon County Fair. Hey, if we can have a great day, so can you.
4: Over here next to the educational building, we have got the cool bus. And I got Amanda and Pete Rosebick here. Thank you so much for talking with us, Amanda.
5: Thank you, Don. I appreciate it very much. So, yeah, we've got the cool bus out here at the Macon County Fair, kind of in conjunction with the Little Red Schoolhouse Bobby Carver building. We'll be here every night through Saturday, through the close of the fair, around 5 p.m. to 9 p.m., basically the same hours as the school building is open. Come by, check us out, take a tour through the cool bus to kind of see what we've been up to the last 18 months trying to get ready for this. Got a tent set up, got AC nice and cool inside the bus and some fans going. Go in, take a book home with you. We got some free stickers, pencils, erasers too. Yeah, come check us out. We've got some information here also about the Imagination Library through the Dolly Parton Foundation. So, yeah, just look forward to seeing everybody.
4: There you go. You know, it's no secret that I love to read. I grew up reading, and I can't tell you how many odd, trivial facts I've learned.
5: Absolutely.
4: About so many things.
5: Yes.
4: But, you know, you put a book in a kid's hand, just like I told Pete, if you put a book in a kid's hand, that gives them a little bit of power.
5: Absolutely, right, yes. We had a lot of people to come through the bus last night, gave out about 65 books last night to kids that wanted them, and hope to give out more, even more tonight and the rest of the week. So, yeah, come see us.
4: Now, if somebody has some gently used or near new or... brand new books.
5: Yes.
4: They would like to donate.
5: Yes. They can.
4: Where can they drop them off?
5: They can drop them off at any Macon County school, at the Board of Education in Lafayette, or at C3 Coffee House at any time. They'll gladly take donations anytime.
4: There you go. Amanda, thank you so
5: much. Thank you so much, Don. I appreciate you.
4: Good to see you again. And when we go back, I'm going to stick my head in and just take a gander myself.
5: Absolutely. Right. Thank you.
4: Thank y'all. All right, we'll head back to the station, and we'll be right back with more fun here at your Macon County Fair.
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13: It's TC Kettle Corn and Tony.
6: Okay, where are we back? We are back. Now we're back, Tony. I'm over here talking with Tony from Tony's Taters right here on the Midway where the food trucks are and everything. And if you had never tried any of Tony's Taters, you're missing out. I've seen him here, well, I don't know how many years here at the fair and Hillbilly Day.
14: 3 or 4 years.
6: And Tony's got, I don't know how many different ways to make taters.
14: We got several different toppings we got go on them. We do the ribbon fries, and we got about 5 or 6 different toppings we can put on them. We got the battered and deep fried, everybody loves.
6: Those big wide ones,
14: you
6: cut them long ways.
14: Yeah, I cut them long ways, and I come up with my own batter, and we deep fry them, and we got all kinds of toppings to go on them, and we got nachos and cheese and hot dogs. And
6: you got the real bacon bits, not that fake stuff. You got the real bacon bits.
14: And we do a battered and deep fried peach.
6: Yeah, I got introduced to those last year. Man, I had to come back and get more.
14: Well, this year we're doing pineapple slices also.
6: Then I'll have to try that then.
14: And they are really good.
6: But
14: a little powdered sugar and caramel syrup on them.
6: It ain't now, got to let them cool for just a minute or two, though, don't you?
14: You have to let them cool a few minutes, don't you? Burn your mouth up.
6: But you guys have always been good to us, and we sure do appreciate you talking with us now, Tony. Uh-huh. And I'm sure I'm going to see you sometime later this week and sit down with you.
14: We're glad to see y'all.
6: All right. Good to see you, too. Oh, and you got all this different kind of kettle corn and everything, too, don't you?
15: Original, caramel, cheddar cheese, white cheddar, green apple and caramel, jalapeno and cheddar, like I said, chocolate and caramel, strawberry and chocolate. We've got several different ones. We have our regular pork rinds, plain barbecue and Cajun, and we have the bacon bites that are made from wheat flour.
6: Those are good. A little pellet, you just drop them in oil, and boy, they blow up too, don't they?
15: And we also have cotton candy, so everybody come out and enjoy.
6: All right, so we got Tony's Taters and TC Kettle Corn. Y'all come over here and stop and see them.
15: Everybody come and see us.
6: All right, thank y'all so much for talking with us.
15: Thank you.
6: All right, we're going to head back to the station, and I think we'll be right back in a minute or two just to get ready to close up.
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4: Joining us today at the Macon County Fair. 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We'll be talking to a lot of the vendors and find out from some of the other members of what some of the events that are going on in the arena. So it's just lots of stuff going on. This is your Macon County Fair. So come on out, check out the great food, the events, the rides, all the good stuff. 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
1: News this hour from Town Hall. I'm Keith Peters in Washington. The nation heard tributes to the life of South Carolina Senator Lindsey Graham at memorials at both the U.S. Capitol and the National Cathedral of Washington today. Vice President J.D. Vance says that Senator Lindsey Graham was able to command respect from everyone around him.
2: He was the kind of guy who would walk into the Senate. And when he walked into the Senate, this was a guy who couldn't have stood more than 5'6" or 5'7", but he'd swashbuckle in with his jacket open like he was 6'5". He had an attitude to him, and it's one of the reasons why Lindsey Graham was Lindsey Graham.
1: Mourners included Ukrainian President Volodymyr Zelensky and Israeli Prime Minister Benjamin Netanyahu. Graham, who is 71, will be buried tomorrow in South Carolina. Johnson & Johnson is proposing a multi-billion dollar talc settlement to end a Marathon legal fight.
3: Johnson & Johnson has agreed to pay $5.5 billion to tie up remaining lawsuits that claim its talc products caused ovarian cancer. The drug maker has been dealing with talc-related lawsuits for years. It says the settlement requires at least 95% of remaining claimants to participate. Johnson & Johnson will make an initial payment of up to $3 billion next year. It has no additional payments due until 2028. A U.S. bankruptcy judge denied a $9 billion settlement proposed by company's subsidiary Red River Talc last year. It would have been one of the biggest mass tort settlements in history. I'm Mike Hempen.
1: A teenager who killed two students and two teachers in a shooting at Appalachie High School in Georgia has been sentenced to serve life in prison without the possibility of parole. 16-year-old Colt Gray had pleaded guilty Friday to charges including murder. On Wall Street, the Dow by 537 points. More at townhall.com.
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1: A federal judge has temporarily blocked Minnesota's law banning prediction markets. Bob Agnew reports.
5: The decision marks a clash between President Trump's administration and the states over regulation. U.S. District Judge Catherine Menendez found that the U.S. Commodity Futures Trading Commission, along with prediction platforms Kalshi and Polymarket, are likely to succeed in their challenge to the law. They all argue that federal law gives the CFTC exclusive jurisdiction. Minnesota Attorney General Keith Ellison disagrees. He insists prediction markets amount to gambling, and he plans to defend the state's law. Bob Agnew reporting.
1: The Federal Reserve is expected to keep its key interest rate unchanged when it meets Wednesday, but Chair Kevin Warsh is under increasing pressure to hike rates soon, a move that could provoke ire from President Donald Trump, who appointed him. News and analysis at townhall.com. From Washington, I'm Keith Peters reporting. There are some people who just never slow down.
6: And that would include people like Bob Walls. Now, Bob still plays a pretty mean game of golf, even though he is only 103 years of age. Born in Kansas in 1923, he moved to Omaha in 1947 after serving in the Second World War. He took up golf at 74 and now volunteers at a local course almost every day. And he still manages to play a hole or two or three. Good for him. Jason Walker reporting.
1: Carly Simon, the singer known for Nobody Does It Better and other hits, has been diagnosed with Parkinson's disease. In a statement to the Associated Press on Monday, the 83-year-old Simon shared her journey of learning to live with the condition. More on these stories at townhall.com. From Washington, I'm Keith Peters.

0: We want to say a big thank you to all the folks at Piggly Wiggly for turning on Country 102.
1: This is your evening weather forecast. Today's high was near 93 with a heat index value as high as 103. Tonight, partly cloudy with a low around 67. Wednesday, sunny with a high near 86. Wednesday night, mostly clear with a low around 63 degrees. Thursday, sunny with a high near 85. Thursday night, mostly clear with a low around 64. And Friday, mostly sunny with a high near 86 degrees.

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0: Jelly Roll, hands up. That is his latest. 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
2: 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We do like to take the high road. 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
6: 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Brother Ross Bronner will preach at Sunrise Missionary Baptist Church Sunday at 11. Brother Aaron Carver will preach at Union Missionary Baptist Church Sunday at 11. Revivals in progress at Old Rocky Hill Missionary Baptist Church with nightly services at 7:30. Brother Tony Allen will preach at Meadowville Missionary Baptist Church Sunday at 11. Lafette Missionary Baptist Church will have baptizing services Sunday immediately after services. The Pedigo family will sing at Eulah General Baptist Church Sunday night at 6. Brother Lucas Johnson will preach at Friendship Missionary Baptist Church Sunday at 11. Revivals in progress at New Zion Missionary Baptist Church, nightly services at 7. 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And effort meetings in progress at Day's Crossroads Missionary Baptist Church with services at 11 and 7 daily. The Committee of the Whole of the County Commission of Macon County will meet Monday night at 6:30 in the Legislative Meeting Room in the Administration Building. Going on tonight at the Macon County Fair, Carnival Armbands, $20. 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And then at 6, the Open Goat Show, Pedal Pool, and Mule Show. At 6:30, Quilt Bed Turnings Demonstration in the Women's Building. At 7, it's the Miss Macon County Fair Pageant, Mrs. Macon County Fair Pageant, and the Miss Senior Pageant. And also at 7, the Battle of the Battery-Powered Vehicles. 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
7: This is your afternoon weather forecast. Mostly sunny this afternoon with a high near 93. Now, heat index values could be as high as 103. Winds could gust as high as 20 miles per hour. Tonight, partly cloudy with a low around 67 degrees. Wednesday, sunny with a high near 86. Wednesday night, mostly clear with a low around 63. And Thursday, sunny with a high near 85. While Thursday night, mostly clear with a low around 64.

0: Tucson too late. That is Jordan Davis. Well, if a polar bear and a grizzly bear ever mate, they'd have an offspring called a pizzly bear. This is according to North American Nature, so it's actually a real thing. Who knew?
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0: Zach Top, South of Sanity. Well, Ella Langley joked with fans in the front row wearing fake mustaches at a recent concert, saying, "We're not going to speak of those." She laughed. Viral moment. Of course, Riley Green happens to have a mustache, too.
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3: This is your afternoon with the forecast. Mostly sunny this afternoon with a high near 93. Now, heat index values could be as high as 103. Winds could gust as high as 20 miles per hour. Tonight, partly cloudy with a low around 67 degrees. Wednesday, sunny with a high near 86. Wednesday night, mostly clear with a low around 63. And Thursday, sunny with a high near 85. While Thursday night, mostly clear with a low around 64.
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0: All My Exes, it's Lauren Elena. Well, Ella Langley now officially has the longest running number one hit by a female artist this century. That's any genre. Choosin' Texas just spent its 15th week at number one on the Billboard Hot 100, breaking previous records for a longest run at the top by a female. So she is literally alone at the top. Of course, Ella is on Morgan Wallen's Still the Problem tour, which he has recently said that the I'm the Problem album cycle is kind of wrapping up. He's hinting at new music coming out very soon, and we're sending those guys well wishes because Morgan sprained his ankle this past weekend in Michigan. Looked real bad. Hopefully he's going to be okay. What will make him okay is the fact that his tour is set to bring in over $500 million in revenue. Wow.
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3: I do pastor a church. I've been a senior pastor 10 years. In fact, I'm not a church growth expert. My church has grown from 60 to 40 since I've been there. It's kind of a true story. When I got there, we had 60 people. 30 were in their 70s, 10 in their 80s, and 4 in their 90s. First thing I did was cancel Wednesday night prayer meeting. I started CPR lessons. This is an old church. They remember when the Dead Sea was still sick. I mean, I'm talking. The head of my deacon board, his social security number is 6. I visited him the other day. He said, Gordon, I don't buy green bananas anymore. I said, why not? He said, I'm not sure I'll be here when they're ripe.
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6: This is your afternoon weather forecast. Mostly sunny this afternoon with a high near 93. Now, heat index values could be as high as 103. Winds could gust as high as 20 miles per hour. Tonight, partly cloudy with a low around 67 degrees. Wednesday, sunny with a high near 86. Wednesday night, mostly clear with a low around 63. And Thursday, sunny with a high near 85. While Thursday night, mostly clear with a low around 64.
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2: 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Funeral services.